0: of things. Get the email sent from where you get it.
1: Yes, sir. To Tom, can you send it back?
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3: For 3440 Twisted near the Food City, Bucknell is 3863 already counseled. She sure bucks with us, blanket over his head. Here's the lead, flashing the different entrance. It's Rick for contact. He's security in uniform on our. He is armed at 7206.
4: Can you just want to call through the P, please?
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0: Hey, check off 517 to Indian School.
6: That's
0: 517 to Indian School, Northeast Corner. There's an adult male panhandling. There's a 10-year-old boy with him. Wearing a gray shirt, dark shorts. The adults are white on 35 years old, black shirt, black pants. No weapons. Complaint against a second in info from a coworker filled by 15 minutes ago. 1707.
6: Good. 1707. 8-3-1-0, should I copy your message for the check? Wolford, 9127 West Globe Avenue. 10 minutes ago. I received a message through a chat with a 16-year-old female escaped from 1120. After a 450 Frank incident occurred last night, I think there's a 13-year-old sister, still 23, and would like to get a check on her. Child's sent home, Gloria, 13 years old, 16-year-old who ran away is Barnell, Arnold Denver, married for 21 contract 7-0-7.

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0: So holding that domestic 1719 West Kendall Avenue, Long Beach.
1: I'm going to be referring to Bell Center 7309 Utah. Anyone to follow for 2046-11?
2: Arthur, Andy, I'll be in route.
1: 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For her motion. 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
3: Follow for 11-9.
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0: Hatch, X-ray 415, please.
4: So.
5: Can you put me on a trespasser on my off-duty? I'm 100 East Jefferson. I'll be called 4 hours 1.
1: Yeah, 10-4.
0: And Schwartz, playing handgun on his person to the complaint's phone and $1,200 and is refusing to give it back. She called back for an ETA and advised that he's actually still in the apartment and the handgun was never used as a threat, just known to own a weapon. She's going to be waiting in a 2023 gray GMC Terrain with Hello Kitty stickers on it at Huffington.
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0: possible seeing a 911 Henry, 9215 North 3rd Street, 624 feet?
1: Still some nice, just a long.
2: Washington, just east. Where do you have this? On my truck. There's only this area. I'm trying to get information from the complainant. The Wendy wants contact at 1712.
0: Brown eyes, brown hair, heavy drinker, on probation, slash parole. He drives a blue 2004 Dodge pickup. He is violent towards PD. Not on weapons. At 1712, is there a unit to follow in?
3: 3400.
0: Okay, thank you.
4: Phoenix, unit 160, second Anatol for maintenance, man in transit, yesterday, male 25, Ben White Church, on water, living in big unit. This ETA on file, car will be in leasing office. Sandra, property man, contact, $1,713.
3: Going to be 458, the ITR.
5: 1732.
3: 7-3,
4: it's going to be SES. 7-3, your alley. Arizona plate, Charles, Robert, Lincoln, 7562. Can you push through the ticket, please?
0: You got it.
3: Can you send me the 315 India, that's in my beat?
4: 10-4.
0: And Tom, 3441 West Union Hills Drive.
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933 India, I kept your message for the 651 Adam. 18,406 North 27th Avenue, Studio 6. Guests left three aggressive dogs in the room after checking out. They have not came back or they're not returning any calls. Maybe we'll have the staff for contact at 1715.

0: from Ford Explorer. With an Arizona license plate of Nora Sam Adam, 8-3 for Jordan Portage. Seen in Phoenix, possibly headed towards 736 East Rayburn per responsible party. We received info about armed with the 422 handgun. Time to leave 2 minutes. Information only at 1716.
1: Seen in Phoenix, possibly heading to 736 East Rayburn. Per RP, received info armed with a 422 handgun. Time to leave 15 minutes, 1716 hours.
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2: Thankful.
0: KB 14 Tom 3502 West Calabac Road at the CVS. KB a back female, not a weapon, from Lot 360s, heavy set, 5'5", with a gray shirt, black leggings in the store near the pharmacy. She's known to steal products and they want her trespass. He asked with the cashier, it's going to be you as the employee for contact at 1717. Is there another unit to call in?
1: Status check. Four. Copy, go for.
3: Copy, thanks. 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
1: Go for.
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1: Send me
2: incident 4181, please. 10-4. Sending you the number one hang up, 9250 North 3rd Street. Came from a Scottsdale Healthcare Hospital, is an immediate hang up and busy on a callback. It is 1718. Information for 600 units. This is an ATL for a 901 X-ray photograph blasting westbound on the U.S. City about Lindsay and Orms, 2004 Ford Explorer with Arizona license plate. Nora Sam Adam 803, looking for a Jordan Hardin's date of birth, August 10th, 2004, last seen in Phoenix, possibly heading to 736 East Rayburn, per the report received. He may be armed with a 422 handgun. Time delay is 15 minutes. Information at 1719.
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0: Info. Rescue 30 is going to be transported from the 401 with the dog bikes. Jay still don't have to cross there.
1: Are you doing pretty good, copy?
0: See if I can. Do you mind just reaching out to those ladies and I can meet over at the hospital first lady? We still have two stuff this year that we have to deal with the dog, as well as look at certain papers.
2: Okay, yes, I have to do. She also took over the dog bite.

0: 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Correction, North 111th Lane, 801B.
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5: 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Clean open line, automated recording of 921. 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Is there anything against the phone? You need to make backup?
1: 913 fake.
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2: 10-4.

0: there any other units that go to JCO for the dog bite? Permission for units in the area, 47th Avenue and Harvey Valley Road. It's going to be a 510 broadcast. I just want to go with a light board at 150, past traffic in the median going 60 miles. Crossing westbound, nobody for contact information, only at 1741.
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2: X-ray 425 Charlie, any other units over to Charlie Deck 7 at 1724, King 10, you're clear.
3: 712 we're actually 23 on that, but we'll switch.
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2: Pushing to monitor.
4: 10-4.
1: Preliminary.
4: 10-4. 647 4455 West Camelback Road, north side of the property, unknown amount of subjects and homeless structure in this retaining wall. No one seen coming on some of along the late AM file to area 21 contact 1724.
5: We have Jose, an in-uniform, unarmed security guard for contact. It is 1725, is there a unit to call?
6: A Nora, and then put us on the other call that's at this 20. I think it's like the 647 Victor.

0: I'm going to go ahead and try to get one from you off of Team 10. Stand by.
1: 603, running 10. Take that back up.
0: 10-4. 420 code reflecting from Ops, student 237, David, doors open away, Chevy Tahoe 14. Young, Adam, Nora, India, the Cardinals plate. Can't see if it's going to drive. They don't live in the compass. Want them to leave. ATM, file on the weapon scene. Center for contact, 725.
2: So 47 Victor, 3217 West Pershing Avenue. We have bright red 2026 silver Chevy Silverado with the license plate of 79 Adam 7 and David Mary. It only has a spare set. This can be a Patrick for contact of 1726.
0: Chevy Tahoe for Celia with a 20 in Phoenix.

0: 602 Frank for the 647 on Cape Creek.
1: Pepper. 602 Frank, sending the 647 at 11,049 North Cave Creek Road at an abandoned property for an unknown subject in a tent outside the property. We have no descriptions, so they're inside the tent. It is 1727. Is there a unit involved?
2: Great Tower Central. I believe that was a black male with a gray Texas Tech sweatsuit, a black and green backpack, white shoe lines. The phone was taken from giant bus station. Thanks for that. This 20 has his phone. Jordan wants contact in uniform, unarmed at 1727.
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3: Nine,
4: 850
3: Happy 47 Victor 76 West Thomas Road. 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Last year, 1 hour ago, on the parking lot, about 2023. 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
0: 43 Frank, monitor.
5: Thank you.
1: What? Copy, disagreeing. Sending the 647 Summit from Nicolet Avenue, 7200 North, just south on the west side of the street, for an unhoused male sleeping on a cardboard behind a tree next to a bicycle and belongings. The complainant wants the subject moved along and are concerned due to recent 49s in the area. They're not sure if it's related, but they want it moved along. We have no one for contact at 1729. Is there a unit to call?
7: 571. Street, Arizona License Plate Charles, X-ray, Adam, 7, Edward, 2.
1: 10-4.
8: From the tent, 7th Street, north of Broadway, by myself. He's once for shoplifting.
5: He walked in the tent, 7th Street, Broadway, 30.
0: Maybe I will.
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9: Thank you, you as well.
8: 421 Frank, right
5: there. There's a Hispanic male, 30s, average height, heavy build, orange baseball hat, multicolored clothing, no weapons, showing art out of a red Toyota Sienna. Plates can be Frank Union Robert 3. Plates requesting to PD out. He's upset that. It said the subject is parked in a handicapped spot without a sign. And also possibly being trespassed. Matthew's for contact. He'll be waiting inside the business in a black shirt and black shorts. Is there a fact that 1731?
0: Is there anyone you will follow?
5: Happy days.
4: And 87th Ave with Arizona License Plate Charles, Lincoln Sam, 5609.
3: Copy.
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10: 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Push it through the ticket, please.
3: Copy. Pepper.
5: TJT.
0: George.
5: 222, George.
11: Hey, I see that 240's back on the stack. I just tried calling her two more times, and it went to voicemail both of those times. Are you able to just put it out for me?
5: Yeah, 10-4.
11: Thank you.
5: You're welcome.

0: Emergency traffic is a following flight call 33rd Street and with the up lane 19,400 North 233B. Any units to go for the following flight call 33rd Street and with the up lane 233B? 231 India, and anyone else is going to be on Charlie 2 at 1733.
1: Can you put me on that traffic, please?
0: I'm ready.
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0: Okay.
3: 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It is 1734.

0: let's use Zebra. 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
1: Careful.

Seven Silver Cover message. The 51 Thomas underneath the overpass. 78 subjects and left from the homeless that came in under the freeway. There's signs posted. No contact. 1735. Seven 21 Thomas. 4 4 4 4

0: This is a 418 George, 14230 North 19th Avenue, 221B.
1: Lane.
2: Okay, reference our 211 that we're currently on. We're going to go ahead and keep eyes on apartment Bravo 124 across the street at the Palmer Apartments. We're going to conduct a photo lineup, and we'll take it from there.
1: Copy reference to 211, started on Ruby. You're keeping an eye on apartment number Bravo 124, doing a lineup and proceeding from there. Has that traffic been cleared back to item 6?
2: Yes, I'm keeping an eye on item 6 for now. If we need to set up on the apartment for any reason, we can find a channel at that time.
1: 10-4.
3: Six, 15-4.
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0: Emergency traffic is a flight call 8902 North 15th Avenue 623B.
4: Bring the victims to the same spot to the subject just north where you guys picked the benefit. Bring the victim to the same place where you guys took the suspect in the custody at, just north of where you are.
1: Okay.
3: I just wanted to clarify from 611 North traffic, while we're getting the phone lineup together, we're returning to keep eyes on the apartment.
2: This is 611 North, yeah, this is 10-4.
3: Alright, I'm going to be 23.
5: Hey, David. 101 miles from my location to 824 North 99th Avenue, 6947.
1: Cause you're 101 miles. 6947, 6939 miles.
0: Are you positive on the 101 Broadway at 1739? Go ahead. 1826 West Ocotillo Road, 6700 North, 611B. Any unit to start that criminal damage attempt, 1826 West Ocotillo Road, 611B. What is the unit to go to maybe on Charlie 6 at 1740? No response.
6: 614, you will go to that.
1: Copy, 614, you need to Charlie.

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2: Just for reference, you let the other guy of this apartment complex know that Building 8 is where Bravo 124 is going to be located.
1: Copy. Reference the 211. Bravo 124 is going to be located in Building 8 of the apartment complex.
3: For this one, direct the rest house with several rooms rented out. Side of the Lorena, 38 years old, short, thin, built dark hair. Rose of the planet over their shared fridge space and pushed her tentacle. While leave her contact in a black shirt and black pants at 7041.
1: 1500 was domestic. Coming on, Swansea.
4: Yeah, mobile prior.
1: Copy, thank you.
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715 Franklin. Three five East Campbell, it's the leasing office. I got an email advising that the tenant in apartment 108 passed a fake check to pay the rent. Apartment is under the name of Angela on the date of birth. And another male advised they tried to pass a check amount of $2,100. The owner will be there for contact at the leasing office, 1742 US 12.

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1: H4, India, copy. 43rd Avenue, Electronic Valley. Approximately 4 subjects, possibly involved in 237 David from the business refusing to leave. No weapons per point, no trespassing signs posted. The air remote contact at 7043.
2: Because I got 17,010, South 48th Street, 434 BX. And 32 George for the next. Continue by holding on, Charlie 4 at 17. Quick call from the drill components, going to be in a silver 2007 Chevy 3500. Versus a silver Nissan passenger car, medics declined. Over to the shoulder, now blocking traffic. It's going to be Robert involved for contact at 744.

0: 17-18 West Rosier. The mom, Maria, has a broken hip. Ms. Rosier's appointment today. They advised previous incident that she made contact with officers up front, but no general welfare was done. So Maria wants 21 contact. It's 17-86.
1: And 231, and just for info, it looks like they called back to that the subject did leave, but the complaint is still on contact inside.
2: Two Frank, 973, please. 10-4.
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0: 3801 or 16th Street, 140. I was with a boyfriend, Kenneth, walking on 23 years old, 5'5", brown shirt, black pants, no weapons. Boyfriend refused to give complaint of the apartment keys. 1748, unit 12.
1: Driven an elderly 101 parked in a dark gray Kia K5 for the license of Henry Young, Tom 32. President complained to tell subject to be white female, 70s to 80s, with a white dress. Coroner wants to complain if she doesn't remember where she lives. No medical need to complain. It will be standing by with the subject. Contact 1738. 931 Henry Hertz. Saturday 611B. When there's a unit to go, it's going to be on Charlie 6, no response at 1748. Now for this residential, 1621 West Roby Avenue, 611B. For this residential, 1621 West Roby Avenue, 611B. Sergeant, to copy, hop a holding.

0: Is there a sergeant that...
1: Frank, I copy. There's some waiting for Frank away. Yeah, this call.
2: Sorry, 35th and...
3: Say so on Henry, set up.
0: Here's the phone.
2: Fix that trend.
0: Okay.
2: No, we're code 4. Can you just put us on call here?
0: Yeah, 10-4.
4: Okay.
0: 15-1.
5: Just be advised. We have an I-line unit, Bravo 124, at the Palmer Apartments. We have a unit for the front and the back, looking for any type of stimulus, make sure no one leaves. We have an officer working on a photo lineup now to establish probable cause for this unit. As of right now, we're going to be in a holding pattern. Break. If our suspect does exit this unit, we have two officers in the front, I believe two or three in the back, and we'll go ahead and contact him, take him to custody, and detain him while we continue on our photo lineup.
0: Stand by, 15 Frank Fryer. Everyone, Frank, switching to monitor.
4: So, 15 Frank Fryer.

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2: I need to set up for that 503. Anyone else is going to be on show 2752. Hello, Frank, I copy for the backup.
1: No, there you 12.
0: ABC Tommy.
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0: It's on Charlie 8 at 1783.
2: Hey, on Frank Motor.
0: 24. I'm calling if there's an extra 827 on Adam Beck 8.

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2: 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No weapons, dangerous, other second at UPC, 1755 Unit 12.
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6: Who's my friend Victor from 8475 East Pratt? 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
3: 723.
1: 723, Henry.
3: 7961 Henry, 4729 East McDowell at the Ethiopian restaurant. A black truck hit the plaintiff's gray Ford Fiesta, left northbound 48th Street. No injuries that occurred on McDowell. She pulled in the parking lot. 1800.
4: Emergency traffic is a 901 X-ray 1615 East Georgia Avenue, 5300 North, 615 East. Any units to start up for that 901 X-ray 1615 East Georgia Avenue 615.
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4: Yeah, 10-4. Tempo supervisor to monitor. Is there a backup for 647, 2847, or 46 Avenue?
1: One miles, 440.
4: Okay, did you say 101 miles?
1: Yes, 101 miles, 17th FAC.
4: 10-4, 18-01 hours.
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1: Hey, did he join you?
4: Hey, did he join you?
1: Will you send me call 4394?
4: Can I help you?
1: Is having like an anxiety attack on fire.
4: You copy, I'll get them started. Search supervisor copies. Right. Across the street for the last 6 hours, unknown subject was parked in front of the plant itself. This can be a white male, 36 red Sunbelt, dark shirt, light shorts, white tennis shoes. This is a shaved head, an uncle hat, walks with a limp, no no weapons. Could have parked an idle, newer model, white four-door sedan, unknown license plate with very dark tinted windows. No other contact at 1802. Is there another unit to follow in?
1: No, 31 Henry, let me just follow call Malik 6.
4: 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Emergency traffic on 900 Victor, 24th place in Monte Vista, 721B.
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4: in the backup, Charlie 7 at 1802.
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4: No, there's just 5 people in the house. The iris is for contact at 1803.

0: Well, it's either if we're going to Frederick South at 14th Street in Huntington.
1: Yeah, on 585 at North 36th Street and East Indianapolis Road, just north of the tree blocking lane 2.
2: Copy, 36th Street, Indianapolis Road, tree blocking lane 2.
3: I'm in Glendale.
4: Is it 8611 North Bottom Street?
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2: For Ethan Adam, holding at 2025 East Campbell Avenue, 712 East 4500 North. Nice Stone Henry, holding 4729 East McDowell Road, 724 feet. Paulo, holding at 1031 North 48th Street, 724 feet, 2651 Adam. 1411 North 31st Place, 722
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1: Z5. 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So I'm just going to have several 52s.
0: Okay.
2: Street building S7. The homeless subjects near the building on the east side of the property refusing to leave. The suspect can be a black male, 30, no shirt, and a black female, 30, no weapons. They have a car and a bicycle with them. They want to move them on. Somebody for contact at 1806. Question 914, break 915, break attached to the call. Building 961, 2521, Monday 11.

0: 713 Frank. 713 Frank. Hey, can you show 11 Henry and I walking over to the actual address of 2224 East Monroe City, try to contact the mail app? The 101 is, like, refusing to give us very much information. She lets us know what happened, but is very adamant that we don't go to the house. We're just going to do more of a check welfare and try to get the other side of the story.
1: Copy. You're going to be going to 2224 East Monroe City to check welfare and get the other side of the story.

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1: 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0 0 0 0 0 0 0 0 0 0 0 0 0 0 0 0 0 0 0 0 0 0 0 0 0 0 0 0 0 0 0 0 0 0 0 0 0 0 0 0 0 0 0 0 0 0 0 0 0 0 0 0 0 0 0 0 0 0 0 0 0 0 0 0 0 0 0 0 0 0 0 0 0 0 0 0 0 0 0 0 0 0 0 0 0 0 0 0 0 0 0 0 0 0 0 0 0 0 0 0 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
2: Emergency traffic, it's a fight at 7800 Weapon Control Boulevard, 815
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2: yeah. And that's on Charlie 8 at 1811.
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1: Got it. Fine, it's going to be calls for you for contact at 1811.
6: North 60th Street in the east side of the property. A white male, 20 to 30 years old, 5'10", tanked up, with an 11, both for the description, laying out in the bush on the east side of the property. Has an e-bike near, kind of wants to move along. No one for contact at 1811 hours. Units to follow.
4: This should be Friday. That's the house traffic.
1: Copy. Is there a sergeant to monitor?
4: Operation Franco Mark.
1: Thank you. Four 20, 6 25 units.

0: Celebration. We'll take the call and I read. The 418 Adam, 2025 East Campbell Avenue, leasing office. I'll get an email advising that a tenant in apartment 108 passed a fake check to pay rent, apartment under the name of Angela Reynolds, and a Cornell Porter advised to try to pass the check for an amount of $2,190. Complaint will be in lease officer contact. It is April. That's 1813.
1: Emergency traffic is at 900 Victor, 19th Avenue in Glendale, in the southbound lane, 625.
2: 621 Tom.
1: 621 Tom, and anyone else is going to be on Charlie 6. It's 1813. 9, you're clear.
3: That's the motion. Put us on.
1: Go for it.
4: 62 Frank, call monitor.
1: Go for it. 877. Go ahead.
5: Yeah, can you roll me fire out to the 5715 North 19th Avenue, the Target parking lot, for a 390 mail that's not responding?
1: You said 5215 North 19th Avenue?
5: Yeah, the Target parking lot. I believe their address is 5715 North 19th Ave.
6: So no, I'm out by the light rail more.
1: Okay. I'm 31 Ocean Neck, copy your 101 miles to SES 980 at 1814.
2: Can you send us the 1070 at 500?
1: Yeah, 10-4.
6: Portable 7277.
1: Go ahead.
5: Miraculously, he has now awoken. Is there possibly a unit that may be able to transport him to community bridges?
1: 2700 West Sahara Drive. I have him on the line.
5: Negative. He's up and moving now.
1: How far?

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1: Are you able to transport a 390 male to CBI from 5715 North 19th Avenue? Just pushing feet.
2: Yeah, that guy's gonna be 1051.
0: Casino, you know you guys code 4.
3: I'm talking to you out of my coffee.

0: 832 India. Can you send me on that? 239 prior, 423.
1: Copy. 239, 5050 West Baseline, CVS. 2 miles in a verbal, any male balding or short hair with a mustache and a beard, dark blue shirt and pants on a weapon. The subject was threatening another male inside the store. Only caused physical violence. The happened inside the store. Plain law and 21 subject went to the bus stop right in front of the store. Ryan managed to contact 18 and 17 hours.
2: 33 West Pinnacle Peak Road in the 934B. Any unit? 933 Ocean, any other units which are shall you take? 9 at 1817. Any units to start up for that 651 Adam 4313 North 19th Avenue 613B?
1: And for traffic.
0: 8
1: here we go. 14 Ocean 7077 West McDowell, and unit 156 temperature Anna, born in 51 black, female, 5'4", 130 pounds, eyes, gray hair, goes to below the neck, drives a dark blue 2004 Honda Accord, Arizona license plate 9, Paul Adam 7, Sam. Sam is possibly 19. She's known to grab a weapon. 814 Henry, a copy of your attachment, 1818. Is there another unit to follow?
3: He wants to show a photo lineup and do a later date. Please break this down.
0: 615 Henry, you can put me in my hotel.
4: 615 Frank, I'll go for him.
3: Sorry to follow that call.
1: 615 Frank, call monitor.
3: 10-4.
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3: Suite number 300, the commercial location on our health pay management from the motion detector lobby at 1820 hours. You know the ball?
4: Sir, it is 1820 down this far.
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1: Nine 24, can I pick up your message for the Audible 2700 West Sahara Drive? Could be for commercial building by the back interior zone, as well as computer motion at 1821. Is there nothing to go on?
0: North, First Avenue with a Circle K, I'm code 4.

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1: unit? It was a portable 10260.
2: Go ahead.
1: Yeah, I'm good for it. Can I get another unit for 415 Frank going on my duty?
2: Another unit to 4243 West Pinnacle Peak Road.
1: 33 Ocean.
2: So far.
3: 1823.

0: This covers criminal damage, 1844, will stay flat around 414 view. They will face criminal damage, 1844, will stay flat around 414 view.
1: 414 in this.
0: 14 in your back of the Charlie 4 at 1823, quick.
2: 413 to monitor.
3: A copy, monitor.
4: Emergency traffic is a domestic 20,050 North Cape Creek Road, 234 feet. Units to start up for domestic 20,050 North Cape Creek Road, 234 feet.
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3: Thank you, Frank Meyer.
5: Okay, 34 India, can you send me the 900? 10-4. 900, 6320 North, or South 34 Drive, Clinton, Christ, said he felt threatened, left half the home time to telling him what to do, wanted to harm himself, no access to weapons, wanted PDO. Daniel for conflict, 1824.
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5: Seven twenty-two, Tom. 5-6-2-100, 4727, Black truck and clients, carry 4 PSO, left northbound. 48th Street, 1825. 1274.
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2: Got it.
1: It's 647 17th Street in Osborne on the canal, southbound. So our dark skin 101, 30s to 45, 5 heavy set, white shirt, red pants, no weapons. With complaints, stone, blue, or orange, buck. But then wants you to check to see if it's actually his bike or not. He is not there, he wants 21 contact. Your backup attached is 1827.
2: Look out front. I believe he's still in the parking lot. 423, no, I think he pretty much has 1827.
3: 717 West 13th Avenue. I'm 33 India for traffic, sorry.
0: Bennett.
3: 3108 West Port-au-Prince Lane. Can be for a Lewis Flores. He's also have a knife. Unknown if he has access to it. Danger self, danger to others. Cramps the UPC at 1827. I 31 Henry for traffic.
2: Send the check over.
3: 10-4-2735 West Sweetwater Avenue at the Sabri. Be room 122. My mom's trying to drop off 2% food to her estranged cousin. Cousin Wheels was her purple plan and she got secondhand information from family members that her cousin has a warrant and is known to use meth. So not been able to take care of the child because I was asked by other family members to drop off supplies for it. He's going to be in a 2026 Lex GB Traverse for contact at 828.
4: Charge is going to be for smuggling narcotics, and there's no bond on it.
5: He's also been involved in smuggling weapons and had a possession of a weapon as a minor.
6: 110 East Greenway, 517 for a subject he's ODing. It's information only at 1829.
1: Yeah. Subject out here is complaining of back pain. Can you roll fire for him, please?
3: Maybe Celine, Hispanic female, 52 years old, 5'5", and build. Black shirt, unimproved pants, no weapons. Components can be on front with no shirt, gray pants, no weapons. Going to be Oscar for contact 1829, 3rd in the Antebellum.
2: Athlete range.
3: Copy, thank you.
2: 7647,
6: I copy info. 7-4-20-350 North QC, you guys copy info 1829.
3: Notion 4013 West Whispering Wind Drive. Since this served the Jesse and the Jig subject should be at home right now, there are guns in the home. Has anyone contacted the complainant at 1830?
4: He's 24 India. Yeah, he's going to be occupying the vehicle. We have a long eye on him. Looks like he hasn't gotten out of the vehicle. He's in the AutoZone parking lot.
2: All right, you got some resources coming down over to you now. What's your game plan? You guys wanting to get a preemptive grapple on it, pin it? What's your plan?
4: Yeah, boss, right now it's stationary. If we could get another eye on the north side to see if there's anybody in front of him, I would like to pin it and call him out, do a high risk on it. If he does go mobile, I would like for canine and possibly air unit to be up if they can take it and do a preemptive grapple on it.
0: Sam 616, I'm 23 with you guys if you put me on a call, please.
3: Pepper. Go ahead.
6: For 651 Adam, 2140 West Thunderbird, permit 2314. The complaint report was a small white dog left on the patio in 100-degree weather. no access to water, humane. Society has no one to respond today. At ACG1.
7: ACG1, India to 834 Ocean.
8: 634 India to 62 Frank. I can't see. I've got a long eye on him. I'm parked just west of the Soquet, and I'm looking at him. I haven't seen him get out yet, and I'm not sure if there's anyone in front of him.
7: Frank.
9: It's in the 647 and the 24B.
2: Pin, and then just calling him out to us.
10: Yeah, same 616. I can make maybe I can turn 19th and Northern here in just a minute. I get back to that red light when you guys make the turn.
1: 932
9: West 12. 911 Ocean. Alright, copy, go for it. Go for it.
1: 21 Frank, I work on the backup.
6: 10-4. Can we park way 222 feet?
11: 20 George, 321 out, why is that upgraded?
6: Copy fire staging.
11: Copy, it's a medical call. I don't think that needs to be hot. They can roll into that one unless they have a stimulus saying that it needs to be hot.
6: Copy, the patient is being verbally combative over the phone per fire and possibly has access to a knife.
10: You could have, maybe we have dispatch start working on a separate panel for us.
2: 62 Frank, yeah, go ahead.
5: Have one of the ones confirmed.
6: 34 Anyone ever raise that coming away? 4114 Liberty Lane, 434 beat.
12: 435
6: Henry. Thank you. Can I get your backup, please?
12: 432 Frank.
6: Thank you.
12: 43 Frank, monitor.
6: Thank you.
2: PID, and if you guys are good, help us out with the grapple.

0: And if you do copy, the vehicle is not in a good position for VCT, and from my understanding, it's 1051, is that 10-4, or is it 1-4?
1: Did you find something to use 1051?

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1: You got it. 1719 West Glendale, apartment 2039. Send a go, complainant's roommate. The gun in his hand while making threats to throw complainant's property outside. Gun was not pointed. Name's Terrence Jones, black male, late 45'8", 215, no shirt. Unknown color shorts. Outside. His name's gonna be William. He's gonna be in the back lot. White shirt, black shorts. 615 Henry's gonna follow in. It's 1837.
2: I'm sorry, what was that?
3: 721 Frank, that's expire.
2: Good.
3: 832 Street and Diamond, just west, with Arizona John Zebra Adam, 807.
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0: We're in the 47th Avenue in Becker. It's going to be Arizona 22 Adam 50 George.
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6: Ocean,
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6: We're 17 to 825 Ocean, we're one on one. We have a 2-1-on-1 sector. 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

0: 815 Conway Calgary, message for the 415 Paul, 8602 West Amelia Avenue, house directly behind, six people in 11th, a house directly behind, playing loud music. And as I'm turned down, it laughed and turned it up. House for contact at 8602 West Amelia, 1841, is there any info? My name is Paul, 815 Tom on the slab party, 8602 West Amelia.
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0: 31st Street and Thomas, north side of the road is bus stop. Out with 1 mile.
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Ames 12824 North on the stress buster 1622 North Black Canyon. 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Covenant sponsor, Mecca Base 24 North, standby. I will continue trying.

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2: Okay, but do you want me to put you on another car for that? Or just on fire?
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4: Yes, ma'am. Can you put me back in my off duty, please?
5: Yeah, go for it.
2: And say sorry.
5: Zero 05 West Glendale Avenue. Jennifer. 7th Street, Eisenhame, South Elmley. Worst class is having the road causing people to swerve. It's 1845.

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1: 832 Tom, I copy. Scotty, that 260 John, 8613 West Rylett Road. 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List of contact 1846.
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2: Free traffic, it's looking sick at 2140 East Broadway Road, 423. Anyone for this?
3: 403.
2: Right, and your clock is switching over currently for 1847.
4: Did my supervisor know that I've had a prisoner in custody for over 2 hours now?
2: We can find my copy.
1: There's someone at the 12th Street McDowell. That way. 10-4.
3: Actually, 412 Charlie on that 7.
1: Go ahead.
3: If you please push your call 3-1 as a report and leave us on that, better write some citations.
1: So.
3: Hey,
1: there's
3: George.
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1: Pepper.
2: And recovery message 2015 or 50 is for unit 24. Attempt to contact Clint's husband, Victor. Blackmail 58170. Husband was the one who's depressed lately. Clint has not been able to contact him in over 2 years. They're saying this is possibly 982. Clint was 20 on contact at 1849 unit 12.
1: Edward X-ray sometime yesterday for a 2020 white Camry 4-door. We're doing parking lot repairs. Maybe you should go for contact 1849.
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4: Domestic 13 during South Nancy, driving in 234. 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Follow for 1309 South 19th Drive.
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1: Just 827 near Furia, 924 East. 86 are in 9 of duty unit for a cycle. Site unit, switch to Retro X9, it's 1850, 600.
0: 92 Frank Kilometer.
1: So far. Sending in to follow on from the 239 28th Avenue, Furia Avenue.
6: 922 Frank.
1: 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Supervisor, can this call holding?
0: Can you, Frank, where's that at?
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0: for 26 Tom, can I get a printer to my 20?
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1: Six 15 East Tacoma, it'll be a white Chevy Silverado, 0 Mary Adams, 6 Lincoln X-ray. Driver is a white female in her 30s or 40s, dark colored shirt, green leggings, slurring speech, seemed honk. Hi, I'm 57 David. Parked in front of the 20, then moved a little bit down the street. Contact Skyler, 1857. So you didn't fall into a clip war?

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1: Mr. Marco Polo, 143-64.
2: 1 Henry, at 55th Avenue and Thomas, just north. The complainant's in a white Honda Civic versus a white minivan. It left northbound. The claimant's hazards are on. There's no injuries. It's Genesis for contact. It's 1859.

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0: Trinity Fire 311 Adam at 7500 West Osborne Road. Just over 5 ago, a late Chevy pickup at the northeast corner of the park, a Hispanic male in his 30s, 140 pounds, 5'9", black shirt, jeans, possibly 290, got out of the vehicle in 311 Adams and got back in the vehicle. He's still in the parking lot. There's no one for contact at 1900.
1: 450.
0: 510 broadcast. The neighbor at this point keeps speeding in the area in a red Kia Soul. And this over Durango. The caller is concerned because there's kids out back playing. It was last seen 10 ago. It's information only. 1900.

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1: 615 Henry.
0: 615 Henry, your backup, Charlie 6. 1901. 10-4. 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
2: 61 Franco Monitor.

0: 8-12 Ocean. It's going to be for a suspicious person, maybe 10 listed in school roles at the Del Sol Furniture. For white male in his 20s, average height, thin, gray jacket, black pants, no normal weapons, possibly on 237 units. He's acting erratic, screaming, throwing punches in the air. He's not targeting anyone. Jose, the manager, will take contact if anything's up to you.
1: Hello, NY 6116,000, you're in Maryland.

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1: 824 Norfolk.
0: 820 Bernard, copy prior and anybody else that's on Charlie Lake Gate at 1903.
2: How about on this flight, go back to 16th Street and 615 beat. Any less people that can help out on this flight, come back in 16th Street, 615 beats.
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3: 813 Tom, thank you for making the backup, Sergeant, copy.
2: 83 George, I'm on her.
3: 83 George, copy, Charlie. Charlie 6 is looking for some lethal 16th Street in Camelback.

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1: Hey, there's a Unionwood.
0: 1022 that for a second. Nine 34 Ocean for traffic.
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0: Initial is doing follow-up at 602 East Greenway Parkway at the Wendy's reference circle.
2: Okay, what's concerned? Nobody for contact 19 real quick.
3: Here
2: was a silver sedan and he was waiting for a tow, but the vehicle's code 4 and it's definitely off the roadway. I copy.
1: The patio, it's over 100 degrees outside, got no access to water. Humane has not responded today for the caller who was actually calling us. And they don't want contact. It's 1906. Unit call?
3: I knew we're heading back though. That way we'll pull them in.
4: Thank you. 241 Union 21 in custody. First call for is an option. We're looking at NCS, please.
1: 71 in custody, 1825 West Bell, 1906.
5: 3 cut 4.
6: Okay. Copy 1 in custody on McDowell. 1906.
2: The traffic is a fight at 1635 East Baseline Road, 425 feet. 1 for the fight at 1635 East Baseline Road, 425 feet. 4, I've been responding. 4 to a call in your back of the storm over Charlie 4 and 1937.
7: 423 Frank.
2: 423 Frank.
8: Are there any up on me on that?
2: Copy.
7: This is a friend for the hot traffic.
5: 47 Lautner.
9: Just love a knocker. Hey, reference our call. Looks like a 1-on-1 just answered the door.
5: I copy the 1-on-1 just answered the door.
2: Time, 4 minutes, 12. 10-4. Avenue to Alley here, so okay. 3-4 subjects blocking the alley, none on weapons. Clear one subject to leave the area. 2-19-08.

0: 6:14 into you. 101 said it was all verbal, nothing physical. Go for.
1: Copy the 101 said it was verbal, nothing physical. Go for.
2: Two twenty-three,
1: India. 6:23 India. You're live, sir. Copy. 848 North 7th Street. President McDonald's, Hispanic male, 40, hat, gray shirt, was in the lobby for 5 minutes. I'm over late by the drive-thru. It's 19:09.

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3: 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It's going to be for Pullman Lawn. For group home, it's going to be the side door at 1910. Is there another use for it?
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2: 10-4, sir. I appreciate you.
0: Ten-4. 8-34 Old Street. He advised my partner that I am inside the Circle K, trying to look at the footage.
2: 8-34 Old Street, Adam.
0: Ocean Avenue.
2: Your partner, I want to let you know that he's inside the Circle K looking at footage.
0: I copy.
2: 10-4.

0: information is in the area 2360 West Northern. The blue face, and if I want to ask between a Starbucks and Palo Loco, Fire 17, 1912.
1: 6-1 Frank, he's in 647 on Glendale.
0: 647, 1609 West Glendale. They saw on the citizens app that a subject in the area in a Hispanic male red shirt on a bike with a gun. The subject was talking to himself and was last seen westbound on Glendale. That's 1913. Unit to follow.
2: 613.
0: 1042.
3: He nearly hit a few cars. Information only. 1913. We're holding a 961 Henry at 55th Avenue and Thomas, also a 918 Thomas, 3241 West North 54th Lane, a 98 Thomas, 7423 South 48th Drive, a 647 at 4002 North 43rd Avenue, also a check welfare at 35th Avenue and Southern.
4: Thanks, Patrick, for traffic.
2: I want to San Diego.
4: To be complaining in a gray Dodge Ram versus a green Silverado pickup car injuries. At 1914.
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2: Yeah, 1025 North 7th Street, Unit 1161, serving ex Hugo, born in 78. Check now 52 medium build. Maria, I'll take 21, contact its language line. Case numbers on the call and verifying other information trying to attach it. 1815, here's the 812 X-ray under hits. I'm not on Charlie at 1919 East Camelback Road to get them back in service. We can go back to that 585, please.
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2: Through 12,000 Engine 7, North 38th Avenue, and the subject took dark gray 2300 quartered, Arizona plate, Young 0, Adam 704. North blocking, negative impounds, can we Richard for contact 1916?
3: 23 Frank, Frank Foss.
1: Second information, male sleeping in a dark gray Pontiac, Grand Am. 18th Avenue and Sharon, possibly seeing 25 to 35-year-old shaggy-looking white male has been getting into everyone's yard and hopping over fences the last few days. John, Indiana, for contact at 1916 hours. You have to follow.

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1: Yeah.
0: What do you need to do?
2: No hot traffic on country.
0: I copy your 23 in the hot traffic. Do you want to leave it here or switch it to Charlie Dick?
1: 6 6 container, I'll be 23 as well. We can go ahead and switch it over.
0: I'm not switching over to Charlie Dick.
2: It's probably going to be related to the hot call from earlier. He's the same subject. I'll go make contact with him. We can keep it here.
0: I copy, we're keeping it here.
3: Whatever you can say next. This.
4: It's going to be a 647 at 39th Ave and Huntington Drive, the northeast corner. Male screaming and wandering into people's yards, vehicles drive by, and he's pointing a bag towards them as if he's going to throw it, but doesn't. 2237 David issue. It's a Hispanic male, 35 minutes, fuzzy filled, no shirt, khaki cargo pants, tattoos, a black bag. There's a silver item inside. He has a green shirt in his hand, no known weapons. You've known for contact. It's 1918.

0: 817 Tom, my copy, thank you. 817 Tom, your hit's code 4.
1: Yeah, code 4.
0: 10-4. Reference at Hawk, we're keeping here. 311-1601, East Cowock Road, Chick fil A. Pants down, kids around a restaurant. Trying to get back on, 30 years old, black sports bra, no pants. Southeast corner, kids inside the restaurant. Says the claim is with PD and hung up.
2: 66 Henry. Ah, we got him.
0: Sorry, 10-9.
2: Code 4, we got one to take.
0: Go for one detainment in Camelback at 19:19 hours. 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
0: Domestic 17:19 West Pendle Avenue at the back parking lot, unit 2039. Can I go? Complaint was rooming hacked down in a channel making threats to throw coins property outside. Gun was not pointed, so just as Terrence Jones, unknown date of birth, black man, 40s. 515 pounds, no shirt, and a couple shorts, has a handgun set to inside with another roommate. Quinn has lived here since November. Is waiting outside on the back parking lot. It's the anti-PD complex, if the sergeant wants to copy that, and William for contact at 19:19 hours. You need to follow?
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4: 933 Ocean, you can put us on.
0: Alright, 10-4, yeah, we don't have one. I'll put it a card in. Find your coffee.
1: Alright.
5: Anything from my copy? 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Is it serious? Is it precautionary?
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0: 605 Union, can you show me a courtesy transport to 8152 North Black Canyon for 101 who's lost?

0: the officer, we rolled up for reports of a car fire, and bystanders told us, be careful, there was just a gunfight right here, and somebody shot the car. So the vehicle is on fire right now, but we left.
1: I-30's Russian, we copy. About to be 23.
2: Definitely.
1: You got a stage down the road?
2: 41.
0: 41, that's correct. We're about a quarter mile away on 27th Avenue, just south.
1: Copy. Is the vehicle still on fire?
2: 950, Russian.
0: It was in the incipient stage. It's not fully burning yet.
2: 50, Russian. We're keeping on out of it.
1: We'll keep you here since we're already 23.
2: September.
1: If you start us up a couple more units with.
2: I need to help out for this vehicle fire, 18,405 North 27th Avenue.
3: 934 Indian, you can 2 man, 30 minutes.
2: September, thank you. Copy, Sergeant, copy. Sergeant, copy. September.
1: The engine 41. Hey, where was the vehicle at?
0: The vehicle is in the middle of the complex, just behind the front office.
2: H1004696.
4: Incident
2: 4626. 615,
4: Paul, are you
2: over here? Alright. I thought you sent a message to TAC 13. Did you want to be put back on that call on order?
4: Yeah, we're on Glendale, though. Where the car stopped, you know, has my handcuffs.
2: Pepper. Pepper. 938 George, negative on another call. Give blank us the air, Camelback, 1924 hours.

0: Correct. Negative. 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
1: Negative, Frank. Negative, Frank. Go ahead.
0: And 93 George, it's negative on Firefly as well.
2: 933 Ocean Route with one of the witnesses right now in the comp. Looks like it's his car. They said a white truck fired around. They're no longer here. We're looking at security cameras right now. We're code 4. Fire wants to roll in, but the fire is out of the vehicle and he doesn't really want our help.
3: 3 Ocean, we're with somebody from the front desk. They're trying to verify if they can release the security footage for us to look to see if we can get a plate for you.
1: Your call on Encanto Glendale's wanting to know if you guys have any charges on them because they're making they're attempting to make contact in Glendale.
4: Negative, no charges, just to check welfare and make sure the kid's okay.
1: 10-4.
5: Thirty-5-41 East Van Buren, Unit 103. Plants on the neighbor Russell right now. 28 years old, 5'6", dark clothing, no weapons, being verbally aggressive towards Christy, who's a white female. No further descriptions. When they entered the listed unit, complainant worried for her safety. The male has told complainant before that he hears voices in his head. Your backup attached at 1926.

0: busy traffic at City Domestic at 623 West. We are up 4600 South, 421 B. I ordered this domestic at 623 West. We are at 623 West Rear Avenue, 421 B. Bring us one Phoenix code, holding us really 4926.
1: 4-0.
2: Water. Human Studies calling in says that they have no one respond today. 1927 as well. Anyone from 1411 or 31st, please? Put it in Henry, we're going to back up.
0: Copy.
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0: 10-4.
1: 10-4.
2: Triple for 1616 North Central to 1329. Check on the front, Terrence. Blackmail 359. Then any family or friends for the last two... Sorry, last week. 1828,
3: unit 12. And speaking with her now, he's still not compliant. Doesn't want to have to really do anything. He wants prosecution, but refuses to give us dinner.
4: And so what's prosecution? Doesn't want to give info?
5: 930 direction, copy. See if we can have any other witnesses that can be interviewed around and see what we can go from there. As of right now, we just have the 415 George is what we're working. Fire on scene, dealing with the car.
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0: Working on Charlie 4 at 1929.
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0: Dune buggy with flags going in circles 510, the information will be at 1929.

0: 822 North.
1: 822 North.
0: Yes, my reference is call him on. Can you show us who's going to be 17 to 718-11 North 51st Street to do a follow-up reference to 260 John?
1: I copy.
0: Hey, 11, can you push my call through as a team, please?
1: 11-9, copy.
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1: 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People doing CPR prior to 17, there's no other contact. It's information only at 931.
2: Picking up Nadira Boggs, born in 83, black female, brown hair, brown eyes, unknown weapons, dangerous self, taking it to 1201 South 7th Avenue. 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
3: Any vehicles matching that description went through prior to this call coming up?
1: Check the description. Yeah, we can look. What was the description again?
3: The newer model white Nissan Frontier, I believe.
4: The front office staff is saying it's us. I have the cameras pulled up right now, so let me see if I can get a place.
0: Send the 961, please.
1: Perfect. It's going to be 951, Cushing Avenue and Maryland Avenue, just east. Fourth minivan, 2023, Arizona plate, Adam 3, David Paul versus a pedestrian on a scooter. Weapon sitting and complaint in the truck. Complainant is paramedic and the pedestrian is sad. For contact, at 1933 hours.
0: I'm sorry, it's 6-1 Silver Henry.
1: So I apologize, I'll fix it. Breathe. Is there a unit to follow?
5: 414 India.
1: Copy. Edmar 3 6 Avenue.
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1: Aye.
0: I'll be right outside of 312 West Maryland, Arizona, Henry Frank Adam, 5 John, Silver, et cetera.
1: Frank Adam on the plate.
0: Henry Frank Adam, 5 John, 4.
1: I have blue shirt, black shorts, entry to security guard. EMT is on site. He was a bit scratched and punched and bleeding from the mouth. You have rookie for contact at 1935. Is there a unit to follow?

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1: 513 Frank.
0: Copy.
1: Nine
0: 11 Tom for traffic.
1: All right.
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0: Emergency traffic, Suffolk, call 10th Street Indian School, 733 Beat.
1: 731 Ocean.
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2: 5 West Wilshire.
3: For 18 sound, but can you check the 20? Because I'm pretty sure that's going to be 1605 East Mill Road, not West.
4: Nora Paul Adam, 8 John 6.
2: 10-4.
1: 930 for Ocean. That goes back to Nissan Titan, 12 Lucius Edmonds, and Tona Paul.
4: They said he checked it today into the 300 building, which is going to be on the side of where the vehicle was.
5: 705 West Alvarado Street.
4: We'll let you know.
5: The safety risk. The males are 10 to 14 years old. No further description of board member named Colin left his phone number. He's at the park for contact if needed. Christina, the HOA manager, okay, contact is 1938. Can I get a unit to follow?
2: Address, from Tona Paul.
6: 933 Ocean. It looks like there's Nissan Titan on the north side. Looks like it's in a extended cab.
5: Any units follow for a trespasser, 7805 West Alvarado.
7: There's no plate on it. Nissan Titan on the north side. It's going to be on the east side.
1: Just
2: got off
1: over here.
2: Access off. No signs of verbal or physical. Listed 20 is from phase 2 at SOS. I'm not a perfect member. No one for contact. It's 1939. Is there a unit to back up? Over.
8: It's going to be 961 Station Avenue and Maryland Avenue, just east. Information is still the same. Area for contact at 1939 hours.
5: And how did that work on your backup?
2: Police for contact at 1939 Unit 12.
1: 1939.
2: 10-4.
5: Do
4: we have an ETA for this 962 on 75th Avenue and Canto Boulevard?
5: I have a unit in route right now. Let me see. I'm off to you.
4: Heavy 1044 copies. Be advised that they pulled off the road and are in the Walmart parking lot.
5: 10-4. 819 Tom.
1: 819 Tom, copies.
5: 10-4.
3: 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I'm going to have a good possible 2340 West Bell Road.
6: 933, Smith is our vehicle.
3: He said it has an extended cab, 10-4.
6: 10-4.
5: Make a backup for a trespasser, 7805 West Alvarado Street.

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4: 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Thank you. Dean Harry on this 900 at 1124 West Conto Street.
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0: information for 6 and 100 units. It's going to be a 300 David Broadcast, I-17 at Camelback, unobjectional travel once exiting. Pretty VS, white GMC, partial plate of Robert 34, along with the name.
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0: Emergency traffic, so if I call 2510 East Wabetta, 721 Fortunata North. So if I call plus 510 East Wabetta. Got a second one for you when there's units to go for that one. It's hold on Charlie 7. Actually, 1022 on the second one.
2: Wait on it.
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1: 1919. Okay, so that's what was sent to transfer to fire was at 1911.

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1: Listen, can you update my current address to 3335 South 77 Lane for follow-up? Thank you.
0: You're welcome. Mercy Traffic, 7, I have 2 for you. One is at 236, 2531 East Bobby Road, 4. 22, that. Come to Chicago Fair, 1601 West Camelback Road, 613 feet. Anybody for this 236 2531 East Bowery Road 420 beat? Charlie 7, hold your traffic. Road 813 beat. Anybody for this fight 8130 West Indian School Road 813 beat? Goes to Charlie 7, 1946. And you start for a fight, 8130 West Indian School Road. Needing you to start for a hot call holding, fight, 8130 West Indian School Road, 813B. 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
1: 832 George Echo, copy. It's going to be on Charlie 7. Can I get a backup? Floor of fight. 8130 West sitting in school row. Any units to make a backup for a flight?
2: We haven't made contact. You can put us on that.
1: 832 Ocean, my copy. It's going to be on Charlie 7, Sergeant's monitor. Can I get a sergeant to monitor this hot traffic, 8130 West Indian School Road?
0: Going for any personnel?
1: Send me on Charlie 7, sir.
0: I got it.
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3: Virginia.
1: 814, maybe on anybody else's unit, but the officer that's on his way to work, following a 390 David, 28 Mary, 5 Adam, 147, Charlie Beck 8, 7-19-49. Can I get a sergeant monitor?

0: I'll monitor. Which channel do I go to? 82 Frank, I think 81 Frank's going to monitor that one. 10-4, thank you.
1: Room 211.
0: Coffee 5-10, 5-15-10 ring, coffee 5-4, big one Frank.
2: The RP stated they're out of the country, nobody will be there. That's an 1850 unit call.
1: In Frank, at this.
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3: Fourteen B. Need to serve first domestic 5530 North 17,614 B. Council needs to go holding on Charlie 6, 1931 hours.
0: I'm on for this domestic 5530 North 17th Avenue 614 B.
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0: Unit default.
5: If it was an India, I need a sign, please.
0: 10-4. On live cameras, around 3 transient males and females, known weapons hanging out in the handicap ramp. There's an AP on file. Someone for contact at 1951. Is there a unit to follow?
6: 550 Henry, can you send a 3 teams up, NIV, please?
0: Copy.

0: Hey, Fulmore.
1: Yeah, I'm having a computer issue. Can you put me on the 390 to call you?
0: 10-4.
2: Reference is 236 2531 East Broadway. If we can have 425 Frank switch over, be going to be working on Charlie 7, I think, for you.
3: Tight vehicle. We don't have a plate. Apparently, it's left in the northbound lane. No lights on. Nobody's around it. 52.

0: still have an air. I'm sending it right to you. I'm pretty close.
1: Ocean for info. Looks like the vehicle is going to be a Nissan Frontier, so we're trying to get you a plate.
2: Shepard.
3: Department that E1 calls at.
2: Anyone on this call on McDowell able to write the paper for E1 call?
4: Hey, Ocean, you have to take care of that.
2: 10-4.
5: No, that's not going to be able to happen because you finally made it to us how much pills she took, so we just need fire in here. She took off, though. She's saying she took the whole bottle. So she's going to end up being transported, I know that for a fact. So as soon as fire gets through. Well, what, 40th Street, no, what's house supposed to go through?
2: Can you 10-9 that last part?
5: Once I find out what hospital that she goes to, I'll let 43 Street know.
2: Copy.

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0: 10-4.
2: 300 Norway, can you show me following, please?
0: 10-4.
3: Well, it's westbound on Camelback now from 99th Avenue. If there's any units closer, the units on the call are coming from a long way. Switch over to Charlie Decade at 1954.
4: Are there any closer units for the 390 David? It's approaching 99th Avenue and Camelback.
5: Sir, nothing else. Nothing else to follow up to the 14 Tom 2539 West Pearson Street.
6: 914 Frank, I'm going to stand here. I'll head there in a little bit.
5: Copy, thank you.

0: information for 800 News, reference South 39 David, 99th Avenue, Camelback. The vehicle is often going westbound on Camelback from 99th Avenue. It's going to be a silver Ford Explorer. There's no one following, but it was weaving all over the roadway on the highway. It's going to be information at this time. You're clear at 1956.
1: Michael.
2: I'll ask.

0: Houston, George, copy 60 on 7000 Bell for a late pickup and a white Jeep Wrangler. Marcos is involved. And then David is involved. Looks like negative medical for both. This 1956.
1: Yeah, I've gone north and south all the way to Sonora Desert. I don't see anything. There's a auto off to the southbound shoulder, but it's way off.
2: So if you number 3 out here, you can 22 to the ant. Five eleven Frank. So 101 is requesting the fire department to come check her out. She's not in custody. She'll be at 12th Avenue Madison on the northeast corner. That's okay.
0: Copy. I'll get fire.

0: source of suffering. Four, two, five, Frank.
1: Sorry, Frank.
0: Are you able to switch back to Charlie 7?
2: Well, he was never on Charlie 7. We've been on this call and then back on Adam 4.
3: 1247, 42 Frank, need 425 Frank on Charlie 7, reference their call.
0: It's a 415 Georgia, 1623 East Glen Lane, 6800 South, 4258.
1: 423 North.
0: Copy that unit in your back of the September for Charlie for 1959. Anyone in your back of the shop fire, 1626 East Glen Lane, 425B?
1: 429.
0: Copy.
1: Just handle.
0: No, that's on Charlie 7. Information for units in the area of Tannen Boulevard and Greenway Road. It's going to be a 510 broadcast, 633B. The blue BMW, Arizona plates, David Nora Adam, 367. What looks expected with black tires and five other cars are racing in the area, last seen going eastbound on Greenway. Information only at 1959 hours.
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0: 239727 West Culture Street, 614 feet.
1: Okay, put us on this call. We want to the Greenway address.
0: Oh.
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0: Okay.

0: 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Lean 7 at 239, if you like.
1: 5-4. It's going to be a 239, 727 West Culture Street. Cross the street in the park area. Group of unknown number of subjects and a verbal in the park area. Can only hear them. Thinks it's involving a group that is practicing football. Hung up when asked about weapons. No further information or description. No one for contact. 2001 hours. Units of all.
0: 6-1 for me.

0: Nona Martin's other subject was a black male or Hispanic male. For further information, give me one for contact. It's 2003. Let's get the rate.
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0: Nissan Frontier crew cab.
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3: 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Can you have 25 frame? Give me a 42 frame call, please.
0: Copy. 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
2: Number 341, that saw the shots being fired, and the RO did not start prosecution.
0: I copy number 3 for Hastings, number 3 for anyone that saw the shots fired, RO did not want prosecution.
5: 934 India for info.
0: 934 India.
5: So the victim does not want to give info to police, but he's giving it to a witness who is relaying it to us. He told the witness that Angela, the info I gave you, she was the shooter. She was arguing with him over his ex-girlfriend. She fired a shot near the trash can where we originally were pointed, but she was on foot. But Angela will be our shooter.
0: Have the subject waiting for a stolen vehicle supplement. Arguing over the ex-girlfriend, Fred's a shot near the trash can. Angela is going to nurture.
6: Bureau 1407 John Roberts, serving animal suit several vehicles information at 2006.
0: Six of the Frank, are you available for that at Desert Horizon? And then just result from fire. 101 took too many diabetic pills on purpose. Is in an unknown vehicle, unknown last name or date of birth. All fire has is that she's a 101 in her 30s. And her phone number is listed in call. No one for contact. Information only at 2006.

0: 10 to Travis, 33 12 out on 1921 East Yesil Lane, 234B. For 232 Frank, and I'm back up to Church Lawyer 2 at 2007.
1: Sure,
0: you can hear.
1: Travis, Frank, monitored.
0: Thank you, boss.
2: Go ahead. 26th Ave Northern, Howard Long, Lake. Yes, sir. 33rd. Has Cactus Ops been able to do a workup on Angela yet to see if we have any felony convictions?
3: Cactus Ops, here we go and look and enter. So far, we found 55 Angela Boltons in Arizona, so I'm still going through it.
0: 1987. Queen has not seen her since June due to a 491 add-on issues. Normal weapons. Queen is concerned dad has missed the visitations. New Victoria for telephone contact at 2008. Copy. 411 Frank, back you up.
4: Queen comes back to a Scottsdale 2008.
5: On overdosing on something, snoring, and barely breathing, fire 17, information only at 20.09 hours.
6: 347, go over.
7: He's pulling over, we'll be just out right now.
6: He's pulling over just out.
5: Where's the ocean?
7: 931 India, he's still going, so not stopping now.
5: I need you to the 35th Avenue and Clovers.
8: 933, put it on.
5: Super.
0: So 15 Frank, supplement at 2752 West Ave Street. Looks like it's related to the 236 hot call previously. Crisis mobile team asking for PD to co-respond, stating that they feel unsafe due to the subject still being escalated and wanted PD to be there in case the client gets aggressive with the crisis team. You have Anya for contact at 2010. Is there a unit to back up?
8: I need to refrain from the vehicle stop.
7: 931 India, vehicle stop.
0: Thanks, supplement 2752 West Adams Street.
8: Attention, sir.
0: Copy, thank you.
9: So I'm working in there.
2: India, send the 418 Tom, please.
7: 9 we're over 40, just slow down.
5: Copy.
2: Yes, ma'am.
4: Taking my finger stuff over here for a minute. 1048 East Bell Road,
5: after the ocean, you just referenced.
4: There's a white male, 6 foot, medium build, gray shirt, green cargo pants, and an argument with staff about something, and refusing to leave. Jesus, the staff member. It's 21.
9: Front door's been open all day. The home is dark. No one seems to be around it. No contact at 2011 U12.
0: 753.
5: 10-4.
0: To any Angela.
5: Is Isabel Felton, no relation to Angela.
8: 934 India, that last name is going to be the correct one, more than likely. 14 Wayne, I'm going to switch the info.
0: Copy, 101 transfer to Chandler Regional for arrest from by rescue 43, precautionary. Did you start your copy?
1: 43 starting. Where was that for?
0: For 14,245 South 50th Street.
1: Got a copy of precautionary transport.
0: Copy.
9: Team copy of the info, is there a backup?
8: All questions.
9: Come on. Look at that time, you said the 47?
7: I'm going to shut down, 10-4.
9: 4,005 North 16th Street, Goodwill. Just a good native female, 30 years old, 5'3", black long sleeve, gray pants, and a native female, 20s, 5'7", black shirt, blue jeans. Took a handful of items and left northbound foot. They want to press charges, 2013, 12.
7: Evan Remy.

812 Mora. Going to be for a domestic 4029 North 79th Drive. With secondhand information from the nephew, Diego Ochoa. It's about the nephew, Diego Ochoa, 27-year-old Hispanic male. And it's all known weapons. He can be aggressive. He's using 237 Davidson. Is on probation. He's in a verbal with the father, Armando Ochoa, who's a Hispanic male, 50s. The nephew is home alone with the father and mother, and the father wants him out of the home. It's 2014, 814 Henry. I see you attached. Thank you. Single 459, Adam at 5226 South, first place.

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1: 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Coming from the Fair hallway. You've been working for contact. It's 2015 hours. Is there a unit to follow?
2: 23-4.
1: Copy. North 54th Lane, 4002 North 43rd Avenue, 261-7171 South 51st Avenue, the 647 at 44th Avenue in Burgess, also a 418 Town at 1525 North 51st Avenue.
3: Type 2015, is there a total?
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1: Can you send this 901 Charles incident to P1, please?
0: Sure. What do you want me to dispo it as?
1: 10-4.
0: Oh, I'm sorry. I missed that. 10-4.
2: XL3 Frank.
0: Go ahead.
2: Yes, he sent me this call. Can you see if 34 Henry can see me on it when he's done? I'm not 964 Tom.
1: You're welcome.
3: Okay, I'll also first call for this call.
0: How far?
3: Can you get another unit for 508?
0: Another unit for 748 or 508. I just want to do that.
3: We're going to do it with it that way.
0: Thank you. Send them though.

0: Ça peut s'inscrire.
1: I just put a picture into Teams that I'm getting back from Isabel Beltran. She sort of looks to be maybe that person that they posted in Teams that was by the vehicle. There's an officer out there that wants to take a look at it and see if maybe that's our Angela.
2: Okay. Yeah,
3: looks like her.
2: Here at the Navajo Motel. I'm 19, 11, 50 years old, 5'10", gray shirt, green pants, long hair, beard, no weapons. Was verbal. 2018 years old.
1: No Merle and Elk.
4: I work for backup. 2300 in backup. 10-4. 221 George, 10-4. 7-4. 14-20, yeah, we definitely have an open door. It doesn't look like any signs of forced entry. It's kind of slightly cracked open. I was able to get a water billing and have an RP, so and I have a 21 left trying to contact for the RP of the residence.
1: So, Leo Legario Cuevas, for Ford F1 City, registered to an address in Glendale.
0: 2328.
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0: 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It's on Shirley 2-2020.
1: 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Assuming there. Eight 2 5 India.
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0: 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And the 232B.
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0: Hang on, 91842 East Roth. Criminal damage supplement, 36,414 North 24th Street. Audible 2010 West Whispering Wind. 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

0: 8:30 to George, send that 647 on Burgess.
1: The 647 at 44th Street and Burgess from the southeast corner. There's two males doing 237 Davidson at the complainant's house, number one. He's a white male, blonde hair, black shirt, black shorts. Number two, darker skin male, white tank top, black shorts, no known weapons, no one for contact. It's 2023, can I get a unit to follow?
2: Avenue
1: in Burgess. 8-3-4-4. 8-3-4-4, copy, thank you.

0: Hold on. Hey, 3040 Dick, you said the 415 Frank.
1: He's turning. Arizona. David. X-ray, Adam, 0 and 1.
2: What time you go for?
3: Season type refusing leave locker from the lines. His kids are 23 as well. Confirm there's nothing physical. He arrived in a black Dodge Charger. Destiny will take contact. It's 2024. Let me check well for 1420 West Peary Avenue. Demon 203. Want to go complain to his 18-year-old daughter, Autumn Ben. Texted her from her iPad saying child's father took her phone. I think he did something to her. She tries to leave. Something is not 23 house currently, but he said he was going to return. Says Elijah Romero, Hispanic found 19 years old, 5 medium build. Claims he has guns and has showed pictures. No mention of anything physical today. Clint is not concerned enough to respond to daughter's apartment, even though she's at 7th Avenue and Bell. No for contact at 25 hours. You need to follow?
4: 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We'll attach after the MG back up.
3: Over.

0: We're holding 961 Henry, 50th Avenue Thomas, 918 Tom, 3241 North 54th Lane. This is 47, 4002 North 43rd Avenue. The 261, 7171 South, 51st Avenue, before King Frank, 4029 North 79th Drive. 14 Tom, 1525 North 51st Avenue. 647 79th Drive in Devonshire. 47 Victor, 8730 West Sheridan Street. And the 647-5202 West Edgemont Avenue.
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0: 10-4. Unit 153, wait, this door was unlocked after leaving this morning, went inside and think someone was in the apartment. Did not hear or see someone when partially went inside. Deja, waiting in a silver head at Santa Fe for contact at 2027 Howard. Unit to follow.
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2: Did we get the clerk's info from the gas station where we got this security footage from the 911 Charlie?
1: Yeah, I got it. I'll catch him here in a second.
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0: Emergency traffic to residential at 950 South 13th Avenue, 514 B. Anyone for this residential at 950 South 13th Avenue, 514 B. We can respond to units for holding on Charlie 5 at 2078.
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3: This is 390 David broadcast. 2 White Tree Cherokee, 2014 or 15, is swerving. Arizona plate, Charlie 9, Adam, Henry, Young, William. It's information only, 2029, 4-year clear.
1: The 14 and you'll take back that domestic.
3: 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It's the domestic at 40.9 or 79th Drive, reassigned at 2029.

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1: I-15 Henry.
0: It's going to be a 647 at 1622 East Adams Street. Complaining in an Airbnb. Three ago, her knocking the window doesn't feel safe. Look outside. Knocking has since stopped, but once PD out, you have Terry for contact at 20-30 hours. Is there a unit to back up?
1: Yeah.
0: Copy. Right to Thomas, 311 North 1st Ave, 518 Beach.
2: And he wants contact at 20-30 hours.

0: Trivia's in the area 22036 North 27th Avenue. It's a 503 Frank broadcast. Plenty of hearing fireworks coming from the northwest of 20. 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
1: I'm Peterson on Sergeant Star, 27th Avenue in Glen Rose, which is south.
0: 10-4.
2: And the is the 14 Ocean, 6901 West McDowell Road. 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
1: 19 Tom, 4-4.
0: 10-4, sir.
3: They have been removed, but unable to find the case number. You've been set for contact at 2032 hours. Sir, are you going to follow?
0: Any units back on this side, 1816 East Jones Avenue?
3: Copy.
1: 23, I'm sure we can make the mic up.
3: Copy, thank you.
4: The homeowner just arrived, and we were trying to explain to him about the prosecution, and he basically saying that he's going to go in there himself.
5: The homeowner arrived. You're explaining the process of prosecution. He advised he wanted to go in there by himself.
2: Okay, copy.
6: I'm at 1313. He's also screaming for somebody in the house, so you may think somebody's actually in there.
5: Copy, he's screaming for somebody in the house.
1: Heard you, aircraft.
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0: We're going to be at central and southern just west with a black Can-Am Maverick, no plate.
1: Copy. Can I get more units central and southern?
2: Four Russian.
0: Okay, 725 Tom, send me the 236. Charles.
1: Copy.
2: Charles 446 North, Honolulu. Maui Drive, 220 CV. Hey, what's going on for this 911 X-ray with a knife, 15446 North Hana, Maui Drive, 220 CV. 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
1: 223 in here.
0: Charlie.
2: 20 George, switch on her.
0: Can you off? It's going to be a 647 at 79th Drive in Devonshire Avenue. 100 North, that's a Hispanic male, mid-20s, 180 pounds, 5'8", black hoodie, pants are down, black backpack, no known weapons. He appears to be on 237 Davis. The subject is yelling and claims on the corner for contact. That's Juan. It's 2037.
3: Is there a phone number?
0: 203. 24. Ten four.

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0: Reference incident number 1005028. 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
1: Copy.
0: 10-4. Clear traffic is domestic, 7029 South Gulfside Lane, 445 feet.
2: Four
0: two zebra. And anyone else with the Charlie 4-2-9.
1: Unable to talk to the complainant, and he was on the 21 earlier, I believe, with his 15-year-old son, who was not too far from the target 20 break. Well, on the 21, I guess the complainant found shoes that are believed to be his son, so it could have been possibly his son that was inside the home. He does desire prosecution if there was other people inside the house and who are possibly currently inside the house, and will aid in prosecution.
3: I got these active complainants. This is on 21, a 15-year-old son earlier, was nearby. He found shoes believed to be his son's, possibly his son inside, but desires prosecution if others are found inside and will aid in that prosecution.
0: Sorry for contact, 2040.

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1: India. 6 8 5 7 6 5 7 6 5 7 6 5 7 6 5 7 6 5 7 6 5 7 6 5 7 6 5 7 6 5 7 6 5 7 6 5 7 6 5 7 6 5 7 6 5 7 6 5 7 6 5 7 6 5 7 6 5 7 6 5 7 6 5 7 6 5 7 6 5 7 6 5 7 6 5 7 6 5 7 6 5 7 6 5 7 6 5 7 6 5 7 6 5 7 6 5 7 6 5 7 6 5 7 6 5 7 6 5 7 6 5 7 6 5 7 6 5 7 6 5 7 6 5 7 6 5 7 6 5 7 6 5 7 6 5 7 6 5 7 6 5 7 6 5 7 6 5 7 6 5 7 6 5 7 6 5 7 6 5 7 6 5 7 6 5 7 6 5 7 6 5 7 6 5 7 6 5 7 6 5 7 6 5 7 6 5 7 6

0: 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It's a 651 2742 North 75 Glen E 15.
1: 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They're going to be at 28th Avenue.
0: 15 meet. 8-1-500 for. 8-1-500, copy, fire, and then back up. It's on Charlie 8 at 2042.
2: 8-16 India, going to 5. 8-16 India, copy. Can I get a surgeon's monitor? I'm sorry, that's on you. I copy, it's going to be on track.

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1: 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I copy, you're coming 23 on Southern.
2: Hey, George, you can probably just leave westbound open. They got it pretty much put out.
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1: 10-4.
2: Hey, George, can you run an attach 42 Adam to Lincoln 4?
1: 10-4. 6 foot 40s, black baseball hat. Black shirt, red black shorts, last seen outside hitting a wall. No damage. Previously, 47 items, and lots of 14 times. Evangelica, her contact at 2044. Your unit to follow?
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2: That 13 song, full 6.
1: 913 song, go ahead.
2: And he's 137th to have his only license plate. North King Adams, 7 Young 1.
1: Super. Audible 1325 East Lupine Avenue. The residence audible for the front garage doors came in at 2038 hours. No answer to the Prime Minister RP. About 2046 hours. And 620 Henry, you attach. Thank you.
5: Mentioned sitting on the back patio right now because he could be aggressive. Eloy, the PD's been called and is not happy about it, but said he needs help. 2046, unit 12.
0: Hey, I'm 634. Are you guys looking for a cannon? 447.
1: 2046 hours.
5: Looks like you got a 900 Bravo out there. It looks like the homeowner's out there.
6: Southern Frank, you get a 22 to K9. He decided to clear the house himself.
0: Sam, so we probably got it. I'll be back on hot monitor if you guys need anything.
5: Probably, thanks. Take the backup for 734, John.
0: That works.

0: Yeah, 10-4. Was he requesting crisis?
1: And he is aware that he needs help, but he is not happy about PD. He doesn't say anything crisis.
0: Yeah, let's call crisis. They might not know this case.
1: 10-4.

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1: 10-4-12-29 on 31st Street, Unit 4, on the verbal to roommate Marco. Static male, 34 years old, 5'6", green shirt, black pants, no weapons. At 2048,
2: Unit 12. 729, John. 10-4. Tommy, you can put me on that, too.

0: Eric, I'm from Moise for the Stimstick 1826, North 73rd Avenue, 815 feet.
1: Level 5941 East Kings Avenue. I copy that you copy the info. 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Units to follow.

0: 933, Ocean traffic.
1: Go ahead.
0: 47, 18,405 North 27th Avenue. Referencing an earlier incident, complaining saying that the 101 who 415 George is back on the property walking around subject to a Hispanic female, 5'8", changed into a tan light shirt and blue jeans. They don't see the handgun currently, so says she's in a verbal with two other subjects in the parking lot. None of weapons on anyone else. It's front desk for contact at 2050.
2: Four comes back to negative 2 8 2015 Twitter round 4.

0: through the back door at 2050 Unit 4.
1: 7:30 for Lincoln. Send a call to me, I'll be 23 in the unit, that unit make a threshold.
2: 7:13, Frank.
0: Sure.
2: Hey, can you see if there's a motor on that can assist us with the DUI process? And if there's an individual that we have here, please. And a PBT if you have it.
3: 9 is a subject trying to call his keypad outside the door for the last 10 minutes. We don't have a description. Can't see through the people. Doesn't want to open the door. The subject doesn't say anything. My husband's coming back from the store in 10 minutes at the time of the call. Patty will take contact. 2051. 2 hours John Cap, you want the audible 2010 West Blistering Wind. From riser room doors, where it's coming from. 2051, you know,

0: description. Did our comp say exactly where she was in the complex?
1: So she's walking around the property, because they just see her with two other subjects. So possibly in the parking lot, because they also did advise that the two other subjects were in the parking lot.
0: Matthew 200, go 6. Matthew 200, go ahead. 4C41 West Greenway. Bravo, David Adam, 947.
1: 10-4.
0: 9-3, Joshua, come in 23.
2: It's going to be a 918 Tom, 3241 North 54th Lane. It's going to be a 918, I already said that, to pick up Erica Ortega. She was born in 2004. She's 5'4", Hispanic female, 110 pounds, brown eyes, brown hair. No one was in danger to others. Take her to UPC. It's 2053.

0: 435. I'm just trying to send a call PCH for me.
1: Four-year-old ingested 310 milligrams THC gummies. The mom's Eileen, born in 91. The father's Alexander. They're trying to be with the grandparents. At 2054.
0: 7:13, Frank. Were we able to get a PBT or an HGN out here?
1: Let's take top 81 back to the call.
0: Yeah, I spoke to him. Do you know if there's any, if you can reach out to anybody else with a PBT or HGN certified that is closer to this area that can come do it on scene? Com 391 is at NCS, so he's 34.
1: Any interest in PBT for 3422 and 960th Street? I'll check the doing. 7 minutes, I get right in here. When it was an older white female renting off her red skirt, did they call back? And the CVS employee gave description of the 101 so that nobody was around her and did not see anyone left in the description she gave. Alice? 3734 John, and I'm going to call here 4201 North 2000. 356.
2: 921 Henry. I'll give her a coffee call and then I'll let Tony get some
1: notifications to
2: follow.
1: Copy.
3: 1400, you code 4 for now.
1: 4-2, Frank, you good to leave it? Copy. 2 attached.
3: Okay. Turn that 647 right
1: now. 10-4. Unity of Phoenix Spiritual Center. There's two white males, bandanas on their face, no weapons. On bicycles in the courtyard of the church. Client asked the Naveeb and they ignored her. Client said she felt in danger for her life. Confirmed there's no 236 or anything. Contact Diana, custodial, she's doing a 2017 white Kia van. It's 2057.

0: 834 Poly, copy 647-414 West Fremont Road. There were four subjects that kicked in a garage door. Unidentified for 15 Bravo. It's an ongoing issue. Subjects are last seen westbound. They just want them to leave the area. No one for contact. It's 2057 834 India. I see you attached.
1: Hi, Henry.
2: Yeah, reference model. I got an open front door. Is there any chance you can have Desert Ops switch over? Start working up an RP and maybe get us one more unit.
0: Reference, I copy.
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5: 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It occurred in the unknown 20 in Phoenix. The patient's name is Victoria Morgan, 89. Information is the call. The hospital is stating she doesn't want to talk to PD, but it is mandatory reporting. It is 2059.
2: Okay.
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7: 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Looks like 22 Frank might have one that we're going to get one on.
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9: Fourteen Mary, taking. 14 Mary, we lost. We have 22 21 01. 21 John Connor. 10-4. I have Alzheimer's. There's gate heat issues. Started to walk in traffic, then walked back to rest again. At 21 01, do you have to follow?
0: 15 Henry, I was a number 3 so far. I'll keep looking if I need another unit. I'll let you know.
6: Copy.
10: Consider it one prosecute for the burning of the car. So if you just want us to go knock and get it on my feet.
11: I'm sorry, go ahead, man.
10: The victim of the car burning? Said he does not want to be a victim for the car burning. So I don't know if you wanted us just to go get a positive ID on her, because as of right now we have nothing.
6: Emergency traffic, Dalmy Flight, 8324 West S Street, or correction, 2100 South, 832B.
11: And 14-0 Arizona, please.
6: 3 Adam 14 Zebra.
12: And does it also have a phone number for Laura?
6: 3400 Palisade, Los Angeles, 2233, expiration 131 of 27.
13: We're following 5 keeping numbers to 34 weeks. Is he also on 22-203, clear to clear?
0: 832 Tom.
5: 832 Tom, my copy is going to be on Charlie 8, Sergeant Schwann.
0: 832, can you put me on that traffic, people?
5: 832 NDI, copy. Can I get a sergeant's monitor?
1: Beautiful.
5: Thank you. You have a boss?
9: Thanks, Frank.
5: Thank you.
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0: Charlie Pink Cakes and Grovers. Vehicle is a black Chevy with auto license plate, Lincoln 219835. Vehicle is black BMW. They're going eastbound, very fresh inbound. Still be worth on Charlie 2. 7105.
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0: to fight 24 Street is Shay 634 beat. Anyone for a fight 24 Street is Shay 634 beat. But you ain't your backup, 326, William Jordan, entry clear.
1: 634 Frank, is there a supervisor on here?
2: 53 Frank.
1: 10-4, thank you.
3: Yeah. 620 Henry, for info.
1: 620 Henry, go ahead.
3: Just got off the phone with the RP resident. He stated that he is out of town. His wife, who lives here, is also not here. We're just going to be calling her to verify to make sure that she is not here. However, prosecution is of a desire. No one is supposed to be inside of the residence if he's given with any time of search.
1: Copy, just got off 21 with RP. Both him and his wife aren't supposed to be here. No one's supposed to be inside. He desires prosecution and he would like a search.
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1: If you want to, Frank.
2: 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I copy. If you want to make me 10-8, please.
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1: 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Very disgruntled.
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0: 62 Frank.
1: 62 Frank.
0: Yeah, the vehicle's been moved out of the roadway. Could you make that a Nora, please? And then could you check with 620 Henry, make sure he has enough resources to safely clear that house or if he needs anything else?
1: Copy, vehicle's been moved out of the roadway. 620 Henry, do you have enough units to clear that house?
2: Which one is you, Dom? We're about a couple of minutes out.
3: 620 Henry to 64. Yeah, boss, I think we're going to be set. I see 22 Tom's going to be 17 here in a minute. We're trying to get a lockpick on this front gate to get the front gate open into the courtyard so that way we can actually prepare to search the house. So we're just kind of working on that right now, and I'll give you a 21 if that fails. 62,
1: thank you. Thank you. I'm sorry, preference is 901 Charles, 4630 East Thomas, Charlie 7, 2113.
4: 712, I'll start up.
1: Okay.

0: Have that other alarm on 19th Avenue.
1: All right, 23,975 19th Avenue. It's coming from the warehouse door, 2113 years ago.
2: Two little general bitch.
1: The mom, Jessica Fierro, Hispanic female, 42 years old, 5'2", medium build, unknown clothing. The aunt is Ava Fierro, Hispanic female, 40 years old, 5'9", medium build, unknown clothing. Alyssa, she's going to take contact at 2113.
3: Thank you.
4: Yeah, it's going to be our victim from our original call. He's 51, so I'll let you know if we find him again. So if you want to send us another unit, maybe they can look around the area for him, and then we'll book him on his 51. $5,000 for smuggling contraband into prison.
3: Copy, can I get another unit for 18405 on 27th Avenue?
5: Ladder Trainer.
1: Mid-20s, 108 pounds, 5'8", black hoodie. His pants are down, he's a black backpack, no known weapons. He's 37 Davids, he's yelling, and the client's on the corner for contact, who's won. That's 2115. Can I get a unit to follow?
2: Not a party, everyone's coming.

0: any unit to make a bike for 647 79th Avenue in Devonshire, 79th Drive in Devonshire. The official Lincoln I copy is 79th Drive in Devonshire. Thank you. $426 Frank for info.
1: $426 Frank.
0: Have a Giovanni. Wilson in custody.
2: $403 and yeah, I do.
0: Copy, thank you.
3: I'm
4: Eric Price, right now, 6'2", bald, dark, clothing, wearing a hat, no weapons, walking around, screaming at people at 2116. You have a problem?
3: 235, John.
4: Copy.
5: 231, did you give us a call for an accident?
4: 10-4.
2: And 933 Ocean, I copy. I'm going to be switching to info so they can do a teletype for us to verify this warrant.
0: Sure. I was at 4630 East Thomas, over to Charlie 7.
6: Can I enter Victor 16 Street? Any info
3: for India. We're working on getting us a hotel key for her to get into this room.
0: Sir, Supervisor, monitor.
3: Monitor.
0: 10-4, thank you. At this stop, switch over reference at 9 on Charles, 4630 East Thomas to 714 B, being worked over on Charlotte X, 7th to Desert Ops, 2180. 611 Nora.
7: I don't know if I'm searching.
0: Come for it. 611 Nora.
8: Yeah, 611 Nora. I was asked to be put on that hot traffic, Bethany and 16th Street.
0: That's where.
9: I'm at 9643 West. Pitch trot.
2: Yeah. That's going to be a negative on her coming here. She actually needs to go to Durango. She wants to pick him up, but we're going to be busy with him for a while.
9: Yeah, I'll let her know. Confirm about yourself. Before until your backup gets there. East West, Fulbright, Buckeye.
8: Sure.
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11: 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Another unit, 22,975 North, 19th Ave. Units to go for this flight, 4050 East Cactus Road, 634B.
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11: 632 Frank, do you copy?
14: Yes, 632 Frank. Yeah, go for it.
11: Are you able to break off for hot traffic for a fight at 40 East Texas Road, 334B?
14: Stop it. Sorry.

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1: 620 Henry.
0: And just to keep you updated, we have 60 Franks in routine with some ladders to try and get in. Lockpick is not working. In case that turns out to be not work, the owner is going to be sending with a 40-minute ETA.
1: I copy 62 Frank is 17 with the ladder because the lockpick's not working. In case it doesn't work, can you 10-9 the rest, sorry?
0: The owner will be 17 with keys with a 40-minute ETA.
1: Copy. Owner will be 17 with keys.

0: 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RL, your DF.
1: 11 frank, yeah, copy.
2: Snowmobile Desert Hospital, precautionary.
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2: Yeah, referencing 901.
3: Okay. Sorry, the 901 actually. I'm happy. If you're ready, happy going to you to Snowmobile Desert Precautionary. Thank you.
4: Traffic to fight at 2741 North Pecan Road, 5600 South 4th Street. Anyone for this fight at 2741 North Pecan Road, 5600 South 413 Street. No response, you need to go until then on Charlie 48, you're clear. At 2124.
1: Breaking on that pile.
3: I do have 934 Lincoln coming over from 93. Otherwise, nobody from us.
0: Anyone to start up for this fight at 2741 West Pecan Road, 413D?
3: It's late to the Camry, 30-minute ETA, 21 is the same call. Because nobody should be there right now.
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0: 931
1: Ray. 931 Ray. It's a high 3217 West Betty Elise Lane. There's a loud verbal between a male and a 101. I did not answer questions and we got no question on callback. No further information or description.
2: 28. This is VN 918 Tom. Stand by. We have a hot call coming out. I'll read it in a second.

0: 221 copy for the 62710 East Bell Road. Transient black male in his 40s, black, white, and black jersey. Christian blue, white and black jersey, black pants and shoes, rainbow bike, appears to be using 237 David. Somebody there wants 21 contact. It's 2128 Utah.
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2: 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Sergeant Munger. 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

I've never seen this light on before. Doesn't know the neighbors for description at 2130. I see 33 Ocean, 35 Down attached.

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1: Houston, could you open me a trespasser, 602 North 1st Avenue, on code 4. Thank you.
0: Tower. 816 Indian, it's inaudible, 9643 West Pinshot, that's 3000 North, 15 at 93. 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

0: holding a 647 at 6315 North 16th Street and a 311 at 1005 East Camelback Road.
1: Okay, go for it.
0: V-North, 11th Street, 736 feet.
2: 733 Lincoln.
0: 733 Lincoln, and a backup over to Charlie Vick, 72134.
3: 735, John, I'll break away.
0: 55, John, copy.
1: 7, John, Walker.
0: 7. It's going to be a 311 at 1653 East Vineyard Road. It's a transient black male, 6 months in, unclothed, no known weapons, ongoing issue. Client wants subject to leave the area. No contact, 2135.
4: We're just about halfway down the building on the back side.
0: 934 Lane, copy?
5: No, no.
6: He's about halfway down on the back side.
1: Copy.
2: 32 John, I'm getting signed on. You can send it to me.
0: 932 John, your position is like 9-21-36.
7: Yes, I'll also say 1430 North White Canyon, and who should be?
5: Joshua.
7: Sure.
0: It's 2132. Sorry, 35 minutes. Number 11, he's still. For an ocean, just copy.
4: Yeah, I copy. Yeah.
0: Twenty-three, square number three.

0: All right, 6 point here. We've given the building some commands, no stimulus, so we're going to go ahead and start our search. If you can just timestamp it, please.
1: Copy, given commands. Going to go ahead and start the search at 2138.
0: Hey, 17 Tom, can you second that 47 Victor?
2: 817 Thomas, 487 Victor, 8730 West Sheridan Street. Occurred sometime past week. At this address, the component's black four-door Ford Expedition license plate, Frank Bravo, 485 Paul, has blacked out windows. It was taken. Vehicle is broken down and unmovable. Started. Negative impounds, negative tracking. Claim found in Phoenix. Wants to report on the phone. My real estate telephone contact, 2138.
3: 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Nothing else seen or heard. It's no contact. 2139 is area 12.
4: For talking all over, business as usual.
3: I copy, business as usual.

0: 620 Henry 44. If there's any other activations, it's going to be us.
1: Copy. Any other activations, it's going to be you guys.
2: Yes, ma'am. Could you push my truck up to T1 and put me back on my off-duty, please? Thank you.
1: Sure.
2: I'm sorry, did I say push it as in India? Thank you.
1: As in India, copy.
0: Hey, do you have any history or reference to the phone number that called us and a name associated with it?
3: Christine Lincoln, are you code 4?
0: I'm code 4.
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1: Can you have fire respond to order 20? Our 1042 is claiming he has low blood pressure and grabbing his chest.
0: Okay. We have pretty extensive 21 history from her. Her name's possibly Renee.
2: Copy. Thank you.

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1: Okay, thank you.
0: Welcome.
2: Hi, Lieutenant Tom. Is 92 Frank or available for 821?
0: Thank you,
3: Frank. Do you copy?

0: Virgin Tom. Pretend I'm not you. Sorry, Virgin Tom. Virgin Tom.
1: Are we going to be code 6? We're going to be on 5th Street in Van Buren, just east. We're going to be license plate George Lincoln Adam, 8 Charles 3 Adam.
0: Pepper.
2: We have a 1025 27th Street,
3: we are meeting a parole officer to attempt to contact an escapee who cut off their ankle monitor and request their assistance. His name's Adam, Adam Weapons, white male, 5'8", medium build, short hair, 2144, is your unit still on?
0: So far.
3: What's 2144?

0: 31, Maryville, we'll take the threat call.
1: Copy threat, 3147 West Lisbon Lane, complete with stars. Ex-boyfriend has been threatening them and said he is going over now. He's a white male, his name is Preston, no further information or description. Daughter is refusing to give complete info, but the complete did say that he carries a gun. 21144.
2: Emergency traffic, the family fight, 1801 North 50th Street, 724B. Anyone for a family flight 1801, 721 Mary Prairie, any of the units, Charlie 72145. Westfield Mary, Corps 4 to stand by for traffic.
0: Westfield Mary, sit down.
1: Emergency traffic, it's a domestic at 646 North 10th Avenue, 5th Avenue. Anywhere for this domestic at 646. You know, you're back to switch over to Charlie 4. Charlie 5 at 2545, 7 is clear.
0: Right. 731 John, send me incident 5256, please.
3: Yeah, I'm code 4. That's going to be the subject on their call.
1: Yeah.

0: 924 Johnny, you good for you guys?
1: Copy, thank you.
0: Nine 24 Johnny, for 4 minutes.
2: Go for it.
3: Level 3 Charlie 4-4 in the heat.
1: Copy, thank you.

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0: And 21st Northern with a 0.4 focus snowflake.
1: Is there another unit for 24/7 Northern? Have you a plate?
2: Charlie William Henry 3682 with two subjects.
1: Are you okay?
2: Go for
1: it. I in to assist portable 11591 at First and Jefferson.
3: And Mr. John.
1: Any wagon to assist portable 11591 at First Street in Jefferson?
4: I reference this family fight involving an assault. It's going to be 1801 North 50th Street. Subject left in a 2026 dark gray Hyundai Westmont Coronado. It's still being worked on. Project 7 at 2049.
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1: Thank you, 8 North Mitchell. 15, welcome to Dip Life Calls and Services in Phoenix. I'm going to take all her pills beside 901 X-ray. 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Units to follow.
2: 735, John.
1: 735, John, copy. And it looks like there's a ping from T-Mobile. No, that. Longitude on the call. That's where they got their 20 from. Tavor's 2150. And I'm sorry, what were the numbers for Eastville?
2: 718 for 101 miles.
0: John, what was the first part of the address? I got your 101 miles.
2: 1450 East Bell Road.
1: Pepper.
3: Sorry, you said that the ping that T-Mobile shows is going to be the 20 for the call that we're going to now?
1: Pepper.
3: Copy that, thank you.
1: Okay. Anyone for the flight at 3930 East Baseline Road, 432
4: B. Okay, Mr. John, I'm loading you, put me on it.
1: 32 John, and you're back for Josh Riley, 4 at 2151.
4: 432 Mary, we'll follow.
1: Copy.
4: 43 King, I'm under.
1: Copy.
0: White male, 5950. Not like beard, tan shirt, dark gray cargo shorts. He's been yelling and threatening. Cohen, the employee, will take contact. 831 Lincoln, I see you attached. It's 2152. 833 John, I copy. It's a 261, 7171 South 51st Avenue. They're in ER Chair 6, the Arizona General Hospital. Then it occurred in unknown Phoenix 20. The patient's Victoria, born in 1989. She doesn't want to talk to PT, but, or PD, but it's mandatory reporting. Timothy, the nurse, will take contact. It's 2152.
5: Avenue, you got a male camped out front with season to leave. Hispanic male, 40s, black shirt, gray shorts, black baseball cap. Got a wood stick with him, yellow and green bag. He's also in front of Little Caesars left during the call.
6: Sir, is that search warrant?
1: Copy, search warrant. McDowell Road, 2153. 329 North 11th Street, Department 205. 96 unknown race subjects. Known and weapons. Two of the subjects with 237 David were laying on a mattress near the south side of the complex dumpster. Three other subjects are by 11th Street parking lot. Would like them to move along. You have a Sean for contact. It's at 2153 hours. Female, Benville 60, holding. They were in a verbal. Places there are a couple of males in the room, one of them's in the lobby, needs assistance getting her luggage at 2153. You get a problem?
7: 711, Jeff.
1: Copy.
5: Want to look out, didn't say anything to the subject, or the subject say anything to them. Something about husband coming back from the store in 10 minutes from the time of the call. No indication further. Patty's your contact at 2154.
0: Some more Paradise Bills Parkway East and Cactus is going to be just west of the westbound curb lane. There's a woman in a black SUV with the headlights and hazards on. She was talking on the phone but stopped in the lane. It was only for contact from the original caller. It's 2154.
1: Copy.
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5: 833 King, copy, Charlie 4. Charlie 8.

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Pretty large tree fell over. 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
1: Information reference of wrong-way driver, SE5, Southern. The white passenger car going southbound the north lane. Sedan, they are going northbound. Sorry, southbound in the northbound lane. This is information 2156.
0: 821, John, you copy?
2: I copy, go ahead. We'll be back on the 1600, right?
0: 10-4, sir.

information for 800 units per GPS. There's a wrong way driver at FR85 and Southern. It's for a late passenger car going southbound and northbound lanes. It's information only 2157.

0: So, Cameron, come to the domestic for Asian Thomas, 2158.
1: He has a green polo shirt around his neck with paint. Unknown weapons, subjects last seen behind the building. They just want to move along. Contact 2158.

0: for last three, 3 minutes. If you have a call, they tried catcalling after a caller as well, while pulling weeds and being loud, causing a scene. Hispanic male and white male, early 20s, late teens. Both about medium build, longer hair, baggy jeans, one had white t-shirt with a mustache as well. You don't have anybody to contact but the cacklers, 21-59 years ago.
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0: 632, I'm leaving supervised gem on there.
3: Yeah, 6-8 John, I've got it all clear, 1-2 lost for soon.
0: Sounds like it, Joe.
4: At 2159, is there a unit to follow?
0: I got 5 calls in 23, 10, 21, 1, and 22.
4: 7-13 Lincoln, stop.

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0: Lincoln, copy for a backup channel 8 at 2201.
1: 624, New Good.
2: 017, go to DHP.
1: You just pulled in the gate.
2: 10-4.
3: Don't keep him off.
2: Hey, do you want to hang up at 238? 10-4. Eight-14, call for information.
1: 14, call company, I'm sorry.
2: 10-4, sir.
0: Two 30-14 for the next, and 232 Lincoln will follow.
3: Yeah, I'm just looking. Send that 418 might be clean.
0: There's 259 Eastman Bell Road. Contact Trinity in the Black Mercedes Jail SUV. As emergent, clerk 1031 to pick up 1-year-old baby from Keyshawn Robertson, born in 2007. My welfare citizens and build is on hand at 2202. Would you like a minute to follow?
4: I'll reach out to my coffee see that we've got one contact.
2: Sure.
0: And you want to follow 3259 East McDowell Road? So I'm trying to keep somebody to get a backup for you.
1: I'm pretty broken. I can make that backup.
0: Okay.

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1: 10-4.
2: Seven eleven Henry.
1: Is there a unit that can meet us over at our 20? The AC in the back wing cruiser is not working.
2: Is there a unit that can meet 711 Henry at 4610 Thomas?
3: Hi, 14 Lincoln, top of your message. It's a 601 John at 2134 West Southeast Road, 6400 South, the group home. In Waltego, subject Armand, born in 2015, black male, large build, burgundy shirt, red gym shorts, known weapons, 237 David and 390. He has gone to a nearby park, diagnosed with depression and ADHD, not a safety responsible for elder not experience. Steve Natasha for contact at 2204. Is there a unit to follow?
2: Information for units in the area of 7th Street and Indian School, Princeton, Eddie David, going westbound. Vehicle, red, four-door, unemployed, occupied by a male, no 101. Possibly having a 239 type of vehicle with Serene and Adeline, blocking westbound, Indian School. Information 2205.
3: Serene, that can back up on this call at 2134 West Alta Vista Road.
0: Four
2: Lincoln.
0: 10-9. Four Lincoln, can you put me on it?
4: Five 15 there, can you send us before 18, Tom?
3: Copy. To 418 on the ad, 1840 South 19th Avenue, the Water River. Transient black male, 30s, navy shirt, black pants, no weapons, talking and laughing to himself, an invading customer's face, refusing to leave. You have been at separate contact at 2206 hours.

0: 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The correct address will be 1450 Isabel Road.
1: 10-4, thank you. That was 4050 East Bell Road, is that correct?
0: 50 last one, yes.

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1: 620 Henry.
0: Take the criminal damage, ma'am.
1: 10-4, thank you.
2: Copy. Under Nora.
1: Nora.
2: Can you send the 311 and count back? You scored 4. Just let me off. We'll buy time activity in this pool. Thank you.
1: Copy sending you 1005 East Camelback Road. I copy your 23. It's 2208.
2: Copy. Thank you, Lincoln.
3: Thank you. Anyone hurt y'all?
2: Yeah, she has a pretty good cut to her pinky toe. It's visibly bleeding. It looks like a gash, and then another gash on her ankle.
1: 10-4. Gonna be for a white male, blue shirt, blonde hair, none of weapons. So the person's knocking on the door and put something in the door. The gate code's gonna be 1340. Pound 1349, you have Kate for contact, it's 2209.
4: Information previously the I-17 in Dunlap, 390 David broadcast from DPS. There is a silver Kia, no license plate, missing a bumper, driving without lights on. Your last seat ahead, southbound on the I-17 and then get off on Dunlap on a group travel. Just information, 2209, 6 clear.

0: 那打电话回来有车没有啊？
1: Cannot be audible. 2939 West August 3 at the 5 below. Looking for cash wrap motion at 2158. 3 and post attached. 2210 is their unit 12.
2: I did
1: it to John. Unit 12 is audible. 2939 West August 3
2: That's
3: you, John. 12 Murray for traffic. It's going to be a 647 at 6315 North 16th Street. It's going to be unit 130. Plain sees a Hispanic female, 18 years old, 5 foot, medium build, black sweater, black pants, no weapons. She keeps walking by complainant's apartment, needing pictures. Phone for contact is 2211.
4: Away, 19,200 north, picking up Justin, born in 77, white male, 6'5", 185, blue over brown, taking to R&I, 11361 North 99th Avenue at 2211, unit 12.
2: 223, John.
4: 10-4.
2: I'm forcing a break code 6.
1: Go ahead.
2: 624 West Elm Ave. Out with Arizona. Young, 7 Adams, 630.
4: Super. 110 shots heard from the backyard, no oxygen. Rebecca wants to talk about it. We did receive a few other calls in regards to that area. Somebody said that neighbor is actively shooting off aerial fireworks. A few different people want contact. 2212, finish call.
5: Unit 349. An hour prior to the call, the complainant boyfriend was in a verbal fight with a black male, known as weapons, 5'8", heavy set. On the door saying he needs to leave, she needs to leave, but when the client looks out the people, she isn't seeing anyone. The client hung up, the call taker got voicemail and callback, sounds verbal only, it's going to be Kindle for contact, it's 2213. 10-4, thank you.
6: I'll take that real holding.
5: Call on this 964-20 East 22nd Street. Open line. It was an iPhone message. The owner was in a crash. Voice on call back. There is no one for contact. It's 2213. Is there a unit to follow? Just 1022. You can 1022-825, Mary. 10-4, sir.
7: 81, Frank.
5: 81, Frank.
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2: Go ahead.
3: Are we receiving a duplicate for your call? Looks like the caller is going to be a Kathleen Kennedy, and so she's having a panic attack and then transferred to fire, but looks like she declined fire services and is still going to be on the line. I'll update you with further information if we get more.
2: You got me.

0: 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I'm on 27 Avenue Augusta, Alpha 1.
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0: 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Thank you, 15.
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1: 10-4, thank you. Two, three, four. Can you, will you update our 20 to the 20 on the call details? 10-4.
5: For my 20, please. We have an open door for our 19 Tom. 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
1: Go ahead.
0: I have a water billing 21. Do you want me to voice it, or I can, if not, I can just put it on the call?
1: Just put it on the call. I'll give them 21 to you.
0: I have voice on your call.
2: Going from a pizza pickup, updated 20 is actually 2202, not 2022.
3: Complaint and decline fire services, and we have no further information.
2: And 233 King Copy for this strange thing at Walgreens, 2415 East Union Hills. Last 4 hours, it's been a black female in her 50s, thin built, sun hat, black medical face mask, reflective vest, and black pants. Coming and going, refusing to leave. Christopher says she's got to 2218 Utah.

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3: Speaking similar, we're going to back up for you. In referencing your guys' check welfare, we're getting a call from Marina. I'm not sure who that is in regards to the situation, but she said something about, and if he was home and if she had me answer the door and that you guys were there, she'll take 21 contact and it's listed on the call.
4: 234 King, we copy. I guess it's the complainant's baby daddy's brother's girlfriend.
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0: Tamper.
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0: Tamper.

0: For the unit that on the 901 Charlie, the ping that comes back to the area of 4508 East Thomas radius is 26 meters.
1: 7 Frank, copy. 713 Frank, how's that way?
0: Perfect.
2: Thank you.
0: Keep the ceiling down your info.
2: Ten-4, it'll be the fight.
3: Hey, Daniels. Get in there. You got to pick one.
2: Upper D, 3rd Avenue, in the 8th and northwest corner. Just be advised, you're subject to the 51. For 815, Frank, a copy. It'll be the fight at 7021 West McDowell. Probable at the park between 2101s and a male, no description, none on weapons. One subject was just saying, just 901 George me. No contact, though, with 2223, is there any info?
0: Clean and parking, Adam, 4227, North 21st Street.
2: A15 Frank, if you want to attend call, I'll check in for pickup.
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2: Thank you so much.

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1: Yeah, reference first of all, that's how I know our subject's got a, more like a scratch on his right forearm, and, he didn't need to transport to the vehicle for fit in our vehicle.
2: A copy, the victim has a scratch on the right forearm. Can you send that in the rest?
0: For 11th Street parking lot, move the move along. You have a Sean for contact at 2224 hours.

Say in the disclosure, coverage is like that. Some street Alvarado, contact Rhiannon. The front door was taken while they were in downtown Phoenix, contacting it to 307 East Alvarado. Something isn't playing in the red Toyota RAV4 at 2225. You know, just hold on.

0: Hey, you want to follow on a death for the street in Alvarado?
1: Katrina, can you give me a second to dispel and I'll follow?
0: Okay. Actively driving. Apparently tried to run the caller off the road. Then got out of the vehicle and tried to fight with the caller. It was last seen was found 2 ago, and the plate comes back to a 93 Chevy GM Lincoln 500. 17601 North 16th Street out of Phoenix. Information at 2226.
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1: 220 for prior.
2: 8-2020, can copy your prior in the backup. Charlie 8-2226.
3: Okay, and you're switching.
1: Maybe 2 down a moment.
2: Sure.
1: Northern.
0: I'm talking about calling me Adam 9. Flying unit Adam 110. Semi doctor now came from the back door. No one said the premise where with an RP is 2227.
1: 1, Charlie Victor. So far, it's not on traffic. It just had its light off, and then I turned it on, and it has an unreadable plate from more than 50 feet away.
0: Six, 13, Lincoln for info.
4: Go ahead.
0: Fire's going to be 3 minutes out for a victim.
4: Copy that.
2: I know that. 647 at 929 Taylor Street, 500 North, apartment 4. Want to go complaint scene, black female, 5'3", thin build, bald, black or gray shirt, light blue jeans, none of weapons. Appears to be on 37 David, yelling and making threats. Last seen on foot, eastbound on Polk. Ongoing issues with the subject hang on the area. You have David for telephone contact at 2228 hours.
1: He's trying to find a place to pull over. He's pulling over right now on 23rd, Glendale.

0: 923,
1: are you going to see me down for?
0: Do we have any
1: units heading this way? Nobody's code 4. 923, are
2: you going to see me down for? Just a teenage girl that was scared. Code 4.
1: Your unit's
2: going to
1: be down for Weather as well.
2: 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I need just now, viewing on security camera. 3-0 white male, 30, 5'11", medium build, light clothing, black backpack. Possibly holding 237 David Needle, last seen on foot southbound, 35th Street. Going for contact, it's 2229.
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0: 713 Francis number 3 out here in this area over at Ping Gap.
1: I copy number 3 in the area for Ping Gap. I don't know if I can copy. I'm just double checking Dorinco and some new businesses to make sure too.
0: Yeah, number 3 in the Philly Burgos, and then the rest of these businesses in this complex are pretty much closed and nobody's there.

Alpha White Kia Forte, license plate George Victor Adam 54 Lincoln. Negative tracking, firearms or impounds. They also pulled AC unit off the roof of the house. Give Mary for contact at 2231 hours. That unit in Evective, come on over to Charlie to 8 at 2231.

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1: 231.
0: For info. This is the team in for that call you're on. The advised subjects have left property, but are at the zone near above 20.
2: An audible at 3956 East Chandler Boulevard, coming from zone 19. We've seen on the live cameras. It's 22:32 hours. Is there anyone to back up?
1: There was two Hispanic males, 20s under weapon, sitting in front of the maintenance house and driving around in the area, last seen parked across the street. Do you have 21 contact? 2232. Where are you just following?
3: Nice, little one, Mary.
0: In an ATM file, males and females mixed races. No further description, no known weapons. James will take telephone contact to TRP at 2232.
4: $20,832 North 46th Street. Loud music and yelling from this 20. There's an additional note on the call if you want to read through the remarks. No contact, otherwise 2233 to 11 Lincoln. I see you went to.
0: A34 area copies of I-3529 West Glass Lane. That's per Rapid SLS 6800 South. There was a loud verbal in the background. Then it disconnected. Call back. It was an open line. You could just still hear a loud verbal. 5-2233.

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1: 10-4, thank you. It's an audible at 3065 East Georgia Road, the Phoenix Manufacturing, the west house, side of the house. It's an audible from the roof hatch. No one for contact. It's 2235. Copy your 432, John. I'll back you up.
0: 422 Mary.
1: 422 Mary.
0: Yeah, the gate's going to be locked. We have no access to this complex. You need to turn on the comms and have them come out to us, please.
2: Oh.
3: Black female, 40s, heavy set, gray hoodie, gray sweatpants, no weapons, bags. 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Sitting in a chair and blocking the truck entrance, complaining is directing traffic around her. Does want her trespass, that's tire on the security guard. It's 2236.
4: 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Back of the apartments, you copy info at 2236.
3: Frank, it's going to be for a check welfare 4024 North 67th Avenue, Peter Piper Pizza. A possible CAC situation, the complainant is rambling that a male from the bus stop took a hazardous opinion of complainant and believes that complainant is a chemical level bottle. He forgot during the day, but remember now wanting an escort away from the address. The subject was last seen an hour ago. Complainant was very uncooperative with Kristen from BHU, so PD will need to respond. It's 2237. Is there a unit to follow?

Medium white female, 59 years old, thin, short, no weapons. I'm getting harassed by transients in the area, and our landlord texted Quint saying that they were worried for her. You've started telephone contact 2238 hours. Is there a unit to follow?

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2: It just pulled into S&P, referenced that residential off of baseline looks like the mom of one of the juvies is hanging out the front door of the station and wants to talk to her son Giovanni or something.
3: Four zero three Indy, I copy. I'm gonna give her a call.
0: Copy, thank you.
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5: Sorry.
6: Going eastbound, got a white Chrysler 300. Plates can be Frank 1 Adam, 1 William 6, East 510.
7: Highway out of Charles Robert Zebra, Young Victor Edwardson.
0: Okay.
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8: 5-1, get us?
0: Cindy, 7th Street and Dunlap, going eastbound, we're looking for a white Chrysler 300. License plate's gonna be Frank 1 Adam, 1 William 6.
6: 625 Mary, looks like it is, yield to us, 1135 East Dunlap Ave, to be all of it.
0: Copy, did you say 1135 East Dunlap?
6: Yes, ma'am.
0: 10th Ward, cops are gonna be out with it.
3: 933 Mary, can I get the numbers, please?
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0: 625 Mary, copy your code 4 at 1135 East Dunlap, it's 2241.

0: 9 January.
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0: Is there any 918 history with this 21 for the top?
1: Let me take a look.
2: Right. So we got updated information from a caller saying that the step dad is trying to be physical to address. If they advised PD was 23, and then so the step dad 36 into assault and 451 complaint and the other kid. Are you guys code 4?
3: Yeah, we're code 4. We're talking to the player now. She stated that he left, but we haven't checked the backyard yet.
2: 10-4. Two cases of beer, laughing northbound in a white Chevy car, gun and weapons. No one for contact. It's in, but only at 22-42 hours.
4: Very first time for follow up.
1: Yes.
0: 83, would you submit the call to please? That was 17.
2: 18, I copy. 43 East Atlanta Avenue. Behind the apartment, number 3, two subjects being loud outside Quinn's window, but they are sitting down on blankets, none on weapons. No one for contact, it's 2243. Is there anyone to back up?
0: Four, it's only going to number 3 Railroad. No contact.
2: Copy, thank you.

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1: 6700 West Latham Street. The 415 Frank at 6324 West Hess, also a 647 at 9000 West Indian School Road.
2: 85, saw lights on yesterday. This house is supposed to be 917. It's waiting west in front of 1818 West Highland in a camo shirt, gray shorts, green hat. If Sergio could contact, it's 2245-613, John, I copy your phone.
1: Tim.
3: Hey there, Tim, I'm back on that chest message.
1: 10-4. 832 Mary, I copy it's a trespasser at 6700 West Latham. Reassigned at 2246.

0: Tower.
1: Is this St. Frank? You can point to the other units. Talk to Peter Piper's staff. The comp had used their phone to issue a tag question number 3 in the immediate area.
0: A 31 Lincoln, 12 Lincoln, copy.
2: Latitude, John.
3: Latitude, John.
2: Hey, my comp's not answering her 21. Can you try and call her and see if she still wants contact?
3: Professor 928, Ethan Ann School.
4: I don't want Henry, please.
3: 10-4. Lincoln, your trespassers 2708 West Bucket, Circle K. There's a woman out front, not leading, white female, 20 years old, 5582, gray shirt, black shorts. Looks like she's no weapons carrying a second anniversary bag. Contact Joseph, the employee, it's 5047, 3812.
5: 4-12, Lincoln.
3: 10-4. Mary, your 91 Henry's, 4415 South 28th Street, Elving 6, Unit 238. Fire 4th Century, found a male. It's 2-48. Is there a sergeant that copy call?
6: Helen and number 66 at 2-48. You answer call?
2: 7-13. Okay.
3: Copy.
0: Can I get you to follow in for 647 at 9000 West Indian School Road?
2: 15-10.
0: 815 King, I copy, thank you.

0: 831 Lincoln.
1: That's a group of probably 5 to 6, motorcycle riders going on North Highway 202, 3510, just a heads up.
0: Okay, 202 and what?
1: Just passing over, okay.
0: 10-4,
2: from, GC.
0: 10-4. Hi, copy. Hi, do you want me to try calling you?
3: Call again.
0: Alright, thanks.

919 North 20th Street. And just incomplete has his debit card and complete and same as store door is locked. 2256.

0: I'm calling Patrol 61.
1: Patrol 65, he's been gone for a while. You can sign him off. Thank you.
0: Thank you.
2: Five, we're a couple miles away. Where are those bikes at now? And what's this plan with you? Is he going to try to go fix any of us?
0: 831, Lincoln.
3: Just update 20, we're approaching Van Buren.
0: Are you going to close it now?
3: Follow now. They seem to slow down a lot since they noticed me. I got another unit here in front of me as well, just in case.
0: 10-4.
2: We're just about coming over the top of that mini stack, so we'll hang out with you until you decide if you have any PC on your hands up. If you want to let me know which way they go.
0: It's 7 at 2251.
4: 7, thank you for John.
0: Copy.
5: 7, John Bonner.
0: Copy. 7, John Bonner, are you clearing for the hot call?
3: I just run on I-10 from the 202.
0: Are you following?
3: Yeah, but I'm not going to engage nothing now. They're going to be probably about 80, 85.
0: 10-4.

0: Having word with you, as I'm on 3 bikes. These two appear to be with the flow of traffic now. Did you want to stay? Did you want us to stay with you, or are you just kind of let it go?
1: I think we called forward, so I'll let it go. Initially, that they were 5-10, but we'll call for now.
0: Okay, if any changes, we'll let you know.
2: Perfect, thank you.
1: Thank you.
0: Yeah, you're very welcome.

0: 232 Lincoln, you can send me the next, and my back will go attach in a second.
1: All right, it's going to be a strange car, 1500 East Greenway. A white male and a black male on bicycles are in the back, in the courtyard of the church. Apparently, officers were out earlier but didn't see anybody. Black male 30s, black sweatshirt with a white design, black pants, white and white t-shirt. We're not sure what pants for him. 23 to call this in. They were afraid to get out of the vehicle and go to the church where the subjects are. Dana's in a white, he is answer contacted, 2255.
2: Nine two Lincoln. Can you put me in a 647 Victor, 7806 North 7th Avenue, standby for plate.

0: April Lincoln, can you send me back my 961 in here? Thank you.
1: You're welcome.
2: And then a SIM tag 35489, John Robert.
1: The very last digit.

0: Fisher, please get into the last digit of the plate.
1: The son's mom is back and being very verbal again. Her name is Grace, born in 95, Indian female, average height, medium build, white shirt, black, poor brown shorts, known in weapons. Matthew's going to take contact. It's 2256. Is there a unit to follow?
0: Thank you, Maria. 2 Alpha 37 Avenue Northern.
2: That was really good on voice.
1: Thank you.
3: Who can help us? Responsible 932 down to 3550 West Vermont. Looks like it's going to be the scene 2 of 245. Subject should still be in the hole. The 9-year-old being worked on for the 6-2-57.
0: Everybody, when Tom, have your school set.
4: Matthew John, checking DC score 4 again.
0: This is really good. You score 4 with her.
2: This is really good. You score 4, I'm out with him.
0: Okay, thank you.
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0: Super.
6: For Lincoln, and then 900 is going to be at 6747 East UG Terrace. I copy you, Reddit. It's 2257. You need a unit to follow.
7: 62 John, premise history shows a transfer of fire call for yesterday. Do you mind calling fire to see if they transported that mail?
6: 10-4, I'll check.
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1: I spoke with fire. They did confirm they transported the subject listening and called James to the hospital, 9003 East Shea Boulevard yesterday.
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0: Jennifer.
1: Road. The 390 David broadcast, 30 adult, possibly 390 David, pulled off, I'm sorry, pulled out of Spur Bar driving erratically. It's a gray Hyundai Santa Fe, New Mexico plate, Charles King Young, John 07. Information only, 2301.

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0: 10-4, thank you.
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0: 10-4.

Information for units in the area of 4154 West Earl Drive at 3100 North. 2 to 3 ago, an auto vehicle driving in circles in front of the complainant's house. Complainant heard females talking loudly inside the vehicle. Last seen southbound on 42nd Avenue. Information only at 2303.

0: purpose is DV240. If there's a sergeant that can go out, 91 sergeant that can go out to 3550 West Roma Avenue. Portland Charlie 9, what's your Charlie?
1: No, you're working. You gotta save that call for me.
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0: 824 Marion, anyone else will be on shore dedicated to 2304.
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0: 803 Henry, Charlie 8, assign a sergeant to monitor.
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0: It's
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3: Can you use the new server and just update the address on this call? So 3601 Chief McDowell Road, Unit 3098.
1: Okay.
3: We'll be attempting contact with the mail. I'll reference his social matter.
1: Okay.
4: That's for John to monitor.
1: Timber. Chris Berlin, can you put 40 minutes?
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0: 63 John Franco.
1: Good.
0: The patient James is still at Honor Health Scottsdale. He was admitted yesterday around 2:20 hours and is in room 3309. He's still there.
1: Okay. Did the caller from the check wolf right now want contact?
0: I did want contact.
2: 30 for Micah, appreciate that. If you just call him, let him know, appreciate that.
0: 10-4.
3: He's 3-0

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0: Last 3 are 834.
1: 31 is most, 1.08.
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0: Information for you in the area of 6322 North 12th Street at the Circle K. Previous theft broadcast for black male 20s, thin build, black hoodie, looking like shorts, none of the weapons. Took $30 of food products, last seen going eastbound. Known for contact, it's information only, 2310.
1: Referencing to Adam 9, near 4522 North 26th Drive, there is 301 activity with about 7101s out there. Information 2310.
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0: Ma'am, you can send me the check over.
1: Copy, the check welfare is going to be at number 35 West Dunlap Ave. It's going to be at Sunny Slope High School. Playing is with a group who was playing basketball in the school. Unknown person locked the gates, and now they're going to be trapped in the main parking lot. Both gates have locks on them. You have Brandon for contact. It's 2311. 624 Henry, copy your following.
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1: 62 King, I copy your 23 at number 35 West on Lap Ave. It's 2312. My name is
3: John.
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3: Here's the following from Tiny West Earl. 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
0: Simple. 233 King, copy your team to check over. 2232 East Wall 10, SLSU is in the area of 16 Shin Greenway, Windermill, hopped out of a goal 2000 to Avalon, played of Adam, Sean Adam, 41 Zebra. Requesting that we check with RF the 28 confirm their code 4 and know where the vehicle is. They want telephone contact at 2313 is being told.

0: Just watching out for the 14 time.
1: Down the 418 Tom's going to be at 2211 West Camelback Road. It's going to be at the subway. Step male, 28 years old, medium build, black tank top, khaki pants, no other weapons with a bike. He's going to be next to the subway, refusing to leave. He has Isaac for contact. It's going to be security, uniformed and unarmed. It's 2314 in a unit to follow.
0: 613.
1: 10-4, thank you.
2: About 1935 West Baseline Road. Road that leads into the storage unit appears to be open on the north side of the storage unit. No one for contact. It's 2315 hours. Is there a unit to follow?
0: Short, go Lincoln.
2: Copy.

0: 20s, no other weapons, no further description. If they live in the complex or not, or talking and yelling. No one for contact, it's 2316.
1: I'm in Henry at 400. CSO for 700. 711 Henry, no response to me. There's Harry, so you're right.
2: If you don't mind, thank you.
3: Glass, also 601 at 1950 North 43rd Avenue.
1: I'm calling for a CSO to assist 711 Henry at 700.
0: Six 23 Lincoln, I copy you 23 for the check welfare at 8330 North 19th Ave. It's going to be unit 2141. Copy is read it, it's 2317. Is there a unit to follow? 22.
4: 22 King.
0: 22, 623 Lincoln, I copy code 4 out there.

0: Is there any CSO available to meet 711 Henry at 700?
1: Lincoln. If you send 34 John and I the alarm, please, we read the information.
0: Okay. 64 John, I copy. It's going to be the audible at 4848 East Cactus Road at the Games Corporation. It's going to be unit 90. I copy the, it's 2318.
2: East 24 Murray, I copy. It's going to be the 601 at 1950 North 43rd Avenue in unit 1055. The complainant's daughter, Alexis Benita, is born in 2001, Hispanic female, 5'2", 125 pounds, no weapons, no oxygen. Her last text was on the day the complainant called hospitals and jails she was released from. Would like to make a report for the mom. She's going to take contact 2319.

0: I'm just in traffic, so I'm on travel 4225 East McDowell, 723 feet. Anyone? 726 King in a backup, try 72620.
1: Do you need to follow 4225 East Middle Road? For what you think, I can break away for a backup on a hot call and then travel 4225 East Middle Road.
2: 713
1: Lincoln.
2: 713 Lincoln. 71 John Hunter.
3: Pretty sure call through is report police and leave son.
1: Denver.
4: Eight 15 Frank, that's going back suspended to a Jesus Lozano for a Nissan Sentra registered to an address in Phoenix.
2: 15 Frank, 24.
0: T314 negative.
1: Thank you.
0: Welcome.
4: 825 Mary, I copied your message. Thank you.

0: very friendly, because you would. If you update it, it's going to be a sweet 900, not 900.
1: Probably it's going to be sweet 900.
2: Incident left in the call saying Willie Earl Lopez Jr., a black male, 46 years old, heavy build, no shirt on, blue jeans, gun and weapons, has been drinking. There's a note in there saying that when officers show up, he will jump the wall and leave. Janae's going to take contact. It's 2322.
1: Their supervisor monitor.
0: John Morgan.
1: 10-4.
3: Six 25 Mary Cotex.
1: 625 Mary, go ahead.
3: 15,000 Vogel, Outlook, Arizona, David 8M, 3 Nora 0.
1: Just confirming that was David Adam, 3 Nora 0.
3: Negative, David 8 Adam, 3 Nora 0.
1: 10-4, thank you.
2: It's going to be 14-3-10 West Walken Street, St. Vincent. Subject has been removed in the past. Is near the south gate. An email like 4-5-7 Flynn, dark clothing, pack gun and weapons. You have Tyrone, security guard, for contact at 23-23 hours. You copy 424 King, I'll back you up.
4: Yeah.
5: Just stand by. We found a gate. We're going to see if it connects over there. Maybe we can lead him out this way.
4: Step 4. ER, 10-12.
1: Sir, 15-420 North 32nd Street. For 3-5 subjects around the property loitering to 237 David. Male to female, all things, APA on file at 2323.

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0: I'm going to be transporting this individual around downtown to look for his 23-year-old brother who's missing.
1: Confirm thing escalates. Anonymous male called it in 2325.

0: 2400, 24 Mary. What's the word over there for you guys?
1: We got one last terminal to see if we can get there, and then we'll be free.
2: Thanks, Rita.
3: Yeah, there's a 601 call on the stack at 20 West Jackson. It might be related to the person you're looking for. I think the name's Elijah Carter. I don't know if you just want to relate that to your call.
2: Will do. That is my first.

0: 8:15, Frank, are you good for?
1: Heavy John, just permission. This would be male and female inside Unity.
0: Heavy?
1: With the female being the suspect.
0: The female is the suspect.
1: Heavy John, sorry about that, I'm wrong channel.
0: It's going to be for a domestic, 3775 West Roosevelt Street in Unit 3098. The complainant sister, Rhonda, in her 50s, she's refusing to leave and in a verbal, not on the lease, not on weapons. Doreen's going to take contact. It's 2327. Can I get a unit to follow?
2: 833 John.
0: 833 John, a copy. Thank you.

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0: United 2 Giant, we find a backup for that match for you to hit.
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2: Fine, 35, right, we can make the backup, we're just coming from a surprise.
1: 935, can you hear me?
3: 9 o'clock, I'm copying.
0: Alright,
3: John, I'll
0: down the
3: street,
0: I'll go make
3: his
0: backup.
3: 10-4.
1: Alright,
3: what was the last topic for you, Neith?
1: They need my half 1920 US for all.
3: Copy.
1: Are you going?
3: Yeah, I'm just coming from where he's.
1: 10-4.

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1: Ten four. It's going to be 36th Street, Comas, just east. Third hand info. Princess boyfriend Jonathan tried to run her off the road on the north side of Venturoso Park in a gray Chevy Silverado. Tom Robert Adam to John William grabbed the 101 from the vehicle and then started talking to her. Information's from sister. They're trying to get information from the two passengers of the vehicle that were almost running off the road.
2: Copy. 0420.
0: Copy, 3032.

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1: Go ahead.
0: It's going to be 14 Ocean at 646 Northland Avenue, apartment 11. Text to 911. Complaint needs an order of protection service signed from 1988. List 23 outside the apartment. Text line disconnected before any info, more info was given. You have Esther for contact at 2333 hours. Sarah, you need to back up.
2: Five 15, Mary.
0: Copy.

0: 620, check 25 Mary, see if that 647 is handled. If not, we'll take it.
1: 625 Mary, we handle it. We're just at this point.
0: Copy, thank you guys.
1: Sorry, it actually should already be this one.
2: So 258 626 East Euclid Avenue. Copy, copy, info is 2334.
3: Pleasant North.
2: Of course, thank you. Pass 2601 East Monroe.
3: Five Phil Mary, go ahead.
2: 11 East Apache Street and School, 1800 South. 4 ago, viewing through the security camera, two males, average build, dark clothing, no weapons, dark backpacks, jumped the fence and went through the west side of the entrance door and would like them trespass. You have Emmanuel for contact at 2335 hours.
3: 431, go ahead.
2: Go ahead.
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4: Line calling for any officer that may have an Amira patrol in custody.
3: Generic, am I saying 20? I'm code 4.
5: Code 4.
6: 61 John.
2: 61 John, are you code 4 standby for hot traffic?
5: Yes, code 4.
2: 7692 West Missouri, 614 meet.
3: 613 John.
2: 613 John, back up, 26236.
3: 614 John.
2: 614 John and Supervisor Moore.
5: Yeah, 61 John, I'll switch over. And by chance, do you have anyone working Central Mall today?
2: It's going to be patched info all, someone should be over there.
5: 1090, you said they're on info fast?
2: 337.
5: Copy that. No, no, the answer.
2: I'm sorry, 10-9?
5: Yeah, we were just kind of over there. No one was answering, so I was just checking. I'll be switching to Charlie.
2: 10-4, I'll check on it, so.

girlfriend messaging them at 10:55. Something about scratching her car and overdose. Keely Caputo. 21 on the call at 2338. Unisphere.

0: Tom, Edward, Sam, going 20 plus miles over the speed limit. 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
1: The Black Ultima and no fleet will be 10-4 for now.
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0: Calling any officer who might have an Amira call in custody.

0: 51 John for info. Reference cat trespassing at Apache, the DM, thoughtful. Found a RP of Marina. Would you like to give her, would you like me to give her a call?
1: Yeah, you can try and 21 her. It's been a number 3 every time we try to call her, so if that is the case, then we'll just cancel the call.
0: Copy.

0: 9-3-2-9, you can change to 647 in Happy Valley.
1: Harvey 647, 3510 West Happy Valley 62. This is second in info from the manager who has 30 to 40 people blocking traffic and parked by the pumps who are refusing to leave. It's 2342. Can I get a couple more units?
2: 9-4 Lincoln.
1: Super. Can I get one more for 30 to 40 subjects of the QT?
3: 9-3 Mayor from Weiss.
1: Super.
3: Go ahead.
4: This is voicemail times 2 for the RP.
5: 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Caller walked by about 20 ago. 2343, 2 of them, John, if you want to.

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2: 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I'll be at the northwest corner.
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0: 421 Lincoln, are you code 4?
1: Yeah, I'll be code 4. This guy's going to be a triple opera. It's a very strong dude. I'll be sent by from here yet.
0: This takes 14 John for info. Six, 13 Lincoln. Six, 1-3 Lincoln. Six, 13 John. Six, 1-3 John.

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0: before 2:14. I think you accidentally put me on that subject, so can you put me back on my call?
1: Never.
0: Yes, ma'am. 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
2: I'm going to screen back to you, please.

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0: 61 John, can I get an ETA on 15 Mary?
1: 61 John, I'm sorry, ETA on what was that?
0: 615 Mary. Are you aware, Stacy?
1: ETA.
2: I got a couple of minutes around to take some photos and do some stuff for you real quick.
1: John, do you copy? John, do you copy?
0: Yeah, they can do that afterwards. They can come over here. Our individual is not.
1: 615 Mary, do you copy?
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0: 17th of and Ironwood, Atlas 1.
1: Copy, that was 17th of. What was the other question?
0: 17th of and Ironwood.

0: 6 Tracy Johnson, 47 Sterling.
1: 622 John, the 47 Victor is going to be at number 35 West Dunlop. It's going to be at Sunny Slope High School. This morning complaints X, Julia, born in 1991. Hispanic female, 5'4", average build, none on weapons. Number 237 David, two complaints white Nissan Armada. License plate is going to be 04 Adam, 404. Complaints willing to sign an affidavit. You have for contact. It's 2353-622. Any units of fall?
2: 624 from Mary Will Sheriff.
1: 10-4, you can 22. 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
2: 5-8-RB, you can take it.
1: I copy 622, John, do you copy? Yeah, I copy, but
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1: It's been a white trader bus.
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5: John Amana.
4: Deborah.

0: to the retailing company.
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2: It's
1: going to be for a domestic, 9529 West Monte Vista Road. That's 2100 North. Like, my husband is threatening to break things in the home. Nothing physical tonight. The subject's Francisco Rivera, born in 1987. Hispanic male, 39 years old, 6'2", wearing no shirt and boxers. Non weapons, -390, 237 David. There are three children in the home, and she wants them out. It's Sophia for contact, 2355, can't get a unit to follow.
2: 13 Mary.
1: 813 Mary, copy, thank you.
3: This is 713 Mary, it's a domestic, 4701 East Windsor, 2300 North. Contact Sharon for both this one. Michael Reynolds, born in 81. Our weapons, 390, 2055.
4: This is Metro Parkway West, 9347. As ago, a 12-year-old named Leonard walked in alone asking for food and water. His clothes are torn and dirty. He said his mom's name is Jerome, but did not give a 20 or a 21. DCS has already been contacted. He completely was able to find the 20 through access. 2356, there you go. Can you tell us this trip over?
5: 924, I'm going to have a change of plans for 101 miles. Max going to be 17 at AZGen, 1930s, Thomas Road, same 705, 101 miles.
4: Okay, 101 miles, 2356. Okay, good looking for this check of 2046 Metro Parkway.
6: Six, 13, John.
0: 6-15, on your back of Charlie 6, who is your 56, over your clear.
6: Follow.
0: Here's 14, John, your supervisor, monitor.
6: Pushing mark.
0: Turn 4, thank you. Thank you.
7: 32 John, I can start up.
0: Sure.
7: 13 Lincoln, call me on it.
0: Sure.
7: 415 Mar.
0: Sure. Attempt tag, Park Cross Street. We're not sure how many people are inside, but they saw a white male, 50 to 60, 5'10", even though black shirt and pants. Is the guy go? 23, 7 years ago.

0: 35.
1: Just the traffic is tied at 2150 East Broadway Road, 423B. I don't approve this flight at 2150 East Broadway Road, 423B. Can you respond to this code? It's holding on Shelby 4 at 2350.
2: This is the flight, 2150 East Broadway Road, 423B.
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1: Audible at 5851 South 23rd Way, and another audible at number 50 West Jefferson Street.
2: 32
1: Colvin 9. F 12 Marin, it's going to be audible at number 50 West Jefferson Street, unit 280. Going to be at the stadium, 01. 4545 North 40, 4545 North 67th Avenue.

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1: Good.
0: And you 647 at 750 East Townley Ave, 8900 North. Going to be at the Acacia Library. Unknown male in the back of the library yelling and appears to be knocking on the door. None on the weapon. No further description. Known for contact is midnight 03.
2: Ramsey Travis, 417 King, 2411 West Papago Street, Fort Tolby.
1: Fort Tolby Lincoln.
2: Fort Tolby Lincoln, I'm back up. Switch over Johnny Deck at 003. Anyone in the back up on this 417 King, 2411 West Papago? Okay.
3: Morgan John responding.
2: Perfect.

0: 71 John. You can send me that 14, Tom. I need that kind of info.
1: 3601 East McDowell, 04. Beautiful.
2: Number 216.
1: Timber.

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1: Okay.

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0: 71st Drive in Osborne, Elwood, Arizona. 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
0: You're done.
1: 836 drama copy.
2: One shot. 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It was not speeding. That's all. It's 8 after. Find it first.
0: Can
1: you put me out? 10-4, put you out
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2: Supervisor Motors?
4: Come on,
3: Motors. Yes, sir.

0: Hey, can I think you want to play for me?
1: Go for it.
0: 05 Adam 9 Joy 6.
1: 10-4. That one's coming back suspended to a Rosara Campagna with a Tolleson address for a Honda Accord. Copy. Can I have your

825 Mirror is going to be for the 647 4545 North 67th Avenue. It's at the south side of the property. Saw live video, two Hispanic males, one's in a black tank top, black sweatpants, no weapons, the other one's in a black tank top, light gray pants, white shoes. No weapons, south side of the property, complaints says there shouldn't be any pedestrians in the area, no one for contact, midnight 10.

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1: If I have 6, Bravo, Adam, 5, Victor, 6. For 699,
3: he's okay. Other CFO that can meet 711 Henry at 700.
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0: 625 Marriott is going to be the 647 at 750 East Townley Ave, at Acacia Library, 8900 North. It's reassigned at midnight 12.
1: Hey, 822 Lincoln, I copy. It's going to be for a fight. 4747 North 58th Drive. Highness in the verbal with mother's boyfriend of the year. He's a snap male, 39 years old, 5'8", heavy build, blue shirt, black pants, no minimal weapons, locked, like moving out of the house. 821 John, I see you attached. It's midnight 12.

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2: Me, 500 at 1732 West Van Buren. This is the DPS. They've got someone with a misdemeanor warrant.
1: Copy, go for out there.
2: Go for it, ma'am. Thank you.
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1: 726 King.
0: 726 King in a backup trailer 7 in that 14.
1: 729 Mary Park.
2: I said it's here, I'm near copy.
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0: Okay. Okay. 2980. 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
0: Champion Audible, 4848 East Cactus, at the Games, Music City, Suite 90. Audible from the motion back door multiple times to enter at the premise or with an RP at 015. Is there any trouble?
2: That's a

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1: Tá bem.
2: Lincoln 714 Bravo, Southland. 10-4, go on to FO's jurisdiction, 36414 at 24th Street. Did some damage to their daughter's car. They want to prosecute. Caitlin's your contact at 17 after Unisol.
0: 212.
2: 10-4. Supervisor, copy. They're going to Estill.
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0: Can you check your MDC? Someone's trying to 21 you.
1: I get it.
2: Okay.
1: You copy your plate. It is Charlie Tom Adam 1 William 3.
0: Hey, 24, may I copy your message for that check welfare? 2847 North 46th Avenue. Department complex near the entrance driveway. Group of three subjects using 237 David, one of which is pregnant and supposed to be 6'10 is dilated, but still using 237 David, refusing medical assistance. Looks like concern for their welfare of the unborn baby. Are you no contact?

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0: To 900 at 4045 East Conscious Street. Oh, south and south. We have found that unknown person has been urinating on and in her toilet. She is home alone with two daughters sleeping, and now we're going to be living in her attic. She hears strange noises all the time. Use precious for contact. To midnight 20.

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0: An audible at 5831 23rd Way. Past hour from Wilson 20. Complaint advice, you heard people talking there 2 hours ago, but nothing heard now. You have Sierra. Correct, and you have no one for contact at 922. Is there a unit to follow? Is there a unit to back up on this audible at 5851 South 23rd Way?
1: 424, copy. I'll let you send you another.
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1: 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Anyone available for the 459 Robert, 2815 North 40th Street? Okay, Mr. Go, pulling on Charlie 7, no response, midnight 24.
2: I'm just picking up on the 459 Robert, 2815 North 40th Street.
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1: Cardi 2 John, send me the call and the message.
0: Tamar, it'll be the Apple 1545 North 21 at the Walgreens. Apple from the pharmacy waiting motion. 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
2: Okay, 961 Henry, 727 South 67th Avenue. United Foods. We're in the parking lot at 1205. If cameras in the car hit, complain it's blue Chevy Sonic in the parking lot and the front bumper is unattached and door was hit. 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Oh, Bill parking lot. It's gonna be Guy Manny for contact. 026.
3: And I drop off our time to 24 and I turn to 8, please.
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4: No, they're providing from my ways.
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0: 412 Lincoln for traffic.
5: Good.
0: It's going to be a 918 transport at 2752 West Adams Street. Pick up Miranda, born in 84. Hispanic male, 5'6". Dangerous self to others, known in weapons. It's midnight 27. And copy 411 Mary will be at pick you up. Sure.
4: Six, sir, for John, let's reference a different call.
0: 10-4. I copy, it'll be the cleaning crew.
3: Five 12 Mary for traffic.
5: Five 12 Mary, go ahead.
3: Copy it to 487-2013. Correction, to 487-213 South 11th Avenue. Black male 30s, 5'10", shirtless, unknown pants, white hat, has returned on a bicycle. Refer to previous incident, last seen on bicycle going unknown direction of travel. So CRN team is coming out to pick him up. Advised to call back if crisis is out before PB. You have Jacob for contact at midnight 28.

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1: 11 Lincoln.
0: 60s. 21,825 North 16th Street. Can ago on camera, they saw a male in a blue hoodie and black hoodie and blue jeans. He's in the fence yard going through trucks, cars with a cleaning crew. I guess the subject was last seen northbound towards Deer Valley on foot. They're not sure if he's still on property or not. Stefan, is your contact bright yellow shirt with flashlight at the 30 after 211 Jefferson? T23 John for traffic.
1: Yeah.
0: 617-249 or 7th Street, Unit 2057. Secondhand info, boyfriend was in trouble with mom. Valentina, 189, 751 Pills. Apparently she was refusing to leave. She was supposed to get clothes and leave, but she didn't. I did the callback saying boyfriend changed his mind and you guys aren't needed. So, 31 after you, John.

0: 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Northbound with a 510G.
1: Airport, where you at, Glen Rosen? What?
2: 75 coming up to Camelback.
1: Alright, 75, I'm only about a minute off.
0: 10-4. Can I get more units to 75th Avenue in Glen Rosa with a 510 and Jeep northbound 75th and coming up to Camelback?
2: Well, copy King 4 Adam, Nunch Charles 2.
0: 10-4.
3: 81K, I copy over 510. We have 510 for at this point.
0: 10-4.
2: We're making an eastbound turn on Camelback. I'll wait for the air unit to light it up.
0: Copy, turning eastbound on Camelback.
1: Hey guys, I got a long eye. Just give me a second to get right over the top.
2: Person call, I copy. You slow down considerably. It's going to be in the curve lane. Still eastbound 73 in Camelback.
1: Alright, I got 262 going eastbound there for a light, right?
2: Yeah, 10-4.
4: So, it's in your cans over here.
0: 10-4.
2: Fourth and Pulling Signal, he's going to pull over here. 7-2 in Camelback, just south.
0: 10-4.
2: In fact, that'll be 7-1 in Camelback, just south.
0: Camelback, just south.
1: Right, Red Jeep in there, 4 on board.
0: Jeep. Being Charles and X-ray 416 Charles. Blind calling for X-ray 415 Charles or X-ray 416 Charles. Machine of Order, New Zealand, Chinese, Secretary Everett Mills, Box Shorts. Put him back, Converse, 10-11. Oh, I'm being in the counter. Contact Montel Security at 035. That's the 33 King attached. Shouldn't we miss the Glendale address for a Jeep Grand Cherokee?
2: It's probably
4: 10-4. 10-4. Reverse compliant will be 10-4 with them.
0: Copy, driver's compliant, your code 4. 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
4: Here you
0: go. 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
5: 67th Avenue in Mariposa, going to be out with Arizona, Victor Mary Adams, 6 Edward Lincoln.
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1: Copy. The 585 at Ray Road and Mountain Parkway, just south of the northbound lane. Right hand lane, large branch blocking the lane and is leaning on the power box. The plane is unable to move it. Move it. And the street's called as well. You have Jane for contact at midnight 38.
0: And 1618 West Becker Lane, Alma Verde, Robert Charlie Adam, 5 Sam 3.
2: Sam 4.

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2: Hey, I'm Frank. Vehicle's taking off from me. It's going to go northbound 19th Avenue Peoria. It's going to be Nissan Sentra Gray.
1: Circle, Maria, for 19th Avenue Peoria.
3: Yeah.
1: 10-4.
4: This 24 coming up on 19th Cactus.
2: Big vehicle with occupied times 2. House to be Hispanic males.
1: I copy occupied times 2.
5: Therefore, where are you?
1: 621, what's your speed at 20?
2: It looks like it just caught flash at 19th in Cholla, northbound.
5: Avenue?
2: 4. Nissan Sentra, silver in color.
4: Dario, let us know if you see tail lights, make that west not turn.
2: You just saw it go eastbound, possibly from Sunnyside.
1: Possibly from Sunnyside eastbound. Vehicle comes back to a Phoenix 2018-201 North 33rd Drive to a Gio Jimenez.
2: Can you start from Boulder's in the neighborhood? 621
1: King, what's your
2: F-20? Eastbound for 19th and Sunnyside right now.
1: I copy eastbound Sunnyside and 19th.
2: I'm not eyes on it, I'm not following it at the moment.
1: I copy, no eyes, not following it.
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5: Give me the softball.
1: I copy 3F.
6: And 620 cannons are headed your way, I'll circulate as well.
5: Guys, if you can bullseye that, he's either going to dead end into those apartments or come back out 19th Ave.
4: Hey, Dario, was he with an F-150 truck?
2: It was just that Nissan Sentra sedan, occupied times 2. I lost it at 19th and Troy once I got flashed. Also, we went continue north or east of the area.
4: Wait, just be advised, 17th Avenue in Shangri-La, there's a white FRS Silver F-150 driving Super 647. 625 Mirror, we'll take Peoria eastbound.
5: Guys, I don't know if this is right, but according to my map, it's Sunnyside or Cortez, they link up, but other than that, they have to feed out 19th Avenue if they're going to come out. Should be two complexes in there, right? And then a trailer park?
4: Correct.
1: 831 Lincoln. 1022. 1022.
4: Uniform.

0: They went out with the F-150, or was it just 647?
1: 623 Lincoln. I did not go out with it. I said Florida's north on 17th Avenue through Shangri-La. It's just driving 510 and 647.
0: Ever.
2: Dario, which way were they headed when you first tried to stop them?
3: They're initially headed southbound. I had them on the south west corner for the code 6, and then afterwards they made a U-turn and continued north at a high rate of speed from 19th Peoria.
4: BYD driver?
3: Yeah, it's going to be a Hispanic male driver with long hair.
2: Dario, take a look at that NVD.

0: Hold on. See if the RO is your guy. Let me check.
1: Hey, is there a chance it could be northbound by...
2: I don't know if the owner's a female. I'll try to find a son or something.
3: Hi there, 4. We're coming overhead. Do you guys want us to focus on the neighborhood of Sunnyside and Cortez, or go up to that 20 and 33rd drive just north of Union Health?
0: Mary. Do you want to focus on that area? We were over at about 2-3 in Cactus heading eastbound to help out. We didn't see any fast-moving cars going north through 19,000. 19,000 Cactus, I mean.
2: There's an LPR there. It hasn't hit it here.
1: Control 65. If he comes, if his plane comes back up to 200, can you maybe ask if 200 can do a 1076 for us, who might have that vehicle?
2: Kevlar.
3: For that Tahoe moving southbound, that's a what sedan, right? It's hot. That's not your car, correct?
2: It is white.
3: I thought it was silver. There's a car at 17th Drive just south of Cortez, or north of Cortez. Is that part of you?
4: 21 King, I'm at 17th Drive and Cortez. It's not going to be your vehicle. It's going to be an older model Nissan Sentra.
2: Turn over Charlie 5 at the 946. Let's have your clear. 4.
4: It's going to be silver in color for that Sentra vehicle.
2: 4. I hope something you gave us, a white sedan. It looks white in the tech, too.
5: 2 miles, 996.
3: I mean, that's right there. Just make sure.
6: He already confirmed that was not their vehicle.
2: Can you
6: pass
2: the vehicle?
6: I got the
2: answer to
6: the vehicle.
2: 907 Street, closer 615, we use 426 for the answer.
6: 33? Charlie 6. Awesome, Charlie 6.
7: 61 John, please.
2: Report. Desert Office to 621 King. I just attached an MBD if you want to check it out. You fell on here.
4: Check right now.
2: X-ray 810.
6: Is there another unit that can meet me over here at the heat relief?
2: Is there another unit that can meet X-ray 810?
4: X-21 King, for that, the one that's attached for Samuel Sarmiento might be it. It's possible.
2: Jackson Street, 20 Jackson Street.
8: Five, fortunately, can I go ahead that way?
2: Copy. For a shoplifter at 309 East Osborne. Made up.
6: I am code 4, and I will let you know what the car needs to be made for in a minute.
2: Copy.
6: I was off by Chin Frame being with on Deck 6. If there's a 900 unit, it can go to 18201 North 33rd Drive to do a 1076 for a 2010 older model silver Nissan Sentra. It'll be on Adam 6 to Adam 6 0 for now.
5: 7-2-2-King.
7: 7-3-3-King. 7-3-3-King. I got no response citywide for that 1060. Again in a few minutes.
5: That's fine, I'll be 72 SES.
9: Yeah, go ahead and send it.
6: Can you make it look harder for a
7: subject, please? A code 4? 10-4. Copy. Was Chad about his wife recently passing? Could I advise the subject to fix his stick so he can get on the bus and mail out for what for you, please? Could we make a list of your contact? Jim, if you want to copy 726, can you use your backup?
10: Yeah, I'm still trying to figure out if we're looking just for an owner. I'm reading the original call, just give me a moment.
6: Right.
10: You know, one North Reese address?
5: Yeah, you're done. Get me on the call.
10: 10-4.
6: There's enough here, I copy.
3: Just so you know, that white car that I called out, and someone checked the plate for me at 19th and Sunnyside, I came out of here with a black top shortly after we came overhead.
6: North 28th place, it's going to be the alleyway behind. Complaint is hearing a 101 crying alley behind your house, possibly talking to someone else. Nothing else seen or heard. No one for contact is Midnight 52. Is there a unit for?
5: 71, John. Who needs a backup?
7: 24, Mary. That plate's not coming back to anything. Did you get a fate?
6: Yeah, he's been former. I found that it's going to be out of conscious.
7: 10-4.
11: It is going to be unoccupied.
6: Copy. Vehicle unoccupied 052-1601-76.

0: not genuinely going to get clarification. You're just looking for the owner of the vehicle that they're chasing in 600 to see if they know where the car is.
1: Therefore, in the auto doesn't match the description of their suspected vehicle.
2: Okay, it is going to be times 42 pictures while it's over. I can use that 1076.
3: How's that one set up now? Can I get a unit to follow?
1: Sam 684. Anybody get a plate for that F-150 that was supposedly with it?
4: 623 Lincoln. I didn't. I saw it cut itself off. It went up 17th Avenue. Troy, it couldn't have made it too far. It's probably like a 2010 to 2014 F-150. Older model, gray.
5: 624 Mary. That white sedan that Air Unit called out, it had some pretty distinct features on it, like paneling on the side, black paneling. It went south. Everybody does drop some potential to check that LPR camera down at Peoria 19,000.
6: Yeah, it had a black, all black top too. We're wondering maybe if they snagged that to get out of there.
5: This was hot check.
6: Definitely went southbound Desert Ops from Sunnyside. I did not follow it after that because they had a couple other cars they're chasing.
3: Yes, there are no real weapons, but he took the medications away from her. We left his mind on the verbal, on the background, mentioned possibly 911 Ocean X, right? Was not on callback. He's Mariah for contact, midnight 55.
7: Chris shows me a commercial, 1540s Broadway, 421B.
2: Not very possible to set a perimeter on this.
7: 1040s Broadway, 421B.
8: 424
7: King. 1040, Charlie 4F, 255.
2: There's a cul-de-sac. Can you just check in that cul-de-sac area?
6: Yeah, I think that's where that other white Nissan that I called out, I think patrol unit rolled in there. I did not have.
3: Author status for this commercial at 1540 East Broadway Road, 421 beep.
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3: Copy.
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3: I copy, it's a flight 3112 West Tucky Lane. Complaints in the river with cousin Robbie. He's white male, and male shirtless, pants with no weapons. He rides an e-bike, and these are 53. But I copy you guys at 23057.
0: Dark jacket, black skirt, one behind the building, and no should be there. Properly evacuated. Hasn't been right with the area. Once it has passed, no one for contact. It's midnight 58. Copy you for backup.

0: Desert, what's for you, trying to clear? Desert, no, sorry. Cover.
1: 25 West Tima Street, apartment 746. It's going to be a loud noise disturbance. Loud music coming from the units. Just know if they're contacted to NFL only at midnight 58.
0: For a response from 200 about the 1076, and there was just recovered as it is.
2: And it is actually going to be 900, but they're 17 now.
0: Copy that. And Patrol 65, did you mark the time in which you got that sort of radar flash, or did you probably go open as well?
2: Let me go through the ARs, I'll find it.
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5: 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My score's tied up, but someone can come from a ways.
4: Any units can break from their current traffic, come from a ways for the spike, 4616 West Corinne, 931B. Any units who can break from their current traffic, come from a ways for the spike, 4616 West Corinne Drive, 931B.
6: Guys, we went pretty far south. I'm not seeing anything that matched that vehicle that took off. 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
0: 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Appreciate the help, Chris.
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4: 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If there's any units that can. Call 900 is tapped on Charlie 9101.
1: Copy, thank you.
4: Any units who can break from their current traffic come from the site, 4616 West Corinne, 931B. Need a second start up for this site on Charlie 9, 4616 West Corinne, 931B.
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Information for Independent Area 60 or Lincoln Indian School Ventilation Broadcast 101 is not breathing outside of the Circle K. Narcan has been given fire 17 and splinter 2.

0: any on Vermont that can give Manuum Tang a command?
1: Negative, ma'am. Anybody from the 91 Frank squad?
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0: 931 Lincoln.
1: 931 Lincoln.
0: Yeah, just said that 1076 made contact with ELA. Owner's daughter, Christina Jimenez, is supposed to be the one that has the vehicle tonight. She does have a friend that lives in the area where the vehicle was located, but the homeowner or the RO does not know the exact address of her friend. She's also got a boyfriend, Samuel Samarita, 22 years old, native male. Not supposed to be with her, but might have met up with her later. That might have been driving the car.
1: I just made contact with owner. Owner's daughter is supposed to be the one who has the vehicle tonight. Does have a friend who lives in the area where the vehicle is located. Doesn't have a exact 21st friend. Does have a boyfriend, Samuel Samarita, 21 years old, Indian male.

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1: Hey, John. Yeah, what time did the Firefly go off?
2: Zero 25.
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613 John, it's going to be a 311 at 1627 West Pearson Street. It's going to be unit 3. Ongoing issue, a neighbor was walking around without clothes again, white male, 60s, who lives at 1641 West Pearson Street. Complaint has a video, no further information or description. Around 0100 hours, complainant did advise that he is back. You have Dominica for contact. It's 108-614 John, I copy your following.

0: 24 meters desert ops. Yeah, you can 22 on that white sedan that we were having you look at. We just contacted it. It came back.
1: Copy, thank you.

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1: All right, copy.

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1: What, Mary?
2: In front of Mary.
1: You said it's 415 Frank and RV. We copy the info.
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0: 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I must.
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3: 721 John, I'll go prior
2: as well. Right,
4: Roger. Sir, I'm trying. Switching the monitor.
2: Copy.
4: So, I'm on 1230 and 21, Mission 29, 22 feet. I'm looking for residential 39 and 21, Mission 9, 22 feet.
5: Alright, 21, we'll go prior.
4: I'm
1: married to Ross 29 and
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2: Yeah, 632 John, I've got it.

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1: 34 Lincoln.
0: It's going to be audible at 4848 East Cactus Road. It's going to be activated from zone 2, front door, burglary alarm. Known for contact, it's one.
2: And that was me when I was on it for the last two times, probably 22 minute call.
0: 10-4. So, supervisor copy? John?
1: 34 Lincoln, you could probably cancel that.
0: 63 John? Supervisor, the copies.
1: This one, Johnson.
0: We've been out for an audible at 4848 East Cactus Road two times tonight. Units are asking to 22 and advising that they were on scene and it's

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1: Hey, Cap, I'm reading.
2: 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You can put 2 or 3.
3: Hi, copy is 1645 East and then it's at Cactus Jacks. What's the street name?
2: Sorry, it'll be 1645 West Mellow Road at the Cactus Jacks.
3: 10 more, you guys are go for?
2: Yeah, we're foot 4. You can put 202 Lincoln on it as well.
3: 4.
1: 167, do they have a specific location?
4: Boss, this is cleaning crew. They don't have the code. I've been out there within the last twice. This is the third time in the last hour and a half.
1: Hey, right, she's only on the other. I didn't broadcast it and noted on the call for the rest of the night.
0: 10-4, thank you.
5: 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Somebody for contact number 184. You just make a backup for the 14 pound 530 West McDowell.
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4: 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There's a verbal between a couple, possibly a juvenile involved, no description, no known weapons, 123.
0: Alright.
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0: Series 9, 4-4, reading over.
1: Copy. Series 9, 4, Lincoln. This is trespasser, 1850, West Union Hills at the Circle K. His order from earlier has returned, is inside the store, so he's gonna leave. 5137-170, wearing a black hoodie, tax Richard, has one bandaged foot and a weapon. Contact Lola at 125, is our unit to follow. Copy.
0: Alright, 21 Mary.
1: Thanks for the Mary.
0: Yes, ma'am. Send us back our domestic, please.
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0: 834.
1: I copy 14 Ocean 17216 North 33rd Avenue, Unit 2109. Land of the order of protection that needs to be served on ex roommate Danny. He's blackmail 5A, average build on the weapons. She was contact after 128.
0: He keeps touching the security cameras. Operator Grace is going to take contact. It's around 28.
2: We're 15 Georgia 1207 East Ball Street.
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1: Give me a unit available to go to 6830 North 49th Avenue. 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
3: 10-4.
4: He's just
2: 441 to 10. 441 to 10, yes, right? 129.
4: Well, do we have a case number for that OOP that I can look it up on AZ Point?
1: Just see one attached to this call, but I can try and call her back and get one.
4: Yeah, if you can, because we're going to print it out and look it over before we go talk to her.
1: No problem,
2: I'll try statewide.
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0: I'm going to be for an audible, 5138 West Apollo Road. It's a residential front door, 0132.

0: emergency traffic at the 502 2794 West Baseline 834B. 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It's going to be more than Charlie 8 or you're clear at 134.
1: 830 is going to be on my copy, Sergeant. 813 copy is going to be on Charlie.
2: Nine two for Lincoln, 1 miles, SCS, last 371.

0: We get another unit for 508 at 59th Avenue and Camelback. Any unit for 508 at 59th Avenue and Camelback.
1: 821 Sean, I started. Is this going to be for condo?
0: No, it's ours. It's just south on lanes. Can you do 508 in the eastbound?
1: Sure.
0: 10-4, sir.
2: 812 Lincoln, one in custody.
0: 812 Lincoln, I copy one in custody on Virginia. It's 0135.
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1: Ready. 21 West Virginia. 824 Ryan, copy. 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
0: 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We're going to be serving a search warrant 135-50 West Vermont. New York time, please.
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2: You want to check with DPS and see the guy going at 7th Street and 17 going eastbound there, and there's a car going about 30 miles an hour on the highway with its lights completely off.

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1: Wrecky assault.
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1: Yeah, fine.
0: Okay.

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1: Trevor.

0: 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Well, 54-7 and the 10. 961 over here.
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Information can use near 3141 West Diana Avenue. Three departments ago, a white male wearing a dark t-shirt, jeans, no clear description, was kicking the Layton's sister's vehicle that was parked outside. They ran away westbound. This information was 42.

0: a message for that 14 Tom 27 zero eight. What's my favorite recipe? It's a white female, 5'5", 182 pounds, great top, black shorts, black shoes. Ton of weapons, has been 418 Tom before, once moved along. It's gonna be Joseph for contact 143. 412 link, they will attach in a second.
1: Street in the alley. It's a 901 Ocean broadcast. Someone is 901 Oceaning in the alley, not breathing. They are doing CPR. Information only 0143.

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0: It's the 459 Adam, 5138 West Apollo Road. Burglary residential, front door, 0144. Is there a unit to follow?
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0: copy. Thomas, Planet Fitness. 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While she was napping in trip for 21, could you leave for contact on 148?
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0: 18 Tom, 6900 South, 59th Avenue, a 585 at 7901 West Camelback Road, and a 1051 at 4014 West Buist Avenue.
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0: 880.
1: Clear Sierra 157. The 239-2929 R 55th place, and a verbal descent over them setting off the car alarm. Complaining to the 20 and hung up. Couldn't hear the operator's questions due to the alarm. Also holding a loud party, 2935 North 55th place, just south one house. Obviously, talking, somebody setting the car alarm off. There's about 10 to 15 people, I think it's an Airbnb, it's 157. Is there maybe one more unit for that?
0: Federal Island, yeah.
1: Oh, thank you.
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3: 10-4, thank you.
2: 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Which is Charlie 5 at 158? If you want, John, I'm on her.
1: Copy.
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0: 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We're still waiting for Glendale, but can you roll fire driver? So she's hurting her neck.
1: 10-4.
2: I copy. That's the vehicle rally.
1: 10-4.
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4: The call is still holding. 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

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Via 510 broadcast, you can require SUV driving recklessly in the neighborhood. 510 Main West and 5 Northbound on 10th Drive. 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
1: You got that 41 what?
0: 4169.
1: Perfect.

0: 813 Murray. An audible, 11227 West Minnesota, 600 North. It's a residence coming from the front motion, 202.
1: Anyone
0: here? Anyone here?
1: Yeah, we're dealing with our warrant in March, Kansas.
0: I have your warrant completed in 202.
2: 585 holding. If it's on Campbell Bank, that should be fine, house.
0: Yeah, I know. I just sat here. I'm questioning it myself, so I'll let them know. It's jewelry. Can I copy you? Copy info. Is there anyone to back up 424 King on this loud noise disturbance at 8818 South Central Avenue, Building A, Apartment 11?
2: 421 South Shirley.
0: Copy.

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2: 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Call location to Eddie Alex Blast, are you going to be in 452?
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0: 1070 South Calabaca CBS, an audible for the front door. And through the live video, the alarm company can see the front doors are open, but don't see any people. It's 206. 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Air fall for the audible at 1070. 10-4.
2: Can you send me the 415 Frank? 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
0: Wait, can you speak down? It's 207 units following. Call for the domestic 2433 East McDowell. For anyone down, we're going to back up to you.
3: Down there, can I make that backup?
0: I copy, thank you. Anybody for this 415 George 30th Avenue and Carl, 950 Beat?
4: 950 for Fire.
0: And prior to any other units, which is the Charlie 9208?
3: No, no, James Richard.

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1: Good.
0: It's going to be an audible at 704 East Akatu Road, 6700 North. It's going to be at the Sphinx residence. It's going to be coming from the day and night east sliding door. No further information. It's 208.
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1: Go ahead and send that.
2: 3727 East Bell Road. It's going to be the Best Home Appliances, Unit 47. Coming from the overhead door motion. You've arrived. Six ready for contact. It's 210 and the unit's calling.
1: 6 ready, John.
2: 10-4, thank you.

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1: 624 Mary.
0: It's going to be a 962 at Central Ave of Glendale Ave. Planes for a Scion versus a Jeep. That's going to be 17. You have Veronica, who's involved for contact. It's 211.

0: 516 King.
1: 516 King.
0: Is there a unit with a working printer? Can you give me a location, please, for the affidavit?
1: So, you know, with a working printer that can make 516.
2: Maybe we can head that way.
1: Dennis Carter, Mary, pass me a message. It's going to be 647-108 North 40th Street, 211.

0: 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Yeah, can you call my compact and see exactly where they're at? So far it's 7-3 by the apartment complex.
1: Perfect.

0: 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Like 3816 East McDowell Road, 720 Preview. 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
1: 8:15.
0: Can you please try getting the RP on the 21 again? Got an open door here.
1: Okay, let me try.
2: The name is Fool. There's a white male 38 on weapons and a female 38 on the weapons with bags. 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
1: Copy.

0: Thanks, King King.
1: Good.
0: All right. He said the alarm company did get a hold of him. So he's 17. He does have a 15 to 20 minute ETA.
1: All right, well, we're going to clear this. Did you ask him about a prosecution or anything?
0: I did not.
2: Second to you.
0: Anything suspicious or anything inside?

0: 82 John, headphone.
1: 82 John.
0: Yeah, just double checking again. For that accident on 59th Avenue with Camelback, is Glendale 17?
1: Mary on your hits.
0: Go for
1: it. Copy, thank you. Agnes.
0: Alright, can you just let them know that I'm going to go through me so they have an accident waiting for them there?

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This is a 510 broadcast. My vehicles, number one Lamborghini, number two a pickup. Squealing tires in front of the club. Vehicles are having a hard time getting around. It's no one for contact, info only at 221.

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1: Coming?
0: 511, can you send me the 601 and the 518 view?
1: Copy. Booklighter Scott, phone with Glendale. They said they're actually on the way right now. They're coming from 59th Avenue and Bethany Home Road.
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1: Yeah, you hold the 6162 Central and Denver.
2: I'm sorry, 61 and 62. 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
4: 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We'll get you in a hospital here. Right now it doesn't look like burning or anything, but we'll try to get some total work off.
2: We'll transport it. It doesn't look like threatening, but we'll follow up.
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0: 6-3 John, 5-4-18 Tom, 6900 South 59th Avenue. Early apartment subject is back. I'm Reese Nelson. Dark collared shirt, black long sleeves, dark pants, black face cover, light baseball cap, possibly a firearm in the back of his pants. So I see that.
5: John King Adam Lincoln X-ray scan dated 37 Lincoln 0 Adam Charles 98 34.
6: 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Not hearing anything about a weapon, but is it a verbal with a 101? They don't want Carfax, it's just the info of 225.
7: I copy.
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2: 10-4, thank you. Let me check.
8: Anyone, John, can you tell me your message, please?
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0: Is the VIN going to be registered out of Arizona? I'm not finding any returns.
1: I'm not really sure if it's going to be registered from Arizona.
0: 10-4. I run the first VIN, and I tried it with the 0 instead of the David and couldn't get any returns.
2: Hey, Lincoln, are you Franklin?
3: 7:30, looking for the property.
2: I got you.
4: Sugar Company said they didn't have.
3: Where?
4: Sugar Company said they didn't have a gate code, but they said that you should be able to see the security guard there. We're in all black.
2: Verified 16th Street, Bethany Home, 612.
0: Thanks, Major John. 10-4, thank you.
1: Hey, Mary. This is Edwin John, also smarter.
0: 10-4, thank you.
5: As an outside, got the VIN to finally return.
0: Does it ask you found a VIN?
5: Yeah, try running Adam 5, Adam 395. That was the previous plate.
0: 10-4, that's Adam 5, Adam 359.

0: 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Has found it and have attached it. 7047 Victor.
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0: This is the first time Victor 1618 eastbound of Sinclair Foundation. Last 3 hours is the mail. Hopefully, we're going to be still have weapons. And the U-Haul box truck is in the parking lot. Something that wants to move along. At 2:30, you know, creativity can get in touch.
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0: I think you're supposed to be recording your message. It's going to be 239 2312 East Fillmore Street. Of the 211s in a static male, 20s short, heavy set, and a car clothing. They were by the last trailer at the end. He's going to carry a gun. 231 units tall. It's make a backup for the 239 2312 East Fillmore Street.
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1: Here's the follow, 2330 West Ball Road. 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

0: 823 Lincoln. It's going to be a domestic 4747 North 58th Drive. The boyfriend locked the complainant out of the house. His name's Javier Cisfuentes. He's born at 86, Hispanic male, tall, 250, blue shirt, black shorts, none weapons. Lydia is going to take contact with Cayman on the language line at 0235. Can I get a unit to follow? And it's all for a domestic 4747 North 58th Drive.
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0: 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We got a 3511 on this vehicle out here, never had a driver's license.
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0: Going to be Arizona plate. 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
0: It's going to be a check welfare at 1780 West Missouri Ave. It's going to be unit F as in Frank, 14. Claim just called Mother Maddie, born in 1966, black female, 4'11", 130 pounds, no 11s. Got an open line and then disconnected. It's going to be voicemail and callback. Claim did not know Mother's 20. The 20 is going to be from MVD. You have Mikhail for contact. It's for telephone contact. It's 239. 6-13 John, I copy your following.
1: Okay. Hopefully you came in on it.
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0: It's a check for 4343 Camelback to Circle K. Looks like Glendale PD responded because grandma advised 4-year-old left alone in the apartment by mom, Virginia, 1988. She's driving a silver Chevy Traverse

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1: Okay. To West Buckeye Rose. To commercial. 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

0: 7 at Mary, 247-108 North 40th Street, 246.
1: Nine, 224
0: Lincoln. Speaking
1: here for Lincoln. Can we have fire respond to our location? The subject on our call wants to be transported by them to the hospital for his ongoing leg issue.
0: Okay. I just have sent a video of it in Teams. 46.

0: 833, John.
1: What?
0: It's going to be for a domestic at 2929 South 91st Avenue in building 37, apartment 1074. 10 prior to the call, the complainant was in a verbal with the child of, I'm sorry, the father of her child, Jesus Castro, born in 93, Hispanic male, 5'3", 200 pounds, shirtless, shorts, no known weapons. He locked the complainant out of the apartment and is now back inside the apartment, but is waiting for PD. Andrea is going to take contact. She's in blue shirt, blue jeans, no known weapons. It's 0248. Can I get a unit to follow? Unit 12 for domestic, 2029 South 91st Avenue. And the unit's following for domestic, 2929. 834, Marie, I appreciate you. Thank you.

information for units in the area of 17,299 North Cape Creek Road. Here's an assistant that's roughly 901 OSHA next to the business information 249.

0: 833 John for information.
1: Good.
0: Now the middle half is calling in saying that he's been in a verbal with his girlfriend and now he wants contact.

0: Visit Mary for information.
1: But
0: they're getting multiple additional alarms still from the conference 360 motion detector.

0: 622 John, are you trying to clear?
1: Yeah, back home.
0: Six, 22, John. Six, 22, John.
2: Six, 22, Lincoln. I believe she said she has bad comms. She's probably at the hospital.
0: 10-4, thank you.

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1: I can assist with that. Just waiting for those vehicles to be towed from Central and Glendale. Afterwards, I can head over after.
0: 10-4, thank you.

0: 6 away from area, POM 391, headed over there. You can help with the TIN processing.
1: Six, 24 Mary, I'm sorry, did you say you're going to head over to JCL?
0: If POM 391 is headed over there.
1: I copy, POM 391 is going to be headed over to JCL. Six, 21 King, do you copy?
2: Yeah, 10-4.

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1: Marriott, copy code 42 in custody, 8302 West Indian School Road, 0255.

0: Avery to Mary for information. I know you're almost 23, but they just spoke to Michelle, stated the employees on site that we in 1022 with employees.
1: Okay, thank you.
0: You're welcome. Six 15 Mary for traffic.
2: Right.
0: Audible at 600 East Camelback Road at the Optolab residence. Coming from door, L is in Lincoln 2. Contacted RP Henry Hong, but is not responding. Requested dispatch. Known for contact, it's 257.

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1: Good.
0: Schedule 647 at 4225 East Redfield Road, 14,100 North. Permute across the street from this 20. There's a male in a gray hoodie, none on weapons, no further description, with a flashlight, shining the light into vehicles, possibly riding a two-door gray sedan. He's here for about 5 minutes, subject to never tried any car handles. You have Raymond for contact at 59. Minutes to follow.
2: In the 635 County Rose Garden Lane, complainant's neighbor's husband is 23. He is a Hispanic male, about 40 years old, heavy set, white tank top jeans, and he arrived in a Burdy truck. He was in a verbal with the neighbor, Rochelle. She left. The husband is still 23 and using 237 David. It's 259. Where are you at?
3: Bobby, can you attach this one home for that employee that asked 23 at the place?

0: 733 Lincolnshire, and the caller might be police.
1: I copy. This can be the of call 4012 North 16th Street. Rather call 101 rambling, not making much sense. Said that she's using a 101 who's possibly 491 because she's asked. Because she asked for her mom and help. Company Cecilia is going to be waiting up front for contact. Brown shampoo, black slippers. 301, you've got.
0: 734, John.
1: Heavy. Quick roll down, we're spirit of Bethany Home, 914B. And we're spirit of Bethany Home, 914B. Anything else, 129-301, frequency square.
2: So are you going to assist us with a quick detail at 51st Avenue and McDowell, the northwest corner?
3: Yeah, for 51st Avenue and south of the northwest corner.
4: 21 John, I'll hop out.
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2: 57, just let them know we're north of the Burger King next to this braces place.
3: Okay, hey, 21 John, copy.
4: I copy. 22 Lincoln's going to head over there as well.
3: Okay.
2: 57, we just need one unit.
4: Alex, I'll head out. I'll give you a 21.

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1: City of America, this is 647 Trade Avenue, Thunderbird. Just southeast of the park in the parking lot. General ranking yelling, not standing parent. 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
0: 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Banner, it's going to be last 3707.
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2: 10-4 Charlie 6, is there any control? 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Any of the Senate units able to break away to make a backup for this fight, 2107 West Myrtle?
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2: Thank you, Charlie 6.
1: 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Any Supervisor to monitor house traffic?
3: Thank you.
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1: Missouri's making a northbound turn.
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2: By chance, do you happen to have a 1060 available that can assist me at SES?
1: Is there any 1060 for SES? That's the team, Mary. 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
2: Copy, thank you.
0: Aside.
1: Do you miss your back left lane for a listen? Two Jack White, East Florida, the Walgreens. Come in and talk to me, Raleigh. The other is Mike Rothery, 5'6", Benzel, dress shirt, blue jeans, small backpack. The town fit bullets on his pen handling, lying in front of the door. Do you want to move along at 313? 4/20/14 for traffic.
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1: 601 John, 1225 East Hill, Dalgo, 313. 173 White Mall, 6'1 ED, white shirt, black pants, Crocs, and a weapon. Shut up, convinced, I need a verbal at 313.
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1: 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Is it 23 Lincoln tonight?
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2: Okay, now he just attached himself to the call as well. Thank you.

0: 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It's going to be number 3.
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1: 421 Lincoln.
0: 421 Lincoln, unit fallen in the trailer deck for 317 hours.
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0: Come forth.

Well, there's this domestic over at 4000 South 14th Street. If we can get a couple more units to switch over, it looks like caller heard one shot fired about 2 ago, and then they'll have as a firearm. It's on Charlie Deck, 4 3 18 hours. Any more units for that domestic 4000 South 14th Street? Are there any more units for the guy with gun now? This domestic 4000 South 14th Street?

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1: All right.
0: It's going to be a check welfare at 4516 East Rosamonte Drive, 18,000 and north. Oh, Joshua, unknown race male, unknown clothes, unknown weapons. Hasn't been responding for the last 30 minutes, and one complaint in speech stem or using smile shine. 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No one for contact, it's 319 634 Lincoln. I copy your following.
1: For 57 Morgan, I appreciate the help.
0: 10-4, thank you.

0: Kate Hollinger.
1: Right.
0: Well, for 900 Eastern Valley, number 1155. I have Christina reporting issue log banging noise for the past 2 hours from the above apartment at 322. You just call them. Copy.

0: Hudson, and on Sabo 371 Thunderbird, people on the eight. Sabo 371 Thunderbird, 221 8. Apologies, you got 22, 326, we're considered.
1: Anyway, sorry, but I'm in trouble trying to get me in Thunderbird 221 beat. Excuse me for landing, sir. Excuse me for having a happy
2: unit to follow. Yes, I'm looking for you for a domestic on Charlie 4, 4000 South 14th Street.
1: 10-4. Anyone want to follow in or not on our travels?
3: Monitor. Also, backup.
1: Copy, thanks.
4: 223, John. I'll attach in a minute.
1: Okay. First traffic is going to be a fight, 1126 West Tonto Street, 1000 South, 514
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1: Temper.

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1: 431 King, you can send it.
0: So that's the 475 South 32nd Street at the QT. Black female, mostly bald, with a small patch of blonde hair. Black romper, something on her knee, took a bunch of bags of chips, and is now at the light by the Wendy's. Contact the employee, Patricia. It's 328, unit to follow.
1: 4328.

0: This is Misha Grant in the area of 321 West Indian with a QT David broadcast. It's a silver Hyundai Sonata at the parade plate 9592 Henry Robert. Ran a red light, stopped in the intersection, driving erratically. Was last seen leaving QT westbound. It's information really great.
1: T670 US can help out for this unknown double 23rd Avenue in Thunderbird on the south side of the street.
2: T670 driving Campbell with a gray sedan. I don't know the make or model on the plate.
0: Mm-hmm.
2: 26th Avenue Campbell.
0: Hey, were you 26th Avenue Campbell?
3: I'm working, bro.
2: Thursday, there's going to be a Grand Martini, but still, no place for you. Or close four so far.
0: 10-4.

47 broadcast units in the area of 675 West Union Hills Drive at the Thruway. The food man 2 minutes ago was a white male, short blonde hair, hoodie type shirt, with a backpack on, jeans, and a Hispanic male with dark hair, t-shirt, and jeans, took a bunch of food and case of Gatorade. So, you know, he's still on foot, 332 for

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1: Yeah, can you call Compaq and let them know that there's no way for us to get inside this building because it's key fob, and there's no way for us to get a key fob.
0: Okay, I'll give them a call.

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0: Okay.

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0: 907 for fire, 18422 North Tatum.
1: 1,240 North 30th Second Street in the 232B.
0: It's a 907 for fire, 18422 North Tatum at the Circle K. It was medics for a middle-aged male employee that was laying on the floor foaming at the mouth. He's going to be in the back office. The employee, I guess, was uncooperative with fire. They're requesting us, but they weren't requesting us hot. So that's all we have. It's 346. Is there a unit 12? That's happy. Thank you.

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0: 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Anybody for the family flight
1: 69?
0: King, 23, she got. My copy will be 2369 11 West Devonshire, 2 at 1269. 5 ago, the ex-girlfriend had complained with some hangers. Complaining is bleeding, but he doesn't want to give her name. It's going to remain on end of gate at 355.
2: Say again, it's follow-in 6911 West Devonshire.

0: 459 Frank, the 1032 Fifth West Greenway, 932 B.
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2: Alpha is
1: 4 for
2: Juliet,
1: 3
2: Max.
1: Mm-hmm.
3: I need 3 on the monitor. Super. Rep Devonshire said his name was Jacob Franklin, then hung up on us. So they're trying to call back.

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1: Thanks.
0: Yeah, it's code 4 got him separated.
1: Okay, I copy code 4, the separator 6911 West 7, sure.

0: 8:15, King.
1: Okay.
0: Is he needing medical?
1: Yes. Yeah.

0: 815 King,
1: I copy one in custody.
0: 69, I lost town charge.
1: 4-0-3. And the Lincoln initial 17.
2: 10-4. Hey, you want to see 815-4 up there?
1: 815.
2: 4.

0: 513 Marriott for traffic.
1: Okay.
0: An audible 1725 East McKinley. Came in 354 from the northwest of the door. They did speak with and repeat David. He's not responding. It's 405.
2: Horses to 409 Franken 10 3330 West Greenlight. Heather, you don't have to like running from Charlie Deck 9406.
0: Emergency traffic criminal damage 4620 West McDowell 824B. It's 24 Marion, anybody else? It's on Charlie 8, but you're clear at 406.
3: There's more to that hot call, 4620 West McDowell.
1: I can monitor it.

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1: You put us back on our previous call, we're going to get flagged down now.
0: Copy.
2: Good.
3: 647, 327, and 36 straight in the back of the complex. Four males. Question for subjects, no, one of them looking at their vehicles. Subject said that they don't live there and wants them checked out. They did get another call in 20 multiple subjects, I don't know how many. They're near a black SUV in the back of the complex, UV 237 David. There's a Fernando for contact. 402, question 407.
4: Six one five Mary.

Police is 240 at 825 East Bethany Home 6-5. Mary is not answering his radio. There's a couple units with over. It's really 640. Any units? 22. Six 15 is going to be code 4.

0: 9 to Mary.
1: 9 to Mary.
0: Yeah, we got 5 down. This call is going to be a 415 frame for a Galaxy 40 injury. Can we just get one more unit so we can contact Bestie?
2: Talking, put me on that.
1: Thank you, sir.

0: 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It's an airline broadcast. Fire is 17201 employee at 2nd Chest Beach. Just information for booking.
1: Everybody, Fred Ross for traffic.
2: Go ahead.
1: He's going to 907 for fire. 4332 North Longview Avenue, Unit 2, Bees and Bravo. Fred is asking for PD response due to a hazard on their end about a 240 attempt on fire crew for Douglas, who called Ministry 90 requesting medical aid to a fall. 414 is following.
2: 733 Lincoln.
1: Copy.
3: I missed it. Did you say there was previous history of 240 against fire or currently?
1: I'll double check. It's just a hazard they have on their end of a 240 attempt.
4: Do we have anything in just our history log for the stress?
1: Check.
2: 9-3-3-3.
0: 9-3-3-3. This is trespasser 3150 West. Greenville at the back of the complex. There's two subjects on the description of the weapons, camping, and refusing to leave. The written does want contact. 415 for units both.
5: Confirm.
2: Gun.
5: The complaint is the male on your call. He did call 911 again, saying he's having a heart attack. Fire's requesting that we go back out with them.
6: Thanks. I got the duplicate. You know where he's at, because when we went to the pump, he wasn't there.
5: I'll check.
1: She said that they have a lot of history there. There is a lot of calls for us to transfers. Some DVs, but she's not sure what the issue is tonight. It's just a hazard of premise history that they have. Anthony home. And then northwest corner.
6: Thanks, okay, Mary. I'm 23 over here, and it's on number 3. I don't see anyone.
5: Probably you're 23 and it's number 3 at Country and Bethany Home Road.

0: 615 Mary Frenzel.
1: Yes.
0: Per Rapid SOS, last showed he was at 701 East Bethany Home Road.
1: Stop on my car with order.
0: Six Mary, he's a nine.
1: Oh my god, right over there. Can you get a description of this now?
0: 1040, let me do that.
2: Yeah, I told Mary. He sure is one of the best people from the
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0: Phase 11 Lincoln, I apologize. Can you 10-9 that?
1: 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Across the 6 West Fremont, 72 Central South.

0: Information reads in the area, 7th Street in Washington, penalty for a wrong way driver broadcast, white sedan driving on the wrong side of the road, passing going southbound in the northbound lane. No one for contact info only at 420.
1: I can sense the wrong way driver in the area of 7th Street and Washington. White sedan is driving on the wrong side of the road, blocking all stops on the northbound lane. Information only 421.

Information for Nina Scenario 7th Street in Washington is taken as broadcast for a white sedan driving the wrong direction. The wrong side of the road, last thing going south out of the northbound lane. Information at 421.

0: Information for units in the area of 7th Street and Washington Street. Be a white sedan driving on the wrong side of the road, last seen going southbound with the northbound lane. The complaint no longer has eyes. Information only, it's 422.
1: Information for this listing to Adam Nye on 7th Street in Washington. There is a white sedan driving on the wrong side of the road. They're last seen going southbound in the northbound lane. Just information, 422.

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1: Go ahead.
0: 47 Victor, 19,001 North 25th Avenue, in front of the Costco. Complete in Chevy Silverado, license plate, Nora, George, Penny, Tom, Ocean, William, Lincoln. Is that all the info I have? 425.

0: 214 Mary.
1: 214 Mary.
0: I just checked after 42,301 North 31st Drive. Right now, medium height, bills, 49 brown coat, dark jeans, parking in the parking lot of the U-Haul with unit vehicles, 15 door handles. Hasn't responded to complainant's request to leave through the speaker. Run a weapon. 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
2: Go ahead.
0: An audible 4001 East Thomas, coming in from the south door, 10-431. And for you, Mary.
3: Go ahead.
0: It's an audible 19,646 North 27th Avenue, Unit 108, came in for hall motion, double door, and filing room motion at 417. 21 info is attached, it's 432.
4: In case of 14 town, 2650, Thomas QT, signing mail 45 years old, hospital gown, carrying a bag, sitting in a wheelchair, feeling that leave, grant for contact, 432.

0: 5-4-Mary, anyone else? This is Charlie 5 at 434.
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1: What?
0: 292.
1: What's that?

0: 27th and Yorkshire. I'm going to be out with the template. It looks like 991 for George 8.
1: Silver.

0: Yeah, 240 67th Avenue in McDowell, like 15 feet.
1: 15 Lincoln, 23.
0: Hey, 15 Lincoln, I copy your 23. It's MZ and 214 employee. Wanna go? No injuries, and I don't have a description for you. Traffic only on Amdek 8, again, Amdek 8, 438.
1: Where is this transient?
2: West Avenue, the Church's Chicken, off of 57th Fifth Out. Hey, Public, can I copy your backup? Is there a sergeant to monitor?
1: Description of the transient?
2: Hispanic male, 30s, white hat, white and orange jersey, with the number 37, black pants, white shoes. He has a cup with him. He stole a corn dog and fountain drink.

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0: We can clear this back to Adams. I can figure it out from there.
1: So far. Back on back.

Nathan, from my copy message for the 5-4, this is Safe Coach Vermont. I sent a report to 101 who's refusing to return complaints from she found. Client lives across the street, Catherine, for contact at 441.

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1: 932 Johnny, Eclipse Tower.
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1: 10-4.

0: This is your Johnny Cookie 47 Victor 19001 North 27th Avenue. It's coming back to you 445.
1: Lincoln,
2: is that for me? Yes, 623 Lincoln for traffic. 623
1: Lincoln, I'm sorry, I just
2: disabled my call. Status meeting, SCS, please.
1: And 4.

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1: So you got the call at 4:37.
0: Thank you. Can you also read me my numbers, please?
1: 100-6144.
0: Thank you.
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1: 13
0: King. Anyone switch to Charlie 5, 451.
2: 5, 14, Lincoln, 15.
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0: 931, Mary, we'll take check welfare.
1: 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Having 647, just concerned. 453.

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1: 825 Mary,
0: and I need last on charge at 455.
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0: 34-34 West Mandalay, Lane. Neighbors talking loud and making some Miggy noises at 457. Is there units follow?
1: I'm 31, Lincoln.
0: 10-4.

0: 9-20, really, can you send me that trespass for 9-24 lead? I'm 23, I copy the details and so forth.
1: 10-4 is 5-0-4.

0: Emergency traffic for 91 4435 North 21st Place, 712B. Seven fourteen, John. Anyone else? Charlie 7505.
1: 713 Lincoln.
2: Yeah.
1: 71 John Mark.
2: Okay.

0: 411, Mary.
1: Yeah,
0: it's your call for 4812 South 35th Drive. Looks like it's a complaint about four brothers in the street in front of the house. They have an episode. He's Hispanic, Mario Moreira. Looks like black tank top, black shorts, possibly aggressive. Crisis is sending a team. It's 506.
2: Fuzzy.
3: This is you.
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you know, Fletcher Call for 48th Street in Madison, and I'm going to guess that 4221 East McDowell Road, which is past her at 444 West Dartmouth.

647 Victor Bravo 3 of 10th Drive in Dobbins. So I get an information about 30 minutes ago on a dark or tan brown Hyundai that was driving around the parking lot erratically. Apparently the subject at that point pointed a rifle at someone who doesn't want to be contacted. And this was 30 minutes ago. The vehicle then took off. I don't have a direction. 10th Drive in Dobbins is the area. And it's a broadcast at 509.

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0: Can you show me out with Town 290, please?
1: Yeah, you bet. For our information, it's during 19th and Union Hill. White work truck was speeding, laughing northbound about 1 hour. Information 515.

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0: 435 Lincoln.
1: 435 Lincoln.
0: 239, 3830 East Lakewood Parkway, supposed to be at the apartment complex, unit 2174. Caller says they can hear a loud verbal. It's clearly upstairs unit, and that's all that. Not wanting any contact, they didn't see anything at 530 normal unit.
2: 434 John.

0: 321 John for an assault.
1: 321 John.
0: 951 that's holding at 67 minute down. I just drove through that intersection. Didn't see any wrecked cars and no one was flagging me down. It doesn't look like there's any other duplicates. I think you can go ahead and 22 it.
1: 10-4. Emergency traffic is number 261 X-ray G414 cell 48 plane 834B. Any units to go to 261? Any units to go to 261 X-ray 8414 cell 48 plane?
2: What's on the hotel, please?
1: For Mary and anyone else on Troy's deck records.
3: Very good, John.
1: 10-4, Mary, please.
4: 8-13, monitor. Copy, Charlie. Just want him removed. Security is calling it in. That doesn't want contact at 532.
5: 511 King, they attached me to that. It's going to be in the area with this bomb.
4: All right, 511 King has this bomb.

0: 7:33 Adam for the trespasser in Indian School.
1: Adam, copy. It's going to be at the Aztec Plaza, 1616 East Indian School. Southwest part of the parking lot, trying to be sleeping, seems to be passed out. They yelled out, and he's not responding. Doesn't think he needs medical. Indian male, 5'5", and male, no shirt, gray shorts, no shoes. Contact the complainant. Pair 526, CH calling.
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1: 620 forever?
0: Still holding the alarm on 7th.
1: Yes.
0: Go ahead and send a copy info.
1: This is RFS 39.
2: Where's anything
3: down?
1: Here?

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Copy, 543.

0: 620 Charlie.
1: 620 Charlie.
0: Hey, that 961 on Glendale, there's a lot going on there. Was there anybody actually involved in that, or are they just citizens calling it in?

0: 734. Have you seen that, please?
1: Copy. It'll be a trespasser 444 westbound on the Osmond Medical Center, white male, 45'6". Bend over to your dark pants, laying down near, on the north side of the rear entry door, ATM file 546. Can you pull on?
2: 731.
3: I'm Glendale.
0: I copy. I can start up on it.
3: I'm sorry. 2250 is Glendale single vehicle. Hit a tree. So the one with the blue Ford Fusion left a call on it, and at one point they came back to get property from it. But there was a tow truck also there. Thinks the one was going to get away. It was possibly 390 David, one caller.
1: And

man, the phone contact person, they said that the vehicle was already towed. He was going to leave briefly to use the restroom. It was available by phone if needed at 5:47.

0: 623, Adam. You can send the next.
1: It's 3733, local line of contact. The caller here is a male on the one.

And just info for anybody in the area, 2723 West Ruby for a 647 broadcast. I'm all 60 cent black shirt and G-shirts was on top of the components truck. It's 4 o'clock, and then he went over by the neighbors. That's just info, it's 549.

0: Mercy traffic for 901 fire stage in 4332 North Longview Avenue, 733B. And I want to start up for this 901 4332 North Longview Avenue,
1: 733B. 731
0: Adam Prior. 731 Adam, copy Prior, Metro Charlie Stubborn, 551.
2: 731 Adam Prior, also.
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4: I'm just central for anybody in area 267 at Mariposa. There's a bunch of food trucks out there. It's 551. 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Sophia Alvarado, who's 94 years old. About 94 years old.

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1: Stand by. I'm going to hang up over the shelter if there's anybody to go by and check.

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1: 825 David.
0: It's referencing the duplicates on my call. If I were saying all northbound and southbound is blocked, if I can get at least one more for 508, please.
1: Is there another unit 508-2243 North 35th Avenue?
2: E25 Adam Hall, Southbound 1 Prairie.

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1: Echo 31.
0: That's just Owen Frank. Supplement is just asking for a call from 725 King, if you can make him aware of it.
1: Yes, sir. I just sent him a message. 725 King, do you copy?
2: I copy.

And 912 Mary, a copy for the 647. Thank you. 2749 was really 6000 North. Contact Deanna. Reference a guy who is out in the driveway. Oh, wait. Really 50 cent short right here. Gray shirt, gray cargo shorts. 58.

0: Good morning, Lincoln.
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0: 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I drove all the way down Latham, and I didn't get flagged down by anybody, and I didn't see anything as far as a bumper ripped off.
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0: He should be in the red dot 3500. 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
1: I think I'll just wake him.
2: Related to that call, they had sent that message also. I just saw the company in.
0: The main door is 6 o'clock. Is there a backup?
3: 6-2-1 Bravo.
0: I'm sorry.

0: 625, I'll take that 647.
1: That's 132, Scrizzle, caller is being a substitute at the front of the house, an undescription due to it being dark. He'll take contact at 6 o'clock over in it.
0: It's been holding over an hour. I'll let you know if he's still there.
1: Perfect.

0: I check welfare. Just came in 13413 North 35th Avenue.
1: All right, put it on over.
0: 10-4. And again, 13413 North 35th Avenue. Unit 2054. And it's in Prescott. They found a camera 2 hours ago. The ex-boyfriend, Carlos, Hispanic male, 31 years old, 6 foot, heavy build, no shirt, black shorts, no weapons. Was in the complainant's apartment. Apparently, she had let him stay there prior to going to rehab. Apparently, he turned off the cameras in 6 or 2.

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2: Percy Jefferson, via 415 Baldwin, 1901 West Bethlehem Road at Shell Station 61B. Go ahead.
3: 303.
2: At 604. Criminal Average 1901 West Bethlehem, 611B. Criminal Damage, 1901 North Bethany Home.
4: Six one for Adam. I'll be signed on in just a minute from the center slope.
2: 614 Adam, 10-4 beyond Charlie Lake. Is there a backup? Not a follow-in, 1901 North Bethany Home.

0: H. Trevor, the Audible 5821 West McDowell from the rear door, 605.
1: Go for an OSU, sir.
2: The vehicle locked in at 1520 North 18th Avenue.
0: I'm looking for a backup 1901 West Bethany Home.
3: Six 11 Bravo, starting up.
0: Copy, Charlie 6.
2: Come on, Jim, it's going to be about 48th Street and Madison, Northeast Corner. I know a semi-truck that's been sitting stationary about 17 hours. It's white with stoning logistics trailer plate for William Victor, 4911 California plate. Drivers and Ali Mohammed. Point straight to voicemail client and want cell phone contact. He's in North Carolina at 606 Antoine.
3: So 25 Edward.
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0: 10-5, copy 1-10, 2749 West Roby. A34 Mary.
1: What?
0: Information you're running code for?
1: Oh, that's my victim.
0: 10-4.
2: For that. Audible on East Indian School. 23.
0: Go short, so he's gonna leave. 608.
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0: Just somebody can go to Maryville Hospital, reference this accident for one of our drivers, get all the information for me, please.

0: pursuit traffic for a flight 2250 East Thomas at QT 712B. And then back up Charlie 7611.
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0: 71 John Hunter.

0: 620 Charlie. Hey, you turn that 1070. It's referenced that 61 that I was on earlier.
1: Okay.
2: This is Tiana with 8301 West Camelback on a trespasser. Contact Melissa's store manager, a couple of transients in the pharmacy area, drive through, refusing to leave. That's 12 units follow. He is right over 8301 West Camelback. Hey, Tiana, I'm trying to get you back up.

0: question of the four residential 1017 East Roosevelt, flat 13B.
1: 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You can send me that, Rick.
0: 5-6-4-10.
2: I need a backup to 17 East Roosevelt.
1: 5-13, David.
2: Okay, supervisor monitor.
3: Doing that alarm. I'm ready to monitor.
2: Okay. Is there a unit to go to Maryville Hospital?
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0: Concord, will do pound 2102 at Sturma, past power collars, hearing three kids yelling, causing a disturbance, but it's on the west side of the complex. No one wants contact, 616, and follow.
1: 625, Adam.
0: Come on.

0: called it a family fight over at 4820 East Winnebago. And it's 2943 East Atlanta.
1: Anthony for the 647
0: Victor. 4, thanks. 45th Avenue Continental Drive just west. 17,400 north. A white male and female standing outside of an unknown colored truck and trailer doing 237 Mary. They got a small dog on a leash. There's three young people who get too close to their dog at 617.

0: 625 Bravo.
1: Go ahead.
0: Yeah, I think we just set the alarm off again here so you get another call. If not, we've also got an open door. The front door is open, so nobody's answering. So if we need an RP for some reason, we'll call.
1: Copy.

0: 420 Travis at 5H Chevy at 12-4415 South 28th Street, the silver four-door at 619.
1: 5134 North Central, who says it's a white female in her 30s. And a male behind the posting is dumpster shopping with shopping carts. They appear to have a lot of sneaker boxes, and then if they stole them from a nearby sneaker store, no one's contact 619 will remain it.
2: 611, madam.
1: 10-5.

0: Rosie traffic, midnight 60, 229, 56 East Bloomfield, 12,500, 231 B. News for 29, 56 East Bloomfield. 23 Sam, anybody else? Charlie Deck 2, it's 622.
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0: Stay here for the Tech Welfare 16320 North 7th Street or Tech Welfare 2230 East Bell. Spell the Dollar Tree 101 yelling and crying in the parking lot. No, just hear her, don't see her. Thinks she sounds middle aged. Not sure why. Maybe she's yelling rotary phone. Just yelling to herself. Nobody for contact, 626. You involved?
1: 237.
0: 10-4.

0: Minnesota for the 417 6-inch for McKinley 513 beat.
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0: 515 out of Amanda, backup Charlie 5, 627.
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0: 1232 Jim. I've got a couple subjects, 1635 East Indian School.
1: 10-2-2 in Medina.
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3: 1-2-92-06.
1: Yeah.
3: 19,810 North 7th Street with Arizona Sam 5 Adam 8 Nor X-ray. Please push the Premier 1 for the citation option, please.
2: You bet.
0: On Central, I think there's a like a Cowtown skate shop and maybe a consignment shoe place. Hey, check them out. Make sure there wasn't a 459 last night there.
3: I copy.
0: I'm out with the two, and there's a whole bunch of shoe boxes in the dumpster here, and they've recovered. They pulled out like 3 pairs of shoes, but the rest of them look, the boxes look empty from here.
3: Copy. Thank you.
2: Thanks for it.

0: Cleveland, Adam. I'm going to be 23 to Cowtown.
1: 10-4. Kind of finished, Adam.
2: It's Coast Forks.
1: 10-4. 633, how are you seeing this, Paula?

0: I'm afraid I'm not in the right direction.
1: Copy.
0: You can set that 4-H in, George.
1: Copy.
2: I'm 35, Edward, what's out with 33? I don't.
1: 10-5.

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1: Thank you, Fran.
0: 10-6.
2: Receive traffic, it's at 240 with the banana. 1132 East Indian School, 733B.
1: 732, Adam City.
2: All right, I'm back up Charlie 7, 635.
1: 36, Adam.
0: Ready? City, 726 and 24, Adam. It's going to be a 901 guest, 4221 East McDowell Road, number 1067. On a friend of Jerry Dunbar was out leaving. They called back at about 5:16, said Jamie told the provider boyfriend, blackmail 140, wouldn't get out of the apartment, and he was being verbally aggressive at 6:36.
3: Have a break-in, and I'm not seeing any other signs of a break-in here. I have a couple other areas I'm going to check that.
2: Seven 35, we're switching from that hot traffic with 32 Adam.
0: Tempo.
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0: 21 Edward 10-4, 2425 West Monte Cristo, trying to serve the unfortunately named Chadwick Massengill, white male, 5'11", 170. Pass on his up arm, drives the 2015 black Mercedes, no known weapon, 637.
1: Can you respond?

0: 433 David, Comma V.
1: Send me the Sally Fight over at 4820. It's Winnebago. So roommate that's causing some issues being verbal with the complainant since midnight. An Alicia Slechter, looks like white female, halter top, black pants, black shirt at 639, another unit. I have 639 units follow. Can we back up for 9201 West Thomas? 839, I'm going to continue trying to get you back up. And also need a backup for the 42 Ocean at 2048 North 64th Drive.
2: Where's that one?
1: Okay. We got that call, but 64th. Okay.

0: 611 Adam. All the businesses here along Central appear to be code 4.
1: Copy. All the businesses code 4 along Central.
2: 15 Adam, copy. Can I have him see me out here?
0: I'll be 17.

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0: 622 Adam for traffic.
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0: 601 call, 75 of 18 North 21st Ave, Unit 2. Contact Elizabeth, the caretakers, that she's supposed to have a subject under her care and has been missing since 1430 yesterday. He has dementia, named Robert Vaughn, born in 57, white male, 180 pounds, 6'7", blonde.

0: emergency traffic is a fight, 9202 North 35th Ave, 922B. Can a unit for this fight, 9202 North 35th Ave, 922B?
1: 922 David.
0: 922 David, and your backup on Charlie 9 at 645.
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0: David. 10-4.
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0: 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I'm coming to English.
1: Alright, is there a backup?
0: Alright.

0: Mercy Chavez, it's going to be a flight call, Mike Cosby, 29 North, 27.
1: 648, you're calling.
0: Sorry, 9648. I'm copy, thanks. Is there anybody else?
2: 933, Davis.
0: 10-4.
3: I do have an owner.
0: 10-4. It's 2-4, Edward.
4: Go ahead.
0: Here come out at 34, David. We'll probably have to fix that, but do you find the 601 7518 North 21st Avenue? Reference the person with dementia, Robert Vaughn, 57 Vaughn, since yesterday at 649.

0: answering. 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That's Adam from 8. We have Adam, 1, Robert. You can send that over to the ticket for me, please.
1: You bet.

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1: 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Testing fire still 23.
0: Yeah, there are. I just got to put them.
1: Copy that. Thank you.

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4: 49, let me take one.
1: 6428 South 19th Avenue, Prado Park. Pagan 651 report, white female, heavy set, dark teen top. Apparently had two big black dogs with her and they were running loose in the middle of the park. No one's for contact. We'll broadcast it out, 651. Follow?
4: 34 Adams.
1: 34.
4: 434 Davis.
1: Go ahead.
4: Yeah, pull up this order. It expired back in 2022.
1: Let me get on an easy point. Got me.
0: I'm ready on you, but you get arm as a take a point like this.
1: 10-4.
4: I'm going to be running this several ways. Let's go forward.

by 12 Federal District 47, Tony D. Sanborn, Dollar General, to group of homeless refusing to leave after being asked to do so. There's 4 males and some females who got bikes and shopping carts at 6:53.

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0: Check welfare in 5102 North 11th Ave, Unit Edwards 208. Caller from Nevada wants to phone contact to check on her mom, Leona. I've seen her born in the 70s, such as severe schizophrenia, paranoia, hasn't been taking her meds. We use it with making big 911 statements. She should live alone and has no phone at 655 on Main.
1: Six, 12, David.
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2: In reference, 510 vehicle at 60th Street and Thomas, eastbound, white Chevy Silverado, Victor, 9 and Adam, 5 Robert 4, with the rear right tire that's flat at 657.
3: Seven twenty-one,
2: David. 239 and 2621 East Harvard, mail on 101 and available on the parking lot along the canal. Since 0500 ascending mail 3552 muscular build. Tattoos all over, no shirt, dark gray pants with a gray duffel bag, and a Hispanic female 2856 110. Richard, dark pants at 658. He had fallen.
0: 722, David.
2: Okay.
0: Of 724, Adam.
2: 647 at 24th Place in Washington. Send that information by subjects, races, and gender gathered to possibly by 237 David, no one for contact at 658. Can't fall in.

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1: 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I don't know from where, but it's not letting me call him back. It's 7 o'clock.
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1: Good.
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4: Guadalupe and Point Parkway East. ETL, MCO was 418 Tommy, had a resident in Guadalupe. 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
3: Can you please put our call into P1?
1: Sure. Sky 14, Adam. Sky 14, Adam. Going to be a 418 Tom, 320 South 19th Avenue at Sun State Rentals. The subject set up camp outside. Item removed, none of the weapons, 101 in her 30s, and a white male and a black male with her. No further info description on them. Joe for contact at 707 and Unit 12.
4: What's up, David?
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0: Current actually 10:22.
1: Be ready to talk. Call.
0: That's what I was just gonna tell him. Have you made contact with anybody yet?
1: No, I'm the 911 hang up because we don't have an appointment number. Just send the other call and the appointment number. Thanks.
0: It's going to be 2068. Your contact is Chelsea. As you know, at the front office, brown shirt and brown pants, have an issue with the fellow's father. He spells your way.
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1: It's a 961, 35th Avenue and Baseline. Toyota Camry and a Ram 1500 involved, no injuries, pulled over in the Quick Trip parking lot. 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

0: 611 Bravo.
1: Series 11 Bravo, go ahead.
0: 14 Ocean, 4511 North 18th Ave, attempt to serve subject on the call. Supposed to be a heavy drinker. Disagree. Dodge Journey at 711. Need to follow up.

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1: Traffic me 1838 North Mitchell Street, reference an earlier incident on the check wall. The player's ex-wife is still gone. Would like us to try again for the ping to find her. She just wanted 911 x-ray and check pills. If anyone is listed, there's a silver Nissan Rogue. At 712, you had fallen.
2: 736.
1: 24. 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
0: Do something.
3: Okay, 647 at 23rd Avenue in Quail. 21,052 North. 45 Subject Bush's known weapons, possibly using 237 David. Complainant wants it checked out. You have no one for contact at 713. Do I have a unit to hollow?
4: 514 Adam for the trespasser, 320 North 19th Avenue.
5: 512.
4: That's right, thank you.

0: Mercy Shop Tour, 311 Alamo, 13th Avenue, and Temple Books, and Short Tempe. Yeah, it's 311 Alamo, 13th Avenue, and Temple Books. And you're clear, 14.
1: 613 Adam.
0: Charlie 6 is there, backup.
2: Four,
0: PD, you send a 647,
2: please.
0: I copy of the 647, 8809 South Point Parkway East. Reported at the pool area, both subjects saw the deputy and took off running, last seen black clothing with a ski mask. One took off 48th Street Guadalupe Bridge and the other unknown direction of travel is code 4 for now. From MCSO, ring down at 715 at unit 12. 11, Bravo. Did you copy your backup button prior to the alcohol?
3: I'll go far as well, thank you.
0: 10-4. I'm 2-2, Adam 2-4, we're copy guys at 247, 1905, plus Northern at 750.
3: I'll take the alarm.
0: I'm seeing Hayward on the east side of the freeway. Calls involved a Subaru Crosstrek and a Toyota RAV4. 715. Heading back up for 30. Copy. Do we have him?
4: Yeah, 10-4.

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0: Chick 47 at 3435, he's somewhere in the alley behind at the black male in his 36-foot white shirt, black pants, and his, like, female or white female 20s red skimpy outfit. One of them is moving 237 David, wants him to move along at 721. He had fallen.
1: Brent.
0: 10-4. 723, Adam.
2: I copy on this phone now.
0: 25, Adam, copy.
2: Copy. Seven 31, Adam, Phoenix.
0: I don't know, it's going to be at 710 Westmoreland, black male in the 50s, 101, 40s, smoking 237 David on the pedestrian bridge just east at 722. He had fallen.
2: 733 Adam.
1: He's a senior.
0: 10-4.

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1: Of course.
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1: 620 Charlie.
0: Is there an emergency for my call? Any chance you can call and see where they're at? It's the number 3 from Belmont all the way up to Northern.
2: Sam, I copy your message. It's a 961 at 43rd Avenue and I-10, just north. Complaint is Navy Blue Kia, K4 versus a white Dodge Ram. Doris is the contact at 728.
1: Yeah.
0: I got it, thank you.
1: And on my side of the property, manager for contact at 728.
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2: Cover Malibu, that's Spanish 64 come.
1: Area 2nd Avenue in Van Buren, northbound, it's a 500 broadcast. It's a current complaint, it's in a blue Nissan Sentra and a white male, no known weapons, in a gold Chevy truck, getting close to complaint, it's bumper and road raging. Complaint at left area westbound. Internationally at
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3: 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Yeah, can you have fireworks blown out to Andre House? We got a male, he's having diabetic issues, he's type 1 diabetic.
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0: 432.
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1: It's going to be a check well for 33rd Avenue in Beardsley. 20,000 North. An unknown race male with long hair, brown shirt, black pants, no known weapons, laying on the sidewalk in front of the complainant's house. Complainant said his feet are on the street, is not sure if he's breathing, would like someone to check on him. 0735 hours, 933, Adam, I see a touch. Thank you.
3: Nissan Versa versus a gray Dodge Ram. Contact us, Manuel, 735.
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5: Street in Bethany, I'm well. 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Probably 6-2, I'm sorry, 7 year quit, 736.
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0: It's a good one for Adam Pryor.
1: So far.
0: Oh, David Pryor.
1: Copy.
6: 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Hey, Mike Creek Road, Arizona, George, 839, John Bravo.
3: For your message, it's a 961 59th Avenue in West Earl. White Acura versus a Nissan SUV, vehicles blocking the right inside southbound lane. Contact, it's 737.
1: Correct. I'm 405 Street with an road, it's the alleyway. I'm referencing a previous incident for a 5 subject for a set up camp again. Sitting in the parking lot of a closed restaurant nearby. Criminal weapons is an ongoing issue. 40 for 21 contact, 737.

Information for units in the area of Guadalupe and 48th Street. Information from MCSO, reference to subjects that were 459 franked. Five wanted custody, one outstanding, last seen running to the golf course, unknown race male, 16 years old, thin, all black clothing, ninja mask, armed with a firearm and a badass camo, information only at 738.

0: Man on Ocean broadcasting at 3610 East Carolina, here's CVS for the mail. I'm an ocean in the parking lot.
1: We had a guy.
0: And the fire 17 and 7:30. 7718 West Southern Avenue, 4-5 subject, mixed races and genders. No more weapons in the parking lot, 415 Elaine would like them moved along. Known for contact at 740 and Unit 12.
2: Four 14
0: top. 10-4.

0: Tom 41, code 6.
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0: Cave Creek and what is that? Mine Creek Road with Arizona 12 Charles 56491.
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0: 734 Adam.
1: 734 Adam.
0: I referenced my call. I located that female. She said it's Banner.
1: Ten four 7337 copy.

0: 7:36 Adam.
1: 100 to SCS for 2. All paperwork is complete.
2: 7:36 Adam,
0: go ahead. I'm sure you guys call 7:34 Adam. Let's see the 101 at that banner.
2: 10-4.
0: Thank you.
3: I'm sorry.
0: 418 Georgia, 2111 West Devonshire. Current SOCU, let's spot female, 24 years old, white dress, no weapon, stay with them for the past 3 days. No name. Then one care B11 in the background, telling him not to call police. Subject removed from his house. Give Roberto for contact from 43. Is there a unit follow-up?
4: 7:33 Adam.

0: Who am I through to call you, sir?
1: Contact welfare, 4039 East Willow, 13400 North. Complainant wants her brother checked on. He is 83. Has cardiac issues. Left a message last week. Haven't heard from him. He should live alone. 746 former unit.
2: 632 Davis.
1: Okay.
3: Good.
1: 9961-2406 South 24th Street. We got a crash notification from the listed 20 from a 2022 Ram 1500 versus another vehicle. No further info at 746.

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1: On 427?
0: Yeah, 1638 East Deer Valley, Arizona, 914, 820 Charlie, that's it.

0: this is Brad. Am I at going to change and some more juveniles in the car?
1: Copy 25, I'm not going to detain two more juveniles in the car.

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0: Emergency traffic is going to be 911 and 651, 95 toll north, second place. 6-4
1: Bravo. 6-4
0: Bravo. 6-4
1: Bravo,
0: it's a dog bite. Switch over to Charlie Deck 6750. That's 0750 hours.
1: Two 231, I have to follow.
0: 24. It's going to be 647 at 1601 East Bell, Unit 8, as an Adam 19, the preschool, 231B, be a black male, bald, and tall, with a white male, a set up camp in the trees behind the dumpster. Complainers asked him to leave multiple times this week, but they're still there. On the left, let's move along. The one for contact is subject 1.
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3: Copy.

0: Southwest 5111 North 40th Street, number C101 to Tana Ryan Cooper, born a 97 white male, white and black male, short hair, 5'11", thin build, employed at the Talking Stick, has not been able to reach, her son, wants us to check on him at 751. Infrastructure Welfare at 3427 North 8th Avenue.
1: In other words, we can take care of that check welfare.
0: Copy, it's going to be a white male, thin build, 30s, pass out on the ground, and the white female, thin build, 30s, land on the sidewalk with the shopping cart and a bite. Once then removed from the sidewalk at 752.

0: 12 Adam.
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0: Ethernet 14 and message please.
1: Just kind of far.
0: Copy, so far.
1: Tempo is a unit following the 1430-25 North 36 E.
2: Six, two, five, five.
3: Four.

0: 223 Adam. I'm going to switch to Adam 6 to work this call since we're in 600 right now. Working with the 62 units.
1: 10-4.
2: Copy. MCS is still standing by for Point Parkway East. Are you able to head back over?
3: Yeah, 10-4. What do they need, they say?
4: Yeah, it's number 3 at the door. Can you 21 make a plan?
2: 10-4.
5: I'll send 22 into the door.
2: Copy.

0: It's going to be a burglary alarm, 4145 West Barrel Avenue. The deputy is waiting with one suspect. The suspect they're out with has a bag of ammo, and another suspect that stayed on the Phoenix side. They're just west of Avenida del Yaqui. Two deputies are near the apartment, still looking for the other suspect. And one's out standing in near the apartment complex.
1: Running no assistance with locating them?
0: They're there for contact, I'm not sure.
2: Okay, according to Hotmon, because Hotmon is taking this information, they got a deputy that's with one suspect, the other deputy is looking for the other one on the Phoenix site. That's why they're asking for assistance or wanting to make contact with us.
0: I was 11 Everett. I copy your message. It's 47, 1732 West Van Buren Street. Black female, gray hair and a dress, none of the weapons. 47 Dakota, last name eastbound on foot. Complainant refused to give more info, then hung up. It's a 101 play for contact at 757.

0: 925 David for info.
1: What?
2: That alarm. They said they did speak with someone at the premise. However, no password was given, and there was no indication that everything was okay or not. Just for info.
3: Around 600 hours. Possible suspect currently is gone. Andrea Gray, unknown race, 101, 45 years old, heavy build, white shirt, black shorts, no known weapons, no footage. Complainant names of suspect.
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4: At 961 Lewis 101 in Cave Creek, it occurred on the frontage road, a black Nissan Xterra versus a gray GMC pickup. They pulled over to the Swig parking lot. Allison is for contact. It's 8 o'clock. Town 427, go ahead.
6: 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Can you push that through as a ticket, please?
4: 10-4.

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2: Okay.
4: Providential 510 or 10th Street, 513B. North 10th Street, 513B. 56 and David in the back of Charlie 58, Arthur.
2: You have to make a backup for the residential?
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1: 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On the front door, motion detector. There's a 101 without a code on property, or that they called at 807.
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0: The radio supervisor was just asking for a ETA for that 961.
1: Like 5 minutes, I just got a dispatch.
0: Simple. East Lieutenant Edward, copy on my sister. This has passed for physical K7424 West McDowell. Return subject, white male, early 30s, muscular build, about 5'9". Wearing a white shirt, gray pants, and black shoes, black bike. A ponytail, sunglasses, no muffins. Out front near the east side of the building, just dressed in for contact at 809.

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2: 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You're shaking the walls of your apartment. And I want telephone contact at 810. 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

0: 39 27th place in Oak. The map, the location, open line with a 101 and a verbal with an unknown subject, no mention of weapons, just yelling, leave me alone. And look, they already called the cops. 811, the Antolin. Place in Oak.
1: Just a cut.
0: Jennifer.
2: Mercy Traffic Division at 6341 West Bethany on Road 913 feet. 13 back up. So you're starting to know what George's father in law, no, unless it's late to George or Charlie 9, please 812. How about your
1: name?
2: Thank you. His money and medications, we just to let him in certain parts of the house. Friend Alicia, Hispanic female, 25 years old, short, black hair, and nephew is Andrew, 30 years old. First of her contact, 813 and a copy of 422 David attached.

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1: And 512.
0: I told Edward, Charlie 5, on the traffic. Yeah, there's a 240 hot call, 11th Avenue Madison, Northeast Corner, 512B.
2: Confirm, in front of the unlimited brakes losses, 25 miles Glendale. Happened out on the street, callers involved in a blocking on Frontier versus a green Chevy. Said one of the vehicles rolled out from the lot and crashed into the caller's car. 815.
3: So you have to make a backup for the 240, 11th Avenue Madison, 512 feet.
4: Hello, number.
3: 10-4.
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0: 514, Adam. I'll take your hang up.
1: My copy is going to be a 911 hang up, 399 South 19th Avenue from a VoIP Waymo. Open line with recording, saying connected to Waymo assistance, then immediate hang up. From callback, they spoke with support and they had nothing flagged, but we'll look into it. It's 898 in the unit, follow.
2: 5158.
3: Yeah.
1: 10-4.
3: 527 X-ray. Sorry, I thought I was on Bob 1 earlier. We are good for your clearance. We have one in custody.
1: My copy, thanks. One in custody, 230 South 12th Avenue, 820. 7-4.

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0: Yes, ma'am. 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

0: 803 Everett, or copy your message with 418 Tom at 6544 West Thomas Road in the shopping plaza. Subject refusing to leave near the Cricket store. Hispanic male, late 20s, skinny, black shirt, green pants, no known weapons, black backpack and several bags. Contact is Daniel with security at 822. We'll be a phone call.
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2: Send that 418 Ocean at gas, please.
1: Ocean 230 South 12th Avenue, 27 Order Protection, Trent Isaiah, Mike and Charlton, date of birth 2003, black male, 6'3", 120 pounds, brown eyes, brown hair, piercings and face tattoos, 237 David user and a heavy drinker, no known weapons, it's 823.
3: Six one four Adam. There's an unrelated 961 at 2033. Could you make up another card?
1: 10-4.

0: 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It's an audible at 8608 South 69th Lane. Residential coming from the front door. No. Call back, it's 825.
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0: Mercer Traffic, Flight 2226, Wells Fargo, 5800 South, 413B.
1: Need a tank backup for the flight 2226 West Belleville Avenue, 5800 South.
2: 414 South.
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1: 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How are you not reporting?
0: 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Prevail on the domestic on 13, please.
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3: Two fourteen, Nora, go ahead and send that call.
0: 10-4-3-6-51 Adam, 6800 West Carefree at the construction site office. Has an injured pit bull in a cage and was told by animal control to call PD out. 21 disconnected before providing more information. 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

Information only for units in the area of 27th Avenue and Alba Fria going eastbound at the rate of speeding broadcast. White and Sun SUV, license plate 55 Adam 9 Young Williams, speeding and swerving into other lanes. Last seen eastbound. Information only at 0829 Adam 29 hours. Adam, take your clear.

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1: A13 Marion M4. Yeah, if I roll this, yes, we have a prisoner who is saying about fentanyl and is requesting the fire department.
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0: And if you could push us through for an exit report, please.
1: Come on.
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1: It's going to be a 585 23rd Avenue in Van Buren. The train stopped for over an hour, so there's lots of vehicles trying to go the wrong way to get out of the traffic. Throw in for contact at 832.

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0: 14, go ahead.
1: It's going to be a trespasser, 12,033 North 20th Drive at the 7-Eleven. Five things, gender and racist subjects, known on weapons outside using 237 David, and would like them removed. It's going to be Jennifer, the employee, for contact at 0834 hours. Those are units to follow.
2: 921, I don't know what to say.
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0: Sorry, copy. Thank you, guys. The rest, please.
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0: Be transporting a couple 101 juveniles to 1221 East Monroe. Miles are 114-915.
1: 10-4. 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
3: 3-8-20, I'll head over.
1: 10-4, thank you. 2-24, please.
2: 224.
1: 224, I'm on the back of Charlie 29, your plate 37.
2: Four fourteen, Tom. Can you post that numbers?
1: 167-40.
2: What's it?
1: 37-17 West Gardenia, 73,000 North. It's going to be the son at the house trying to take things from the complainant's house and leave. Son is in the background saying that the mom won't come back home. So it's going to be Oscar Perez, born in 96, wearing a white shirt and blue jeans, not a weapon. It's going to be solely for contact. It's 37 hours. Is there any trouble?
3: 25 hours. David.
1: 925, David, copy. Any units for an audible 2434 East baseline?
4: I took over holding a 961 at 43rd Avenue in Thomas.
1: That was an audible 2434 East baseline right at Panda Express. It's an audible coming from the front door. In office motion, south and east dining room. It's 8:38. 424 Adam, I see you attached.

0: Everything would be overhead on that traffic stop. 202 in Dobbins. What corner are they on?
1: 833, over. We're facing southbound near 15.
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3: 765 Sam.
2: Yeah, the can you notify streets the light at 32nd Street and 202 are completely out? It might be working down the street on Roosevelt. Possibly the reason.
3: 10-4, we do have a call in. We had several calls, so they have been notified.

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0: 15201 North 7th Street. Lincoln 2 Adams, 6 Edward Charles, Arizona, 4-10.
2: Thomas, in front of the CVS, gray sedan versus the sidewalk. No contact. Contact is Jose. No contact. It's 841.

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0: 13021, okay.
1: Thank you, ma'am.
0: You bet.

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1: Stanley.
0: It's an audible at 2020 North 75th Avenue, suite number 16. There's a hold up panic risk. Commercial property. It's 842. Clear unit for backup.
2: There's you, Bravo.
0: Copy.
3: Attention, Adam. Eight, so unit on that traffic stop, 22 and top. So you guys go forward if you want to pick her off.
4: Thanks for picking. Let me check on them.
0: Check back. Air 15 is wondering if you guys are code 4 on that traffic stop.
5: Yeah, we're code 4, thank you.
0: Air
3: 15. We'll be on that, thanks.
0: Copy.
6: Alright, 14, can you clear me?
7: 10-4, it's going to be a 647, 1940 West Durango Street. Black male in his 20s, dark blue shirt, black pants. No more weapons. Keeps going back and forth from the part of the business. Subject was 311 Adam out in the open. No offer contact at 844. Any unit to follow?
5: 440 pounds. Can you show me out? Subject to my fall. Should I get 20 damage, brother?
7: 20th out of where?

0: 629 Bravo.
1: Yeah, go ahead.
0: 961 Sylvia B. Glendale. Current on the street, colors, gray, Camry, hit a black truck. 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

0: centers. Can you do show 721 Mary 27?
1: That's perfect, thank you. Pretty good with Grand Avenue.
2: I
1: don't copy. It's going to be at the Forest Field Commons, black female, type of 42, medium bill, blue tank top and blue jeans, shorts, transient with bags, taking things out of the units and putting them in their bag. No trespassing sign. See the property manager there. How do you report it?
2: 221 Everett.
3: 221 Everett. Anybody else? Charlie Deck 2, it's 846.
4: They will not stand by. You're going to 31st Avenue Union School Road at the BMO Bank, Northwest Corner, to meet with Anthony. Back, you know?
2: Back, you know?
4: I need assistance picking up daughter's 11-month child at 4116 North 30th Drive, saying the ex-boyfriend beat up the daughter last night and still complaining she did to herself. If the husband's going to be Franklin, I know what last name, and then daughter's going to be Jordan. 0847 Apple, is your info?
0: 915 hours.
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1: Hey,
3: 48. 923, I'm
1: clearing. 1048, it's going to be a residential burglary at 11459 North 28th Drive, unit 2121. 30 go the subjects inside the unit. Jacob Ortega was a white male, 45 years old, medium unknown clothing, involved in armed weapons. And another white male, 45 years old, thin with unknown clothing, blonde hair. Saying the console was out on the 9th and the subjects were evicted today. The complainant went back into the unit and says the locks have been changed. They desire prosecution and it's unknown if the subjects are still 23. It's going to be Gracie, the property manager, for contact. It's 849 hours. Is there unit 12?
4: White male, 5'10", glasses. Supposed to be walking down the street with

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0: Can you put myself in 734, Adam, on a 418 town at the same location that we're at?
1: Kessler.
2: From the subject last night, talking about God and mumbling stuff. And then he missed his appointment at $0800, so it's now $851. 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
1: 735 Edward, South Beacon 1022.
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0: I 14 Edward and anyone else on charge that gave it to.
3: Hey, Dirk, never switching. Hey, you and Adam, responding.
0: Copy.
3: Seven hundred three, 585.
1: Typical, David. It's going to be that 585 21st Street in Clarendon, southeast corner. It's an old wooden streetlight pole that's crumbling. The communication line is sagging low enough to cause a hazard to trucks and vehicles that are passing. Looks like Austin with Power Tech Contracting is going to wait for PD. It's 8:53 hours.

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0: Copy, thanks.
2: Good.
0: I'm at 15,620 North 25th Avenue. On the northwest corner of the community, two subjects with bike kind of mattress. ATM file, have the subject smooth, unknown weapons. You have Lewis for contact at 855.

0: 925, Adam.
1: Go ahead.
0: Yeah, the call says there might be two people in the apartment still. Let's get one more unit just in case that's true on this call.
1: Temporary unit can help at 11459 North 28th Drive. Honeydew 647 at 21605 North 7th Avenue. White male wearing black shirt and jeans, no known weapons, has bike belongings in bush, has been sleeping there, just been to move along. Unit center for contact is 856. Do I have a unit to follow?
2: 212, Adam.
1: 10-4.
2: Okay.
1: Mercury traffic gets us 8-4411 North 99th Avenue, 11 meet. Anyone want to start for this freight, 4411 North 99th Avenue, 811 meet. Conscience to go center, 7 against 267.

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1: Ready to start up for the Dobbins on 40th.
0: Copy. Copy. Any backup? It's on Charlie 7, it's 858.
2: We can back him up from Elliott and the 02.
0: Copy. Charlie 7.

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0: 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Charlie 7.

0: 17 Adam 6, are you guys still working that call on my truck?
1: We just got a new call for Tatum and Cactus. Something like mail for those, the black hat, black shirt, jean shorts. There's a pipe in his hand with bolts sticking out at the end and he's swinging it around.
2: On the water to dash 4235 West 1, 5600 North at the Behavioral Health Rehab. Client Fatima Green, born in 76, was made to leave this morning, left her 17-year-old child behind, and they need the child picked up. Complainant wants her and the mother trespass. Fatima is no longer on property, and when she'll come back, it's going to be Rochelle for contact at 0902 hours, and continue what they see attached. Thanks.
3: Mental.
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0: before.
1: 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Just a complaint. Do we know if they still have him in view, or it was just a one-time call?
0: I would say it was just a one-time call.

We're holding a 961 at 51st Avenue in Madison. 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
3: CSF from the Good World, 3130 East Thomas. 1 minute ago, there was a black male about 40 years old in built gray jacket, red shirt, gray shorts and weapons, took some ice cream and a drink. They do desire prosecution. This is last thing going to the Starbucks. It's an ongoing issue with the same guy. Brooklyn is for contact. It's 905 hours. Is there a unit to follow? Is there a unit that can follow in 715 David Freda from Goodwill, 3130 East Thomas Road?
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1: Edward. 735 Edward. We're about, yeah, we're on an abandoned vehicle, 1723 East Flower.
2: Okay. 726 Adam, can you relay call number 6871 to our missed call?
0: 10-4.

0: 3333 David. Maybe a possible here on Bloomfield going eastbound on the north side. Approaching 50th Street.
1: How do you have a hostile on Bloomfield eastbound on the north side approaching 50th Street?
0: I'm going to call a little bit of this. What's this guy wanted for? Is there a crime or what's his deal?
2: No crime, but he's 19 swinging a bat with nails coming from it.
0: Okay, David. Yeah, this will be the individual. So he's on the north side here. Just walking right now. He's not swinging. Well, he is a little bit. We're approaching 50th place.
3: We've seen where we're headed, guys, on your subject, the north side. Black shirt with a stick in hand.
0: Yeah. I don't know if he'll hear you if you want to yell at him, but I'm just going to wait for it. Oh, never mind. He's coming. If the next unit wants to come westbound from Bluefield, that'll help. We're going eastbound. He's got a cell phone in his right hand, so that's what that is.

0: 15th, fuel stop is going to be just east of 50th Place on Bloomfield. They're going to be going out there now.
1: Time looks like it expired 7:15 of 26. Over.
2: The description of beige suburban unknown plate parked in front of the office. Maintenance asked them to leave earlier, think subject of 390, flooring switch left, and then return again. Contact is Krista, 910.
1: Have you recovered the bat whiskers in it?
3: Yes,

0: before I push my call through, if you want, please.
1: It's going to be 12,819 North 30th Avenue. I don't want to hang up, and it's busy on call back. That's around 11 hours.
2: Tom 415, code 6.
1: Tom 415.
2: 13215 North 7th Street.
3: Keep following it.
2: I'll get you a plate here as soon as she gets out of the driveway.
1: 4-4?
2: Oh, yes, ma'am. It's a very technical, complicated stuff we're doing out here. Bravo, John Sam, 6483, Arizona. Look for your talk to me.
1: 10-4.
2: Six
1: 31 Edward Franklin. You guys can 22 reference that 911 hang up. It's going to be a fire call.
4: Copy. Thank you.

0: 622 David. Send me that 415 Frank. Come off engage, man.
1: 10-4, 2020, West Glendale. Apartment 1072, complaining the girlfriend, Heather. Starting a verbal, she's refusing to leave, they want her removed. Just with her verbal, a copy will follow in, 913. Information for you in the Sunday area, 1970, Missouri. The 961 Henry related, complaining to Newton Versa versus Gray SUV. Blessing going northbound. Plans for those, there's minor criminal damage and is continuing home. PD's not needed. 1913.

0: 739 Phoenix.
1: 731 Adamson for the excellent Trinity flight call. It's at 3701 West North Central. It's at the Busta Donut. Confirmed it was the vehicle was located at the 20. Claiming the guy took the bike, but saying he's fixing it. He's a white male, 28 years old, 5'9", heavy set, no shirt, black basketball shorts. Black shoes, he has a knife on his person, but not threatening. Date is for contact, 9:17 hours. 733 out on my seal, follow.

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1: This is 961 at 51st Avenue in Madison, just west. Complain it's semi versus a small box truck. 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It's 918.

0: Oh, Feeder.
1: This is Feeder.
0: Yes, ma'am. Could you just relate 887? Just relate it to the original call, and I'll take care of just following the original call, please.
1: By night. Because it's already related. The 418 Tom at 4135 West Thomas Road, ATR Integrate. One subject laying in the parking lot removed, Hispanic male in his 30s, blue t-shirt, black jeans, black shoes, black hat, no known weapons. Contacted Erica. It's 923. Is there a unit for backup? Is there a unit for backup at 4135 West Thomas Road for 418 Tom?
2: Three or four homeless buying 237 David in a black or a gray BMW four-door 67 Sam 9 David Lincoln. It was last seen going northbound. It's in Croatian. It's 923 hours.
1: He's wheelchair bound at 923, 634 Adam McCoppy as well.
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0: Yeah, can you make my call a 415 Bravo and push it through as an I, please, for me on it?
1: 10-4.

0: 221 Edward.
1: Red.
0: Cynthia 318, 2031 West Kathleen, 15,800 North. It is 926. Ready for traffic. It's going to be a trespasser, 3502 West Perry Avenue at the Circle K. 4 miles into 101 transients, mixed races, known weapons, coming in and stealing some of the food and drink items and hanging out on the front and side of the building. Complainant has asked them to leave and they refuse and would like them formally trespass. It's going to be Ophelia, the manager, for contact. It's 0926 hours. Is there unit 12? On 925 David on the street, last ride, 3502 West Korea.
1: 23 Adam.
0: Copy.

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1: My service is flight number 1 North Central Avenue, 518 beat.
2: Yeah, the 14 Tom at 1619 North 59th Avenue.
1: And you didn't take back up for that ice cream. Cut off.
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1: East Atlanta Avenue, 5000 South, Unit 3, black male, late 30s, in Bill's black clothing. Found the weapon, subject sitting at complainant's window. Kind of asked him to leave, he's choosing. No one for contact at 932 in the unit, follow.
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2: Good.
1: Give me that open door call, 4001 East Thomas out at Fascinations. Reference an alarm call that they had last night. The complaint saying that her boss advised the alarm went off last night and would be aware in case anything was off. When she got into work this morning, the store was in disarray and the cables to the back door. I'm not sure if somebody is still inside. Jennifer, the manager, is for contact. It's 933 hours and 732 out on my CO. Follow.

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1: Go ahead.
0: It's going to be a 961 35th Avenue in Orangewood. It's going to be a block 2. Tacoma versus a Bronze 2. The stand. And 0 and 35 hours.
2: Adam.
0: 512 Adam.
2: 418 Tom, please.
3: Copy to 418 Tom, 11th Street in Van Buren at the northeast corner bus stop, 7 subject, all females, mixed races, 2237 David, none on weapons, carrying backpacks, 2360, complainant when asking them to leave, wanting them 418 Tom, Angie for contact at 935, any units follow? It is 935. Tom 417 for your hit.
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1: X-ray 82. Can you show the opportunity at 100 East Jefferson? We are about to take suspect in custody inside for us.
0: This is where?
1: The traffic on Charlie 5.
2: Jefferson. T-Town at 4645 West Polk Street, Raymond, USA. On the west side of the building, blue tarps are set up with an unknown race male, unknown if it's a male or 101. No weapons or animals, there's no contact. It's 937.

0: one of the officers just got 23. He probably let him know, and maybe he switched to Charlie 5.
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2: 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Charles Adams, Sam Henry, Edward Young, Arizona First Alliance, the Gold CRV.

0: information for units in the area of 35th Avenue and Southern Avenue at the bus stop. It's a 901 Ocean broadcast. Mail possibly 901 overdosing at the bus stop. No further information. As information, it's 938.
1: They're loitering on the property. They would like to remove Thomas's with maintenance for contact. It's 9:39 hours. 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
1: Go ahead.
0: It's going to be a fight. 5885 South 32nd Street. Resident from Unit 3081 being verbal with complainant refusing to leave the office. It's Kara McFall. Black female, pink shirt, gray biker shorts, and a hat. No, no weapons. It's the manager for contact at May 41 and Unit 12. Did I see you attached?
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0: To Adam for the subject in the roadway, Black Canyon and McDowell.
1: 7-11, Adam, I can start her from a ways.

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2: At the banquet hall, in front of the parking lot, six subjects, males and females, no known weapons, refusing to leave. Contact is Nestor. It's at 942. Is there a unit to follow? 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
1: Teen Town 4227 South Central Avenue, black male 40 to 50, 6'6", medium build, 190 pounds. All black clothing, pliers in the back pocket, refusing to leave, possibly on 1037 David. Standing at the front door, leaning on a trash can. No one for contact at 943, any unit to follow?
0: Where's that?
1: 10-4.

0: X-ray 82.
1: X-ray 82.
0: Yeah, just for information for X-ray 827 and X-ray 823, that person that had the cones is set up around their camp just south of the tracks is the person they were talking about, so we're good to go.
1: X-ray 827?
2: Go ahead.
1: X-ray 82 advised the person who has the cones is south of the tracks, just so you know.
2: Okay, copy.

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2: 403, and it's Sabre, 405. I guess Michelle and Larry Minor are possibly the ones that did the damage. They're registered to the rooms. They're supposed to leave tomorrow, but I guess they crashed the joint overnight, and we're going to need to see the assistant manager would like to discontinue their stay at 946. You need to follow?
3: 211, David.
2: Step four.
4: Thank you. That one's going to be out of the triple K. 4403, expand your and refusing to leave as a white female, multicolored, turquoise top, jeans, and a bag. No evidence we're seeing. Tuesday, verbal one asked to leave. Caller said that she was still in the store. It's 947 hours.

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0: 343. 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
1: Four. Four 25, David. It's going to be a 961 16th Street and Riverview Drive, just east. Complaint is white Ford Super Duty with a black trailer versus the white Chevy Silverado. It's Mauricio for contact at 947.
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2: 32
1: Adam. This is going to be a 901-13645 North 35th Avenue, Unit 315. Resident Vernon Jenkins, 73 years old, found on ground not breathing. Claim release is too late. First CPR and fire is 17. 094 to 9 hours, students fall.
2: Give me 1060, now about 600, or, oh yeah, now about 600 or 2781, yeah.

0: 22, David. I'm with her. Put me on her.
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0: 423. You can send me that 418 that's on Atlanta.
1: My copy is going to be a 418, 28th Street in Atlanta. Complainant used to pick up child crib from the attached address. There's an order of protection in place. Complainant saying the male has handguns, but shouldn't be because of criminal history. Usually in his waistband. Complainant's in a white Gladiator for contact at 950 on unit 12.

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0: 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Copy 625 Bravo on the backup to Travel Charlie Deck 6 at 952.
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0: on 421-06. 421. 1940 East Thunderbird, Arizona Fleet. George Bravo had a 337. Can you push it through the ticket, please?
1: And it was 1940 East Thunderbird?
0: Yes, ma'am.

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1: Thank you.
0: You're welcome.

0: 721, give it 647. I'll let you know if you have any reason to make contact with him.
1: 10-4. David, thank you. It's going to be out at the SR 143 in McDowell, just north on the north side of the street in the Greenbelt area. There's three white males or Hispanic males, 5'11". Thin build, no weapons were seen. First guy's wearing a gray hat, gray shirt, and second one has orange hair, white t-shirt and jeans. There's a white female who's blonde, pink tie-dye shirt and shorts. No one for contact, and I got their advice. It's still 23. It's 9:55 hours.

0: Prince Joseph for a fight, 3146 East Rear Avenue, 423B. Yell and had employees and a backup trolley for 955.
1: Temper.
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1: Temper.
3: Tom 529. I can have no way in the PBT yet, but I'll do HGN. What's the address again?
1: 7. It's going to be at 300.
4: 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It's going to be 4747 North 99th Ave.
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1: At 15 over.
0: 3500 West Orangewood. Looks like we got a 961 down here. You holding this ready?
1: Not yet.
0: Okay, show it.
1: You said 3500 West Orangewood, like 900 probably, is that what that?
0: Oh yeah, we're here now. Okay, cool.
1: Just wherever you guys on it.

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1: Can you send that 14 George to myself and 612 David?
0: Okay, it's going to be 4724 North 10th Street. Owner 6, boyfriend Robbie, a white male in his 50s, glasses, white and orange striped shirt. He's outside banging on the door asking to come inside. He's refusing to leave. Complaining to the babysitter there at 9:59.
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0: Are you guys 64 Tom by chance?
2: No.
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0: Cliff there. See you, David.
1: By pitching David in a back of early five. Sandman.
0: Flashing at him.
2: Temple.
0: 15 David's feature.
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0: 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Can you switch our 2529 East Atlanta Avenue, apartment 3, please?
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0: Pacific Freight on 57th Avenue and Hearn Road in the northeast corner at 14,000 North. It's going to be a black male, 26-foot, medium build on his clothing, known as weapons, sitting multiple bikes in a blue recycling bin in the middle of the road. However, believes he's using the bin to steal the neighbor's bikes, but could not confirm. It's going to be no offer contact at 10-02 hours.
1: Go ahead.
2: It's going to be a check welfare, 1616 East Polk Street, unit 3213, day 20, said it was an apartment. They have the asking for the apartment number, voice on callback. Per QBP, it was apartment 3213. It's 2-03. 516 Frank, I see you attached.

0: 713, Edward with yourself.
1: Go for it, Paul.
0: So far. Not for today, Mr. Traffic. Two 47 42 49 West Glendale Avenue at the Walgreens. Trying to go Hispanic male 20 to 30s, red hat, white tank top, red shorts, good food items. Plus downflip to the west side of 43rd Avenue near the Salcedos. It's going to be Alexis for contact at 10:04 hours is reading 12. 10:04.

0: Emergency traffic is going to be a 901 Wildfire Station 1550 East Thunderbird 231B.
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0: Are you at 347 North 99?
1: Still at 47 99, yeah. Okay.
0: Is that where you want your phlebotomist? Road? A little girl, 5 years old. Oh, a pink shirt, PJs, blue Crocs. Coming along the street alone. Plane that has her inside his vehicle with the AC on. But it'll be inside a Ford four-door gray. If you have her all of her contact, it is 10-06. Do I have a unit to follow?

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2: Yeah, can you just do a 1 mile running from my location to Northern Train Station? Last trip is 288.
1: 10-4. Lance 23 Adam for traffic. 1 West McDowell Road. Verify with office for the apartment number. Attempt to serve an order of protection against Anthony Scott. Date of birth 1995, black male, 5'8", 225 pounds, hazel eyes, brown hair, has drug usage possible, 918, no known weapons. Please contact the front office for apartment number. It's 1010.
3: First Street, and send it to P1 as a report, please.
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6: Yeah, sure. Yes. Is it expired? I didn't copy.
5: Hold on 1 second. Town 415.
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0: 514, Adam, you can send me that 900.
1: Copy, it's going to be a check welfare, 1544 West Tonto Street. It's a Hilario Gonzalez, born in 2008. Indian male, 17 years old, 5'5", 180 pounds, now for the description. His mom, Gabrielle Reyes, stated he has a pistol and an assault rifle at our home with two other young children, 4 to 5 years old and 15 year old. Under the assumption they were purchased illegally, Suffolk has gang-related history. Complainant is worried about the safety of the children. Complainant is 17. Just 10-minute ETA. They'll be outside in a gray Dodge Caravan for contact. 10:13. 5 is COVID, but I see you attached.

0: mention that tenants in Michigan and the house that that 20 is being sold. We're told complaining that a neighbor, an Asian female in her 60s, average build, median length, gray over black hair, no known weapons, has ongoing mental health issues and issues with the neighbor going to the 20 while inspectors outside of the house telling him the house is still bothering them and getting in the way. Saying with that number moved, Ellensburg 21 contact at 10:15. Sorry, yes, Paul.
1: Hyper and visible injuries to the back. He comes to the hospital yesterday as well, and they confirm it's consistent with either being dragged or some injury. Complaint has fixed and hospital paperwork for PD contact with Myresha. It's 10:15. 9:50.
2: Wood 1-10-4-8, can you please send me back to my off duty?
3: 10-4.

0: going to be holding a domestic 14,221 North 51st Avenue, 132B.
1: 27th Avenue and Earl, out with 35515, John Roberts.

0: A310.
1: Go ahead.
0: Speaking of related incident, 7129 in my current call, please. Go for it. Sorry, I got up and walked away.
1: All right, copy.
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2: Last three is 291, and we're 23 Northern Command.
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1: Possible CIT or on drugs. 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It's 1018. 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
2: 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Lincoln John Adam, 4 George Zebra.
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1: You can send it.
0: For the 42 Tom, 1111 East McDowell, it's by the 12th Street entrance of Banner University. A female in her 50s, 5'6", medium build, wearing a blonde wig, red tank top, black leggings, known weapons. She's refusing to leave. Alejandro, the security guard, for contact at 1020 is your unit to pull.
2: 734 Adam.
0: 10-4.

0: 647 Victor, 4136 North 52nd Place. Savannah 5 been out there for 15 to 20 minutes. A white sprinter van. Two people inside, a male and a 101, possibly Hispanic. For the description, the license plate is Charlie Lincoln 98223. This pulled up and parked. It's 1021. Is there a unit to call?
1: Call 21 North Central. The miles are 34,858.

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1: Report.
2: Hey, can you tell us earlier, there's a call at the same apartment. 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
1: Looks like the caller viewed the 20, said it was at an apartment, and then hung up after asking for the apartment number. And there was a voicemail on call back.
2: What about the call this morning? About 7:30. There was a call here at the apartment also.
1: I'll take a look.
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0: 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This will be a fight for the A50 West Indian School Road, 822 East. Any units for a fight, 5850 West Indian School Road, 8128.
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2: E25 Adam 17, is that, you want to check with E25 David and make sure he's code 4?
0: 825 David.
3: Our gentleman's using the bathroom right now, so I haven't made contact.
0: White veil, ball, tattoos all over, has a revolver, was chasing a complainant, was asking for 237 Mary, and then from a male at the bus stop, said he described extremely paranoid. Miguel, the contact, the blue shirt, gray sweats. And Adam Jack?
2: That's the same complaint on this trick, Wolfers, that we're going to.
0: Okay, we'll just leave it at Adam Jack then.
3: Copy. Yeah, if I do, the clerk here says that he's in the bathroom, so I'll just wait for him to come out.
0: Okay, so he's in the bathroom. Wait for him to come out.
1: That's 16:10, 9:14.
0: I'm sorry, who's saying it?
1: 5168.
0: 47? Complainant was kicked out yesterday to get belongings from the attached address. Complainant has a pink shirt, black shorts, and a gray Nissan kick parked by the front entrance for PD contact. It's 1027 and the unit's following.
1: 513 Adam.
0: 10-4.
1: 4-2 on Davis. Push our calls in high.
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0: 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Those are
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1: 10-4.

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1: Thanks, Apollo 1441 East Gerald Drive. Pipeline, and then music was playing and they hung up on a callback. This is a voicemail. Mail hasn't been set up. At 1029, is there units full? Units are full in this hang up call, 1431 East Gerald Drive.
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0: That's how it goes while we're running this here. We'll be able to pull this off.
1: So just refusing to leave, I'm male, 45 years old, and built flashed up with a gray shirt, gray sweatpants. On the west side of the property, it was formerly like Kim Trust Task at 10:30. 625 Broadway, copy, you'll follow.

0: 516 Frank.
1: Good.
0: Complaint advice, she's no longer there. She'll call back later to make the report.
1: I copy. Thank you.
0: You're welcome.

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1: Trust 647 on West Monroe, downtown.
0: I'll be there.

3826, look at me, 647, number 44 West Monroe, the apartment complex just east of there. Caller says there's a group of 10 transients camped in the alley. It's 1034 Angel.

0: No, you're working on it from the call holders.
1: That's 2647 West Glendale Avenue in the Plaza. They're refusing to leave. Black female, dark shirt, dark pants, pushing a wheelchair through the plaza. Adele's going to be the general contact. The general contractor in the back of the building. It's 736 hours, unit 12.
2: The school complainant says that she put her hands on her husband and she wants to go to jail. The 20 was per the map. The E911 is showing that it was near Armin 802. Nothing was heard in the background, and then she hung up, and we're not able to call back. It's 1037. Is there a unit to follow? Any unit to follow in on this 240-2025 West Indian School?
3: 713 outdoors, we can follow.
2: Set for him.
4: Emergency traffic from the unknown 22620 West Indian School, 911 beat. And active service traffic at 10:37.

0: 78 Echo, that trespasser, 2647 West Glendale Avenue.
1: Site for clear amount of proximity to the hospital, too.
0: Come here.
2: Six forty-three X-ray. Yeah, can you change the location on our call? We're changing location. It's going to be at 17,446 North 14th Ave.
0: Go for it.

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1: That's my car, Davis, on the Security Center.
0: Forty-third Avenue in Peoria. Someone was driving by on a bike on the pathway under the canal and almost hit two homeless subjects that are camped out. It said it's very dark in there and they're unable to see them. Nobody for contact. 10:39 hours. Are you going to call?
2: Denver. 8225 West Indian School, we're holding truck welfare, 6826 South 58th, we're holding 647 Victor 4296 West Thomas Road.
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1: Yeah, 1638 East Deer Valley, Texas plate, William Sam David, 6979. And can you put that through as a ticket, please?
0: 10-4.

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1: Sixty-seven fifty-one West Indian School Road, 814 B. Copy, is there a backup for the flight at 6751 West Indian School Road? Charlie 8. It's 10:43.
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0: it's a long shot, but is there a DNA certified officer who can meet us at our call over here?
1: Any DNA certified officer for 4001 East Thomas? Man of Rebel with their ex Tyrell, born in 98, black male, heavy build, 6'2", gray shirt, black pants, known to own a gun. May have made the message to 240 the complainant. At 10:47 hours. Okay, we're sending 26:47 West Glendale Avenue at 10:47.
0: Robert, 1209, show me 10:7, please.
1: 10:4, good day. Good officer for 4001 East Thomas.
2: Might go for any DNA certified officer for 700 at 4001 East Thomas. Any certified officer to help at 4001 East Thomas?
3: Said subject was in the hospital and said she was afraid to go home to her daughter-in-law and stated her daughter-in-law was abusive to her daughter. Complainant wants to make sure she's all right. No history of subject being mistreated. Telephone contact to Dorothy is 1038. For a unit for backup.
4: 34 Adam.
0: Seven 35 over checking 7. 10-4. Thanks.

0: Victor, 3010 West Country Fables, and the 900 Victor, 5060 West Bell.
1: James, I'm a native of Perth. He's going to drive away the Silver Ram 1500 gun and weapons. Wants to serve him and wants him to leave the house. Complainant will meet at 17th Avenue and Potter. We have James for contact. It is 1050. Do we have a unit to follow?

0: 16th Avenue.
1: 211 David.
0: 10-4, thank you.
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0: 10-4.

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1: Copy.
0: Information for units in the area of 30.
1: Where do they need DNA certified?
0: It's going to be out of the Fascinations, 4001 East Thomas Road.
1: Excellent.
0: Thank you.
1: Thank you so much. Appreciate it.

0: Yes, ma'am. Can you check with 43 Adams? See if we can make that 647 a broadcast. Nobody wants any contact when we're always up with SO this morning. We didn't have anything.
1: Sorry, Jim.
2: 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Hospital 901 Henry, with information at 1052.
1: That's why 1052.
3: Might have been the subject from an earlier 47 Victor. 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

0: me at 1150 East Washington. I still apartments for a white male wearing blue black shorts, black sneakers, and a white male with a skirt. They've got camp set up in the long age at the alley entrance off of 12th Street. 1054 in Utah.
1: 5-1500.
0: 5-13 now.
1: 11 p.m. They're walking beat off to the academia up at Aeroterra, the office.
0: They're walking beat me at the tandem at the office.
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2: 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Can you push it through as a ticket, please?
0: 10-4.
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0: 10-4.
4: Virginia, you'll take the 418.

0: This is Little Sam I, 6911 West Virginia Avenue. The casita's in the back. Client is not 23, but girlfriend is upset and in a 415 issue domestic. Saying entered through the unlocked side gate. Complainant was doing house check and Carlos, unknown date of birth. Male took the 101's 2011 silver Nissan Versa. She's unable to leave. Complainant got her somewhere to go. But would like 418 to make sure she packs and gets into a ride and goes to shelter. It's 10:57.
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3: Denver. Emergency traffic is at 318 2516 West Bell 224B. For 318-2516 West. That unit in your back, I'm off 32 at 1057 on your push.
2: Hey, whatever.
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3: 10-4.
4: And off, it's off McKinley. I'm just outside.
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1: 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Give me 21, please. Do you have a good phone?
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1: Seven 13 Edward, it's going to be out of the Palm Court Business Center, 2929 North 44th Street. They have somebody sleeping in the planner in the main lobby. They have no description. It was secondhand information from one of the tenants. They believed it to be a male. No mention of any weapons. Jake is not 23, but we're requesting telephone contact. It's 10:59 hours.
2: 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It's 10:59.

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1: 714, David.
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0: 10-4.

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1: Okay. 61 75th Avenue, Laura Buckeye, northeast corner. Gray Toyota 4Runner versus a semi-truck backed into the vehicle. Contact is Kelly. 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
5: 925 David.
2: 925 David, copy to the supervisor. I'm over there, I monitor that. 96, I'm copying. 4-12, Adam.
5: Go ahead.
2: Going to be a trespassing, 2695 West Van Buren Street. Three subjects in front of the property went sleeping. No known weapon. Signs are posted. It's Andrea for contact at 1106 and Unit 12.
1: Unit 13, go ahead.
6: Yeah, she sent officers to 36 Street Thomas, northeast corner.

0: Are they fighting you?
1: Yes. 13 Edwards, local fire.
0: Four. A black shirt, no further description, is standing outside his new silver Ford PC. Unknown front tags parked out front of the Lucid 20, asking people to buy him 237 Mary. They want him removed. Employee for contact at 1107 in Unit 12.
2: 515, David.
0: Support.

0: 10-4.
1: Whatever. Can you set us at 418 on Roosevelt, please?
0: My copy is going to be a 418-1650 Roosevelt Street by the sign. I went to the attack address to collect belongings. This is the women's shelter. Complaint is in a pink shirt, black shorts waiting in a white Toyota sedan for contact. It's 1108. What's this from that item? I'm sorry.
2: Before you put me on their call, were you just put my clothes over, please?
0: So far.
2: Sir.
0: Trespasser, 4010 North 83rd Avenue, and an unwanted guest, 6751 North Indian School. Yes. West Indian School and another one at 4941 9 North 51st Avenue.
3: Six Charlie.
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0: 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A copy of a message I sent you to 459 Adam at 5345 East Van Buren Street, the Riverwalk condo office. The zone is lobby motion and front door, activated at 10:56 hours at 11:11. 3 minutes to follow.
1: Copy.
0: 7:34, Adam, are you trying to clear?
2: Excellent, thank you.
0: 10-4. Okay, this is the second of them, Buckeye. There's a dark gray Dodge Ram, no plates, no tag.
3: Five, six, he's pulling to the north side of Buckeye and Nashville.
0: Okay.
4: Hey, 13 over info.
0: Hey, 13 over.
4: Yeah, everything my call. My two witnesses here at apartment 2069, so we can ID and are willing to do a 101 if the officers up front are willing to do that.
0: Probably 2069, you're going to do a one-on-one at the other officer's front.

0: 14.06.
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2: 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Robert 1, Sam Nor George 2. Arizona First and Lights. Great, Roger.
1: 10-4.
3: Yeah,
4: copy 914 Adam and backups for Charlie 9 and 1114.
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0: Go through 115.
1: I got you, Vic. Anyone in Adam, copy Charlie Dickman.
0: 25 David, call 100B.
1: And 25 David, copy for the trespasser at 3514 West Quarry Avenue at the Goodwill. It's going to be a subject, white male, 6'2", 230 pounds, black baseball cap, dark shirt, brown shorts, gray backpack, black and white shoes with unknown weapons. Complainant said he's putting stuff in the bag he was with him and is known to steal in the past. Complainant said he's previously made threats to the employees and they've been out for him before. It's going to be Chris, the manager, for contact at 11:15 hours to 30 and 12.
0: That's my 100.
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5: Look for 211-2909 West Lincoln Street, 412B. I'm going to start up 411 David in the back of Charlie 4, 1116.
0: What's your room, Briar?
1: Okay.
0: 1414, Doc Ryder. 10-4. 41 and 1. 13-4. Both 101s are going to be positive. You said the 101 and the seat pickup can be obtained there.
1: I'm probably both positive for the 101. It's 11:16. Thank you.

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1: I was just clearing them for their info, but it's okay. Thank you.

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0: Air subject here is ferry 390. Would you be able to roll fire? He's pretty incoherent.
1: So far.

0: San Pedro and Rosanian School 2124. Subject David has sent a mail 40 spin bailed on clothing is outside by the door, refusing to leave. And three since their contact called in 20 hours, their unit will. 921 Edward Ryan.
1: Good morning, Annie.
0: Copy. Guest 6351 West Indian School.

0: to India, is that going to be related to the hot call that the units are already out there on?
1: Anybody advised if unit 2124 is related to 2069?
2: Emergency traffic, it's going to be an update of a 211, 230 South 12th Avenue. 5 copy.
1: Nancy Charlie, copy of Hudson 961-2834, Westville Road at the QT. This is going to be a Chevy Impala versus a motorbike at

0: 7 in case nobody did, it's going to be Rescue 12 transporting the county. Which has been applied at 11:21 hours.
1: Copy, Rescue 12 is transporting the county.

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1: For the 418 Ocean.
2: 10-4. Copy. 323 Adam, it's at 3rd Street and Bell, just north at the WSS. It's 1124, you're 23.
0: That's also positive.
2: Copy, Delta positive. It is 1124. Can I get a unit to back up 223 Adam for that check ball for 3rd Street and Bell?
3: 223 Adam, code 4, I'll advise you if I need a backup.
2: 223 Adam, I copy your code 4 and you'll advise 1124.
1: Tom 427, code 6.
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1: 7th Street in Deer Valley, Arizona. Bravo, Nora, Adam, 7 David, 0 Adam. Can you push that through the ticket, please?
2: 10-4. Is unwell and has mental health issues. House is locked. It's Ricardo Gonzalez, born in 56. Hispanic male, 5 foot, 200 pounds, no weapon. Wants to check on son and dad. Sandra for telephone contact at 1125 in a unit to for the Trip Welfare, 5617 South 39th Avenue.
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1: Yes, ma'am. Could you run a place for me and let me know when it expires?
2: Denver.
1: 3 Bravo, Victor Lincoln, 6417.
2: Any units make it up for the bike, 5631 South 8th Street.
1: 422, okay.
2: Denver.
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0: affordable Remington Limit out of Big Fire. Can you make the one card for a 418 at 19th Avenue in Jackson, please? Go for it.
1: Okay. Which built 6'1" with a blue ring on his head, with a gray shirt and black pants, non-elevens, in a wheelchair. Was asked how you manage refusing by the front of the phone store. It's going to be Xavier, the security, for contact at 11:28 hours to 0-12.
2: 23, Adam.
1: 9:23, Adam, copy.
3: Actually track her down via 21 and positively identify her, right? She claims she is an undisclosed hotel, not here on 40th Street, but she could still very well be here, but she declined all services and refused to talk to PD or fire anymore. So for now, we're code 4.
1: Copy. It's going to be at a barbershop. A male in a burgundy Nissan with no license plate with front end damage is parked behind the dumpsters. Complainant asked him to move along, and he said he ran out of gas, and when the complainant told him to leave, the subject cussed him out and said he won't leave. Complainant said that there is clothes and other items in the vehicle and is worried that the complainant is going to do something bad. Owner Ramil for contact. It's 11:29. Is there a unit to follow?
4: 233 David.
1: 233 David. Copy. Thank you. Ten four.

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2: Go ahead for 5CX, sir.
1: I'm trying to say he's going to come outside by the gate. He's wearing a gray shirt, brown pants, and he has a blue bag. Hello, Robert, 1011.
3: Well, you can just put my call in as an order. I'm going back to my off-duty. I moved the main vehicle.
1: I copy. Go for it.

for holding a fight at 2025 West Indian School. And a 245 at 350 West Thomas, and a 47 Victor at 4040 East McDowell. Holding a trespassing 24,250 North 23rd Avenue.

A1100, copy your message. That's so 418 Tom, 8225 West Indian School. Spray smoke and more. On the west side of Pizza Hut, smoking drugs for 4 to 5 subjects, mixed uses and gender, unknown weapons. Complainant advised a black male with dreads near smoke shop has been trespassed in the past. Would like them all formally trespassed. No trespass signs are posted. Ongoing issue. Contact is Fred. It's 1135. I copy 11. 811 David has attached.

0: 0.3, I'm good for it.
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1: for traffic.
0: Go ahead.
1: Copy, I have a 961 at 7th Avenue and Bell Road, just north in front of the PetSmart. It's a gray looping town car versus a blue Ford Escape. No injuries, no erratic void. It's a Frank involved for contact. It's 1137.
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3: 211 Adam, commit a trespasser.
1: 10-4. 211 Adam, it's going to be a trespassing 24,250 North 23rd Avenue. Complaining about the subject that's wandering around the property to be removed. It doesn't think they live there. Subject is a black male, mid-20s, black t-shirt, gray pants, a blue duffel bag with a blue rag around his head. No known weapons. It's the manager, Daniel, for contact. It's 1138. Is there a unit to follow?
4: Hello,
1: and David, copy. Thank you.
5: Is there a unit to follow for the trespasser? 949 North 51st Avenue. That's a quick trip.
6: I'll be out with him for a second.
1: I can copy out with him at 5th Avenue Adams, not exposing himself.
0: I want out.

0: emergency smoke tickets at 240 2010 North 75th Ave, 15 B.
1: David?
2: I'm on that 961 at 39th Ave and Southern. I did speak to him. It did happen on the southwest corner. Is that going to be counting?
1: Two forty at 2010 North 75th Avenue. 10-4, this will be county. 25th Avenue, 815 feet. 8:11, really. Copy. 8:11, you can put me on as well.
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0: At unit, anyone else to charge Charlie 71140? Any unit to back up for the 901 X-ray 350 West Thomas 734B?
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1: Copy, it's going to be a 647, 2045 West Washington Street in front, approximately 15 to 20 mixed genders and races. Doing 237 David, sounds getting out. Once I moved along, no visible weapons, 4 to 5 have their pants down, no one for contact at 1142, any units follow?
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0: 931 Edward, copy for the trespasser, 14,240 North 43rd Avenue at the Pure Heart Church. Brendan Leibarger, approximately 50 years old, white male, blue eyes, brown hair, 5'8", 150 pounds. Wearing a maroon shirt and tan shorts with no visible weapons, carrying a backpack, is outside the brush fire restroom, and they want him trespassed. It's going to be just for contact 11:44 hours.
1: 3 North 7.
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0: 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There's silver Toyota Prius is parked out front, and there's a weird smell by the mailbox at 11:45. 3 units full.

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Allison thinks the male might be casing the home. As you saw the vehicle earlier this morning near Larkspur, no one for contact. It's 11:46, 231 Adam, I copy your following.

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2: 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The other is a stolen vehicle, 4940 East Ray Road, 433B. 433, get it in a back, Charlie 4, 1148.
3: Can we get a backup for the 901 646 North 10th Avenue?
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3: 10-4. And we need a backup for the 10-4. We need a backup for this 487 Victor 4940 East Railroad.
4: Four 3-7 for backup.
3: 10-4.
5: Here to check welfare at 7133 West Coolidge Street. Attempt to contact Alicia, born in 2002, phone number's in the call. Hispanic female, 5'2", average build, complainant, and her 2-year-old daughter, complainant's 2-year-old daughter. Alicia is a complainant child's mother. She called her about an hour ago. Possibly having a mental crisis. Accused complainant of cheating. She's worried she may hurt herself or their daughter. Claimed that advice he does keep a handgun at the house and the bedroom dresser. Telephone contact is Mason. It's 1149.

0: We're holding a 901 Henry at 3914 West Sheridan, and a 647 and 8801 West Indian School Road.647 at 8801 West Indian School Road, white female in her 40s, medium build, all black clothing, no known weapons, has bags with cans and bottles, was going through caller's trash and then confronted through Ron at the caller. And subject walked eastbound, thinks might be going through neighbor's trash as well. No contact. It's 1151. Is there a unit for backup?
1: That's a single
0: copy.

0: a trespasser, 20,401 North 29th Avenue and 34B.
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0: Did you want to back up?
1: Yeah, if there's anybody, but there's no contact, so I'll just drive around and see if I can find it.
0: Okay. You're back up for 647 at 8801 West Indian School Road.
2: I'm going to be a domestic, 4407 East Pueblo Avenue, in a verbal with boyfriend, saying he's being mean, trying to bully her. Saying he was sleeping, came in and started arguing with her. No known weapons. It's a Maurice King, born in 78. Complainant has been drinking. He asked for contact at 1154 in Unit 12.
3: 3 miles.
2: 10-4.

0: Hey, 11 David, I'm sorry, I couldn't hear my radio for a minute there. Did 15 David get a backup? I'm wrapped up here.
1: Yes, he did. Thank you.
2: Anyway, I'm just an 83 unit. If he's available, it'd probably be better.
0: Hey, 1100, yeah, if that was 83 unit doing backup, they can 22 and put me on that.
1: Copy. 831 Adam?
3: I copy.
4: Mr. Chavik, 211 Adam, 701 West, myself, and 360.
5: And Shay. Craig's a road rage related white man agree me, so I'll turn around on plate. Was unavailable, did inappropriate hand gestures toward a complainant, then drove northbound out of the neighborhood at 11:57. Temper.
4: What's up? 51st Avenue, 831. 831 Adam, you're back up to on Charlie 6, 957.
6: 831 David,
4: 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Copy. And then you just go switch on over to Charlie 6, 1157.

0: 822 Edward R. Coffee message. It's a domestic 2649 West Indian School Road at the Sinclair. And her verbal is a Lee Tanisha, born in 2000, female, black female, 26 years old, thin, build, black clothing, no known weapon, keeps following, complaining, and just wants her to be moved along from where he is. Contact is Mario. He's wearing all black clothing. It's 11:58.
1: Paranormal.
0: Come on.

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0: 515 Adam, I copy your message. It's a 42 Ocean, 1201 South, 770, room 200. Attempt to serve an order of protection to Stephanie Jean, born in 95. Indian female, 5'6", 130 pounds, brown eyes, black hair, no known weapons. It's 1159. And 550, David, I copy your follow-up.
1: Can you put me on a 900 at 35 West Dunlap Avenue?
2: Go for
1: it. I'm good for
2: it. Go for it, did you?
3: I'm urine. 3 Zebra Adam, 574. We'll be just north.
2: First, I decided to go on the parking lot. This passenger noticed a vehicle broken and $400 taken. According to this anyone, Safeway has possible camera footage waiting near the front entrance. He has my call for contact. It is 12 o'clock. Do I have a unit to follow?
1: 24 Adam.
2: Four.
4: I want a 2008 green Toyota Camry. Brendan for telephone contact at 001.
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5: I don't know if you're Charlie. Can I get another unit for 508?
4: Any other units to respond to 16th Street and Thomas for 508? 135 Henry. Tessa, thanks.
2: 25th Avenue. Well, Hispanic male, 28 to 35 years old, 180 pounds, no teeth, black pants, black short hair, no known weapons. Acting erratic and shouting to move along. Subject walking southbound 25th Avenue in Union Hills, wants him completely away from the property. Complainant will circulate the property to make sure that he's before as well. You have Rosario for contact, it is 1202.
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0: We're still holding a 47 Victor 4040 East McDowell, a 245 at 360 West Thomas, a 239 at 1225 North 40th Street, Welfare at 1942 East Harvard. Date of serve, Nisubi, unknown date of birth, not in air, AZ. Just given the complainant has a copy of the paperwork, they told him to come and have it served, no known weapons. Contact us Pascal, it's 1205. You have to file for the 4T motion at 3036 West T. Ryan Lane. Copy. At 1206, is our unit full?
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0: Yeah, can you tell me the apartment number for the chauffeur? My V-Mobile's not updating.
1: 1329.
0: Copy, thank you.
2: Phil, one of the aisles at our store. Can you roll fire, please?
1: Yeah. 10-4.
3: P23 out of home code for here. You can 22 my backup. And also, can you switch this to from your monitor report, please?
1: 10-4.
0: From your monitor report, please.
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1: 620 Charlie.
0: Go and send this for as an accident, please.
1: So far.

0: Reese Lamar.
1: Seven three four, I mean that 245, please.
0: 10-4. It's at 350 West Thomas at the emergency department. Zone 3, room 1. Occurred today around 9-10 hours. Patient Chase Hughes, born in 86, through a call at complainant space. Subject is still 23. We have Samantha contact at 1210. 735 MIC attached.
1: I've seen a burglary from a vehicle calm close by.
0: Come
1: on. Send that burglary from a vehicle and close by.
0: Super, thanks.

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1: Here, take that one, I'm working on this.
2: There a unit to help out at, I think it's like Bell and 7th Street, Goodwill, possible shoplifter?
1: That's 17035 North 7th Avenue.
2: Sorry, 17035 North 7th Avenue. Can I get a unit to help out Goodwill Security with a shoplifter?
3: You said 258, correct?
0: 10-4.
3: Alright, I'm going to switch it over to item 16.
0: Copy. Bell M36 North Black Canyon Freeway, 934B.
1: Got gray pants as a white guy with a tattoo on his face and neck and a ball cap on.
2: Copy. What L gray pants, baseball cap on, tattoos on his neck and face?
1: I have a white t-shirt and he's in his 30s.
2: Copy. Also a white t-shirt, 30s.
0: 2545 West Paul Avenue, 21,000 North, 934B.

0: Oscar, but you weren't Robert Estrella. What was the direction of travel?
1: I believe he was still inside at this point. Tom 410, had he exited yet?
2: No, the security guard said he's still inside and he's putting stuff in his bag right now.
1: 10-4, inside the store loading up his bag. Do we have a description on the bag at all?
3: This one, David.
4: Do you have any premises free on this address here?
5: They don't actively fighting with him right now.
1: No, I think they were just looking for somebody to help snatch him when he tried to run out with the goodwill items.
4: I think I responded out here for any reason. I have 91 Henry Steen, but no actual body.
1: Goodwill, 17035 North 7th Avenue.
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3: It's at 1949 East Camelback at Elements Massage. For the last 2 hours, complainant's friend Jennifer, 36 years old, 21 on the call, has been texting complainant with a hint to 901 X-ray. Gave bank info to other friends to pay for her funeral. Subject is recovering 390 and 237 David Attic. His history of self-harm, unknown weapons. Last told complaint she was at work at about 20. We have villains for telephone contact at 1215.
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1: 10-4.
5: Animals. Is it a description of this suspect chopper from part of 23?
1: White male, 30s, gray pants, baseball cap, tattoos on his neck and face, wearing a white t-shirt, had a black backpack. He was loading up with stuff.

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0: 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Fire 17, information only at 12:20.
1: A signal from the security guard here.
3: 10-4, possibly the male walking across the overhead. Can you tell me what corners of the street fell at?
4: 7th Avenue and Bell, it's going to be the northwest corner.
0: Are you 20?
5: Can you send that 647 on Van Buren, please?
0: Copy, it's a 647, 310 West Van Buren Street at Goodwill, mixed white male or black male, and is 257th and Bill, white tank top and shorts, black hat. Stolen weapon. Subject is in the store grabbing items. Believe he's going to leave without paying. It's the employee for contact at 1218. In the unit, follow.
6: 23, I'm with him.
0: 10-4.
3: Adam,
4: I copy your code 4, have the subject detained.
3: Thank you, copy.
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0: or forever.
1: It's going to be a 14 Tom, 1902 West Buckeye at Jack in the Box, black belt 30 to 40s, 5'6", any build, blue shirt, blue shorts, no shoes, and no weapons. It's the manager for contact at 1219.
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0: information only for units in the area of 27th Avenue in Glendale at the bus stop on the north side. It's going to be an overdose broadcast. 101 on the ground, seats, numbers, and civil, possibly 901 Ocean. There's people around here and fire giving instructions to do CPR, and there's 17. Information only until 21 hours.
1: Four twenty-one, David.
2: Six forty-seven.
1: 47 16th Street in the Southern. Subject is a white male, 5'10", no shirt, red shorts, using water main for cleaning itself off, and is still currently on property. No one for contact at 1222 in Unit 12.
3: 25
1: 10-4.
4: Yes, respond to the 17 in Grant. Just north in the southbound lane, there's a vehicle that was on fire that pulled off to the side on the right.
5: Okay, so it was on the 17 main line?
4: Yeah, the 17 main line on the west side of the freeway. Looks like occupied by one. Looks like he did get out of the vehicle.
5: Okay, I'll let him know.
1: Copy. Pressure traffic 962 48th Street, Indian School 15 beat.
6: It's a domestic at 9000 West Indian School Road at the Luna Bear Apartments, unit 1081. Complaint is in a verbal with the granddaughter, Deja, 18 years old, black female with braids, black PJ shirt and pants. No known weapons, throwing mom's medical supplies away because she's upset. Is concerned for the granddaughter's 3-year-old son inside with her. Contact is Rose. It's 1223.

0: 41 Davis.
1: 41 Adam just wants to BC this. Says the guy's already gone, and there's no other contact.
2: Do
0: you want us to just broadcast incident 7745? There's no further contact.
2: 41, yeah, that's fine.
0: Okay.
3: Charlie 403, Charlie.
0: Charlie 403, Charlie, go ahead.
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0: 10-4. 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

0: information for units in the area of 51st Avenue and Baseline. It's a 911 Ocean broadcast. Fire is 17 for a person that's overdosing at the bus stop. Region is 1229.
1: Can you send over the hot call? Street and Thomas, 714 beat. 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
2: Sorry, good day, Monitor. 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
1: Yes, it's on Charlie 7.
3: 201. It looks like it's a trip on a Pacific Islander male, unknown weapons. He has a history of 390. Kona got a call from his work, but he's been out sick from work for days. 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I saw the at 12:30. Is there unit full? 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
0: See if you can start another unit, please. I guess mom's saying that she tried to hit dad with a wrench. They're saying that she's in the room alone by herself and is calm now with the weapons in there, but might end up being number one.
1: 10-4-3 unit to help out 914 David at 4121 West Barrage Lane. 914 David on the strip for 4121 West Barrage Lane, the south north.
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3: 10-42 East Harvard Street, across the street. A woman sitting outside, black female, 60 to 80 years old, gray hair. A tie-dye t-shirt, khaki pants, told the complainant she was 280 years old. And the complainant is keeping an eye on her. Doris, it's your contact, it's 1234. Is there any info?
4: 1136, Adam.
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0: Mm-hmm.
1: 600 today. 600 today. Alright, gonna be the same building. I believe it's 7. Down that I've been looking on, apartment 454, if you can find me there. And just have a unit, slow roll, spike. I'm gonna attempt to make contact with somebody that possibly has his gun.
0: How far is there another unit that can head over 2506 West Elmont?
2: That you copy all the info, it's 1236.
3: Send 11 Everett info.
0: Good.
3: Are you able to see if we can get VHU to respond to our location?
0: Yeah, 10-4.
3: Great, thank you.
0: Come on.
4: Adam at 33612 North 25th Avenue on a check welfare at an 84-year-old. We got any crews and grinners for 33612 North 25th Avenue to help us get in the door? T14, I have no response. I'll try the neighbors.
5: 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Thanks.

0: 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I already tried.
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0: 924 David, go ahead and send that first to Tom on Bell. I'm not too far away. Run. Green Hispanic male, 25 to 30 years old, black jumpsuit, no known weapons, and a gray Dodge Ram truck running at 14. They've asked him to leave since $0800 and still 23 want him removed. It's going to be Dominic for contact the employee at 12 to 38 hours as they're going to follow.
1: 934 hours.
0: 934, I'm going to copy. Copy, thank you.
2: You're welcome.

0: 那就说白了。
1: 那就说白了。
2: Yeah, 12 Adam, can you let 7-1 Adam know that Rescue and Engine 13 are transporting our 101 voluntarily, medical aid only to Scottsdale Osborne?
1: 7-1 Adam, copy. Seventy-one Adam, Franco.
3: Thanks, Adam. There is no 71 Adam today, but I copy that.
1: Never.
0: Copy.
4: Good unit for the 6119th Avenue Thunderbird, westbound lanes.
1: Adam. Yeah, I called the complainant for that accident. He said it was the southwest corner, so it is going to be the county.
5: The county going to clear that from the side.
1: 10-4.
6: Emergency traffic, it's 961 Henry, 43rd Avenue, Van Buren, 832E.
1: Tom only. Did you need one?
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1: 962-4644 North 22nd Street.
2: Pick up. Switch over to Charlie 8 as well, 42. Front side of me, sir.
1: Copy, it's gonna be an audible 2445 East Baseline, Fleet 138, DS and David. It's a commercial coming from the front door, it's 1242, any unit to follow?
3: Okay, for backup for a following 901, 61 Henry, 43rd Avenue in Van Buren, 832B.
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3: Copy.
4: 325, India, 67701.
0: So far.
5: 733, I just wanted the trespass around 19th Avenue. Four.
0: 221, Eric, do you copy 214, Adam?
5: Yeah.
0: Thank you.
3: Still looking for backup for the 961 Henry following, 43rd Avenue in Van Buren.
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5: 412B.
2: 411, David.
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2: 411, Adam, switching.
0: So far.
4: 412, Adam.
0: So far.
5: 41, Adam, water.
0: So far.
4: 412, Adam, we switch for the hot traffic.
0: So far.
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2: 82, Adam, monitor.

0: Could you have three some shots fired to the 51 and Highland northbound 615B? And it's for the 51 and Highland northbound.
1: 923 Adam.
2: Higgins in that 647, Victor.
1: 1047-130 North 26th Avenue at the park. It's going to be at the entrance at the park on 26th Avenue. Black male living out of a silver 2000 sedan and a windshield. The tarp covering has been there for the past 2 days. Don't for contact at 1246 hours. Rebecca for 923 on this 647 Victor, 7130 North 26th Avenue.

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1: Vortex.
0: Oh, 600 times right here. First, you travel 415 Bravo at 1106 West Bell, Road 223. First, you enter the Gulf Charlie 2, 1248. B. And you start off working a little damage, 1106 West Bell. Any units to start up, break away, come from aways for criminal damage, 1106 West Bell.
2: 221 Edward, sir.
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0: 10-4.

0: Average payment circus was shot fired at SR 51 on Bethlehem Road. The suspect is also an eastbound special plate of David Frank Adams, 0 Lincoln John, on a black Toyota Avalon that fired shots at a white box truck and shot the window out. It's being worked on Charlie 6, 1250.
1: We're live, David, for the 961.
0: Copy, 961, 27th Avenue and Broadway, eastbound, tow truck versus a black Mercedes, it's 1250.
2: Shirt, black pants, and on 11th, has been staying at the complainant's house for past 2 days and just wants her to go home.
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1: 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The Grey Dodge Challenger since Black Toyota Corolla pulled into McDonald's parking lot. You have Dominic for contact. It is 1251.

0: 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Can you 10-9?
1: Hey, man, our 101's been under the heat a long time. She's a little delusional. Can you see if you can get part of my report, please?
0: 10-4. 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
2: This Park Ranger 7174. 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
0: Yeah, it's going to be 7130 North 26th Avenue.
2: Copy.
0: Did you want the details and did you need that other unit to still roll in?
2: Yes, please. We're 15 minutes out.
3: Lincoln Davis, 5-5. Can you push through as a ticker, please?
0: 10-4. Today's no one for contact.

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1: Can we ask anyone, Adam, if we can maybe broadcast at 647, no contact? It sounds like the guy went back to his house.
0: On the property, yelling and refusing to leave. Also saying they have an AK, want them arrested. You have Andrew for contact, 1254. Is there a unit 12? Hey, we're unit to follow 233 Adam at 17150 North 23rd Street.
1: Two thirty three David.
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1: Four fourteen Tom.
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2: 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Copy.
0: This is for information only for units in the area, 4723 North 3rd and 9th Drive. A white male in his 50s, 5'10", 180 pounds, white shirt, black pants, white hair, with a hat and one of weapons, has been walking around the neighborhood, complaining since also casing the area, and crossing looking into 4724 North 3rd and 9th Drive. Following the call, there's no one for contact at 1256 hours.
2: 9-4-0, I'm at 1025, I'm close.

0: 914 Adam, copy for the 1025-4426 West Cactus Road. It's going to be up front. To meet with Humane Society, you're out with a homeless Indian female under 5 foot blue shirt, gray wagon with unknown weapons. She has a dog, a small dog terrier that is suffering from heat exhaustion, about to pass away, and she's refusing to surrender the dog, but also doesn't have funds for treatment. It's going to be Melly for contact at 1257 hours, who's there until?
1: Melly, good idea.
0: 10-4.
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0: And we're going to be holding a checkboat for 425 North 35th Avenue, 911B.
1: It's a 260 Clarendon and 86th Avenue. Mother's boyfriend, Andrew, white male in the 70s, short, heavy, owns a firearm, has assaulted the comp since she was 5 years old and wants to report everything. Phone numbers of neighbors. Complainant's phone was taken by the subject. Complainant been waiting outside near the intersection. Contact is Fran. 1259. 815. Paul, I show you attached.
2: 823, I just want to take that 9-1-9-er.
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0: 35, David, I see you attached.
1: 422, David, you take that back. I was a Stassini.
0: 10-4. And you guys just hired up for the 417 George at 32nd Street, McDowell 720 feet. Davis for the trespasser, 4950 East Chandler Boulevard.
2: Seven,
0: that's right. 10-4. And you need to back up for the 417 George at 32nd Street, McDowell, 722 feet.
3: David, you give me a chance to sign on the other.
0: 10-4.
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1: 467.
0: Can I get a couple more units out to 33rd Street and Liberty just south, 16,813. We had two subjects, young teenagers on campus that weren't supposed to be there. They had backpacks and ditched the backpacks. We have security checking out to see what were in the backpacks, but he took off running once I came around to get him.
1: Copy. Can we get more units to 33rd Street and Liberty Lane? Can we get more units to 33rd Street and Liberty Lane for 460, Sam?
0: Correction, I'm on 31st Way, 16,813.
1: Can we get more units to 31st Lane and Liberty Lane for 460, Sam?
2: 31, I'm going to start from the north mount, north side of the mound.
1: 10-4.
3: I'll come off my
4: 7. Traffic gets in us, 206 South 12th Avenue, 512 feet. Having a response, you to go. Switch over to Charlie 5, 1503.
1: Can we get a backup for the assault, 206 South 12th Avenue?
3: 7 Center.
1: 10-4.
0: Do you want to add one more?
1: 10-4.
3: 468 Sam, I'll take off to 460 Sam.
1: 10-4, thank you.

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1: Patrol 47.
0: Reference 467, Skull, are those kids on campus still, or in the neighborhood?
1: 460, Sam.
2: 460, Sam.
1: Are the kids still on campus?
2: No, I got one that went in the backyard at that 16,816 address, and then the other, I'm not sure where he went. We have security looking for the backpacks, but I am checking to see if we have a 459 Robert right now.
1: 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Hunter Victor, 36th Street and Thomas. I need it to make a backup for 714 David for this line. Hunter Victor, 36th Street and Thomas.
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1: 10-4, thank you. 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
1: 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Sir, Sergeant, Supervisor 7900 Victor, 35th Street, and Thomas.
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2: It looks like you may have jumped out to get onto 32nd Street. I'll certainly see what we have.
1: I copy, cleared the backyard. The security officer advised not here. He jumped out to get onto 32nd Street. Do you have any description of him?
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2: One 65 to 170, bushy brown hair, and wearing dark clothing. Glasses on. And he may have an injured ankle.
1: Down 5'10", 165 to 170, brown hair, dark clothing, sunglasses on, may have injured an ankle.
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0: Valley Island Park. Gonna be
1: 16813 through 31st Way. Two subjects. Not supposed to be there. They ditched backpacks. One of them is Hispanic male, 5'10", 165 to 170 pounds, brown hair, dark clothing, sunglasses. May have an injured ankle. Last thing, jumping out to get onto 32nd Street.
0: I love that. He's on a set 14, Tom. Okay, please.
1: $735 Henry, I copy your 23 at the trespasser for 300 West Osborne. About 10 people, mixed genders, races, description, no weapons, setting up encampment in vacant lot. Complainant wants them removed. They have an ATA on file. We have jail and the owner. At 1309, do we have a unit to follow?
0: 732, I'll attach. Just disposing right now.
1: 10-4, thanks. I need to go out there, correct?
2: Negative. Hold on, we're not there. They can go check on this person, and if they find something, 647, then they can call us.
1: Copy.
3: X-ray 820 for the 14, Tom.
1: Copy to 14 Tom, 6.5 North 2nd Avenue. So, number one is a one black male, 30 years old, gray shirt, black pants, black and white pants, refusing to leave from the alley. It's Eric for contact at 1310, and unit to follow.
0: Actually, black hole.
1: Number.
3: Go for it, Holly.
1: Thank you.
4: Lost eyes on him. We're just going to circulate. There was a white sedan that was 647, maybe looking for him to pick up, but we'll go back, look at the camera, and see what we have. If the officers just want to circulate, that's great.
1: I copy. Lost eyes on him. Going to circulate. There was a white sedan 647, maybe looking to pick him up. Other units can circulate.
5: Wall group. Three people, unknown weapons, are up against a wall. The bus stop. They have trash all over, requesting that they be removed. Contact us, Melissa. It's 1311.
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1: 10-4.

0: 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Respond to.
1: It's going to be a 418 Thelma, 34,630 North Valley Parkway, out of Chase. A white female, 30, 5'8", 120 pounds, black t-shirt, white shorts, no weapons. Complainant advised that she's yelling inside and recording everyone. Complainant asked the subject to leave and she is refusing. You have Leanne for contact. It is 1312. Is there a unit to follow?
2: 213 on the phone.
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0: 2011 E to Cactus. Arizona Fleet, Bravo, Link, Tom. 2396, can you push it through as a ticket, please?
1: 10-4.

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1: I'll head over.
0: Number, thank you. Georgia Charlie 6 is 1320.
2: I need to set up on that path to 12th Street and Cave Creek Road at 620. I need to start up on that path to 12th Street, Cave Creek Road, 620 TV.
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2: 653, Tom, copy. Is there a backup? I have a backup to start up. You're in. Copy, thank you.
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0: 925 Whatever, copy, thanks. Machine traffic, I said the mile 66631, call 73, push my 2B.
2: Go ahead, sorry, I thought I switched it back, but they had sent me a message.
0: We just wanted to make sure you were code 4.
2: Yeah, we're code 4. I said that we were code 4 to clear it back on Charlie Day.
0: Tell her, thanks. I'll let her know.

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1: And 14 out of copy for the check roll for 4222 West 1 Avenue. I'm playing this cousin Frankie Moreno. Date of birth is 4154. Isn't answering the door or phone. His son passed away last night from cancer and said he's, if his son passed away, he would 901 X-ray. He does have guns in a safe. Didn't give a method. They spoke to him last night after the complainant dropped him off. And then he blocked his 21. It's going to be a Rondo for telephone contact at 1323 hours with Jay and 12.
0: I could take everything, Jim.
1: That's fine.
2: Since the situation out here on 32nd Street, that original car that we stopped, it looks like the passenger is going to be one of the SPs that was out here, so if we could get a 20 from the license plate and head out there, that would be great.
1: Okay.
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1: 10-4.
4: I want to start for this man here, Victor, 1544 East Southern, 422 beat.
5: We're 22 out.
4: 422 out. Anyone else switch over to Charlie Ford, 1324, hold your trap. If there's any additional units that could switch over for this, to mouse, we have family member 6631 South 7th Street, so we worked on Charlie Ford, 1324, frequency clear. The resident lives in unit 2148. And fire is asking to be advised if needed, because resident declined fire at 1324.
5: Right,
4: I think we get more units for the domestic, 6631 South 7th Street. More units to help out for the domestic, 6631 South 7th Street.
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2: 10-4. Years old, wearing a red shirt, gray shorts, white and red shoes. Subject was being verbal with employees and refusing to leave. We have a friend there for contact at 1326. Can you get a unit call?
0: We're back over 9th Street, David, on this 240-3010 West Yorkshire, 19,000 North, 933 feet.
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4: Emergency traffic for another criminal damage, 75th Avenue Indian School and 814 beat. Is criminal damage, 75th Avenue Indian School, 814 beat. Final route, Charlie 8, 1327.
5: Any units for the 415 Bravo criminal damage, 75th Avenue, West Indian School Road, 814B. Any units for this criminal damage, 75th Avenue and Indian School Road, 814B.
0: Routine
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0: want to have a monitor? Copy. Two guys, Adam.
1: Can you show me doing follow-up, 1711 West Bell Road, Unit 355, please.
0: 10-4.
6: Possibly at 237 David, or in pain, fire, advised they are 17. At 1329, do we have a unit to follow?
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0: Yes, ma'am. Would you do me a favor and try doing our console call back from Cisco for number 3 so far for our alleged victim?
1: Will do.
2: 82, Frank. Sorry, 82, Adam.
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2: 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She wants to file a fraud report.

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0: Appreciate traffic. It's a 961, 2231 East Kalibak, 711B. You want to start up for a vehicle being blocked? 2231 East Kalibak, 711B. 714 David. 714 David, anyone else? Switch over to Charlie 7, 1332. Four.
1: Thank you, Dave.

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Get a backup to the check, Booker, 8114 West Mulberry.

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0: 27th. You ago, complaining sisters making bit 901 statements. No plan or means mentioned. Sisters of Paige Benally, born in 86. Made a female 5'3", 190 pounds. Someone thinks she may have relapsed on alcohol. Unknown if she was there alone. So it is 1336 W. Miss make it back from 900, 1715, 968, 368, 368, 368, 368, 368, 368, 368, 368, 368, 368, 368, 368, 368, 368, 368, 368, 368, 368, 368, 368, 368, 368, 368, 368, 368, 368, 368, 368, 368, 368, 368, 368, 368, 368, 368, 368, 368, 368, 368, 368, 368, 368, 368, 368, 368, 368, 368, 368, 368, 368, 368, 368, 368, 368, 368, 368, 368, 368, 368, 368, 368, 368, 368, 368, 368, 368, 368, 368, 368, 368, 368, 368, 368, 368, 368, 368, 368, 368, 368, 368, 368, 368, 368, 368, 368, 368, 368, 368, 368, 368, 368, 368, 368, 368, 368, 368, 368, 368, 368, 368, 368, 368, 368, 368, 368, 368, 368, 368, 368, 368, 368, 368, 368, 368, 368, 368, 368, 368, 368, 368, 368, 368, 368, 368, 368,
1: Well, two sandwiches. Claim at once. Prosecution. No weapons, but things. He has a knife in his back. His backpack on the side. Has a blue bicycle outside, blasting on the south side of the building and off the property. We have Liliana, the employee, for contact at 1337. Do we have a unit to follow?
2: This is David.
1: 10-4. 6 East Baseline.
0: Yeah, this is my contact. I found a tech wall there at 17950 North 68th Street, 631B.
3: Six, 21 Bravo, like I said it.
0: 621 Bravo, copy.
4: Fine, and we're holding a 487 at 10932 Minnesota.
1: Commercial traffic 261 545 East, a lot of 1368. 21 star for the 261 SB cells 23545 East, a lot of 1368. Copy no response, needs to go. It's on Charlie 7, frequency clear 1339.
5: 97, I'm I copy. 90 26.36 in the alley just west. A black man with braids, no shirt, black pants, no weapons. He's hunched over, sitting by the neighbor's fence on the side of the house. Didn't see him trying to open the gate. The neighbor's in the hospital and no one should be there. Just want them removed. Ben for contact. Is there back at 1339?
1: 10-4.
0: 10-4. From Javier, message 4418 Tom, 4735 North 19th Avenue. For three subjects on property, two black males, one black female. Female is a purple and pink wig, wearing a black tank top and shorts. Both males are wearing jeans, one in a white t-shirt, they have bikes, and the female has a broom. They have an S to leave. Is 1340 Avenue's phone?

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0: I'm at 1500 East Thomas. Emergency traffic for a fight. 83rd Avenue, Camelback, Jack in the Box, 811 beat.
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5: Do you want to call on her?

0: in the Navy City. Sir, apartment complex, unit 63. References yesterday's incident. Evicted tenant is back on property, currently inside apartment 63 with her children. That needs to be formally trespassed. Billy 390, Hillary, 185, white female, 5'4", 180 pounds, white, gray, crop top, black leggings, no weapons. We have Yvette, the leasing agent, for contact at 1342, and copy your advice. Anyone else switch over to Charlie for 1442?
1: Any units to make backup for the site, 3525 was. Enforced.
2: Anyone else? 24. 24, you can tell me to back up.
1: X-ray 82, do you copy?
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1: 24.
2: 934, that's virtually audible.
1: 24. It's 17,048 North 42nd Avenue. Coming from the sitting room. 1343. Four. Five, seven, thin build, green t-shirt, black pants, blue hat, known to carry a knife in the past. Nothing seen today. Subject is 215 customers as they walk in. Last seen on the east side of the property. It's Tony for contact at 1344. Tom, 1901 West Buckeye.

0: Emergency traffic is an upgrade on this check well for the 31 David and Point of Rubber on 17950 North 68th Street. It's now being worked as a 911 X-ray. Try to grab a knife. 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

0: AO3 David Franco. 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
1: 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Switch over to Charlie 6, 1346.
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0: black hat, black and white backpack, no weapon, was verbal with staff in the dumpster area, now refusing to leave. We have Travis, the manager, for contact at 1348.
1: 500 North.
0: I'm assisting work over on Charlie 7, again, Charlie 7, 1348. Any unit with Pepper, all the respond to the 901 at 1500 East Thomas.
2: Nothing's going through that. 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
0: 720-200, you copy?
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1: Go ahead.
0: Put me at about loop 11, southbound exiting at Camelback, Arizona 2, Robert Adam, 543. Push that as a ticket for me, please.
1: Copy.

0: 726, David.
1: 726, David.
0: Yeah, can you just go ahead and send me a call with 8005, please?
1: 10-4. It's going to be run the security guard for contact at 1351 hours.

0: 24 Nora, it's a trespassing 338 West Thomas Road, Family Medicine Building. 4-5 transients, mixed genders, all Hispanic, known weapons, possible on vape on drugs. If you'd like to move along, contact us, Dawn. It's 1352. Is there a unit to follow? Is there a backup for the 418 Tom for 338 West Thomas Road?
1: 34B. Emergency traffic's going to be unknown trouble 3111 West Tina Lane, 21800 North, 904B.

0: 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Thank you.
1: Seven 20 here. You can send that 4-5 for
0: 10-4.

0: 40 minute copy for the trespasser 17,140 North K Creek at the Cube Bank. Other people are harassing a teller and other customers. His name is Daniel J. Hooper. He's white and 9 years old, heavy set. Has reddish maroon Dr. Pepper shirt. Black pants, no weapons, currently out front. Steven for contact. Is there back at 1354?
1: Thank you, Steven.
0: Thank you.

0: Temper.
1: Temper.
0: Have a new complaint. It's in a verbal with the uncle Thomas, Hispanic male, 37 to 38 years old, gray shirt, gray pants, unknown weapons, that is refusing to leave and making threats to break stuff. Contact us, Adeline. It's 1355. For a unit to follow. For a unit to follow for this domestic at 6911 West Virginia Avenue.
2: Hey, Virginia, Oregon, sir.
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1: 10-4.

0: Madam President. Anyone in? Ten nine.
1: Copy. We have X-ray 523 Charles for your 415 Bravo call.
0: Okay, are they coming from downtown?
1: Hey, Charles?
2: No, sir. We're from 35th Avenue, Glendale.
1: Anyone out?
0: Did he say 35th Avenue in Glendale?
1: 35th Avenue in Glendale?
2: 35th Avenue. We were working at 962 over here.
0: 962. Emergency traffic is going to be at check welfare. 4852 West Charleston Avenue, 18 miles north, 933 feet.
1: 4502 East Oak Street at Costco. Tracking to Pierce Park, the 21's on the call. We have Richard for contact and a gray Jeep Latitude at the park parking lot at 13 to D8.

0: 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Hey, it's 12-933 Dave Allen's hot traffic, 4832 West Trail Sound. 934 Edward copy. Sure, sure.
1: We're on trolley back on monitor.
0: Thank you. You are Sherlin to 20th Phoenix.
2: Expiration.
0: It's good till 2:28 of 27.
2: Copy, thank you.
0: You're welcome. Multiple injuries to his back. Complainant did take him to the hospital yesterday as well, and they confirmed it's consistent with either being back or some injury. Complainant does have PICs, and the hospital has 1031 for PD. It's Miller, the mom for Cottage. It's $1,400. Is there a unit to follow?
3: 815 ball.
0: 815 ball, copy, thank you.
3: And do we be called for?
0: Copy.

0: This is Tom for the 47.
1: 10-4. King Thomas, India 47 at 10,932 West Minnesota Avenue, 4500 North. The package was left in front of the neighbor's house and the neighbor took it in. Chloe has been knocking on her door. She's there but not answering. It's Jeanette for contact. It's 1402. Is there a unit to follow?
2: Black plate. Edward Victor India. Adam Nora. Push it through the trigger, please.
1: We copy.
3: 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Can you show us transporting 12222 East Mountain View Road?
4: 655 Tom, I copy transporting 12222 East Mountain View. 623 India, I copy the 236 at 2414 West Highway Drive. I got a text from Tony on the sitting in the call saying that they were a hitman hired to prevent doing something in family. Unknown time frame also sent a video of somebody. I have William there for contact. Sounds like my first game call, but somebody could go out there to return. It's 1403.
1: Fourteen oh three hours is there to follow.

0: No, porque la persona no la
1: 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The complainant's cousin, Frankie Moreno, Difference 64, isn't answering the door or his phone. His son passed away last night from cancer, and said if his son passed away, he would not know an x-ray. He does have guns in a safe and didn't give a method. The complainant is now blocked from his 21, and he does live alone. It's going to be Armando for telephone contact at 1404 hours.

0: 825
1: India, can you turn on the incident number because I'm not finding it?
0: It's 8066.
1: 811 India, it's going to be a check welfare, 3811 North 27th Avenue. It's a mobile home park, lot 63. We're checking out the appointments from Luis Gato. Unknown date of birth, he's a Hispanic male, 50 to 55 years old, 5'2", medium build, no known weapons. Guy said he hasn't heard from him in a while, saying it's not like him to not answer his 21. And when the complaint knocks on the door, he just wants to make sure he's okay. It's Andy for 21 contact, it's 1405.
0: Frank William, 1320 East Highland Avenue, 602-4700 North, and a 418 Ocean at 15216 North Keelan Boulevard, 633B. Go ahead.
2: I'm with Arizona, George 1, Adam 6, Lincoln Young on 19th Avenue, Alice. Just...
0: 10-4.
3: Complaining that she needs fire. This feels like she's going to pass out.
1: I copy.
3: And for all supplies, fire not to come from the 19th Avenue. They're doing asphalt. They will not be able to pass through. They can come from the Jefferson.
1: Copy.
3: You also make me one card for the Jake Rolfe.
1: Copy. 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

0: 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Going to be Dave Thunderbird, just north Arizona, Young Paul, Adam 325.
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0: 811 North, did you get a backup for 813 Tom?
1: Negative, can you go? Copy, thanks.
2: 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Yeah.
0: The 910-601 North 56th Street, room 311, you copy info, 14th area, James Paul.
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0: 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It's for a silver Nissan Altima, rounded by a white Honda Civic. It pulled into the parking lot. Marcus for contact, 14-0 an hour.

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0: Can you show me out at Cave Creek and Pinnacle Peak? It's listed as a 961, probably more like a 1091. I will advise Arizona Plate 5, Mary Adam, 98 Tom.
1: 10-4. 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
1: 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Or 824 North. It's going to be a flight call, 2636 North 41st Avenue. It's a verbal between the mail caller and the 101. Our call taker can't understand the caller for connection, but there's lots of yelling. Said it's not physical. The caller hung up and gave no further information, and it's a response on the callback. It's 1411. Is there any follow? Eight 824 Nora for the flight call, 2636 North 41st Avenue. There's a 61 John, 2134 West Alta Vista, and the 414 feet. And the 47 Bravo, 5850 South 19th Avenue, 413 feet.

for Nora for a flight call, 2636 North 41st Avenue. 21 North 7th Street. A24 North, stand by for your backup. A08 North, 72nd Drive. A37 North, correction, West Windsor Avenue, 2700 North.

0: calling again for a backup for 824 North for that side call, 36 North, 41st Avenue. Stand by for Halcon.
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0: Can you send 9?
1: 735 Tom, can you perhaps send 9?
0: 10-4. And unit for K3, can you help? Just go Charlie 2 for 2 team. View Avenue. Unit 23, reference a previous incident. Suspicious Hispanic female, 20 to 30s, thin white bandana on her head. Black long sleeve shirt, no weapons, is back at complainant's apartment knocking at the door asking to talk. Think she lives at apartment 25, complainant does have footage. We have Lilith Best for contact at 1415. We have unit 12.
2: Done.
0: 4.
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0: Health.
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0: 10-4.
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4: 233 David, 10-4, thank you. Charlie 2, you need to follow?
0: 234 David.
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1: 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You copy the info on that. Is there a unit call? Or 631 George, thank you for attaching. Copy, thank you.
6: Emergency Charlie from the 47 26th Avenue and Northern going eastbound 923 feet.
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0: The 25 Frank on the south call, 25th Avenue Northern.
1: Are you for?
0: 925 Henry, copy Charlie Deck 9, there's supervisor to monitor.
1: 92, Frank.
0: Copy, Charlie, Deck 9.
8: Charlie, 762 on, 5.
0: 162?
8: Can you show me the follow-up, 334
9: West Monroe Street, unit 413?
0: Copy. Captain Frank, you could 4-3, do you need any other units?
9: Concord 4 is doing follow-up.
0: 10-4. Mission traffic is up by 2517 West, no left, wait for 14B. I want to start off at this fight, 2517 West Novak, way 414B. Copy no response, change to go Charlie 4, 1419. Anyone want to start for this vehicle fight, 2517 West Novak, way 414B.
10: 4-0-2-1.
0: 10-4, is there a backup?
11: Go ahead.
10: 3525 West McDowell Road. William Edward Adams, 2 Paul Paul.
12: All up there, Adam. 7 Charles 6, push it through the ticket, please.
0: 10-4.
10: Please.
0: Copy, thank you. Charlie 4.
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0: Everything.

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1: Seven eleven Edward, you're clear. Info South is asking if you can switch to their channel. 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Temper.
2: Complainant loads a red small SUV occupied by two subjects, unknown description on them, and besides the vehicle hasn't moved for the past week. Wants it to move along, complainant believes the subject to be moving out of it. Complainant is at the above 24 PD contact. L 1421.

0: estimated trespass for 2423 East University, 423B.
1: Two units able to switch over to Charlie 9, reference their following 487. It is now in 600 over at 2318 West Northern.
2: Six fifty two Henry,
1: I copy. It's not Charlie 9.
3: Can you put us on that call?
1: Copy. Charlie 9.
0: No problem.
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0: Charlie 762.
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3: 721 Ocean for traffic. I sent you the check up there at 2204 East Virginia Avenue, 2700 North. Complainant has not been able to get a hold of Son's dad and Son for a couple weeks. Complainant wants to make sure Son is okay. He's visiting his dad for the summer. Dad, complainant's ex is Ruben, born in 88. Son is Cisco, 11 years old. Complainant has tried calling and texting and email and has not gotten a response. No custody, 1031 in place. We have Tori for telephone contact at 1426.
0: 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I get a backup for the unknown trouble, 35th Avenue, Baseline Road, runway driver.
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3: Tan shirt, white pants, no muffins. Cargo subject 415 Bravo business door and still food items. Currently at the bus stop in front of the business. 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Mario for contact at 1427. 432 Frank ICU attached.
7: Just 6 minutes ago now. So there's going to be a black male. Average height, skinny, white hoodie, and a gray Tucson with a plate of Tom, India, Robert, Edward, Sam Lincoln, Young Robert. Maybe 2017 or newer, he smashed the vehicle window and took about $7,300 worth of cash. And this information is still being worked on, Charlie 6, 1420.

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0: So, for Media Victor broadcast, I guess, it went through 22nd Avenue and Camelback about 3 minutes ago. Hasn't made it to 19th as far as we saw. Still a white Nissan Armada, 0 for Adam, 404. We're still trying to relocate it if anybody's in the area that can check.
1: Anyone in the area, 22nd Avenue and Camelback, circulate for a white Nissan Armada, 04 Adam, 404.
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0: North 9th Street, 223B. Rangers, if you can send me the order circle for off LaSalle, please. To Frank, it's going to be a check flow for 11,000 East Bell, unit 2106. Checking on a Brian, 183, Blackmail, last stop with him on Sunday, usually talk every day, is 21 going straight to voicemail. I'm going in for contact, it is 1430, do I have a unit to follow?
1: 234, Frank.
0: 234, Frank, copy. 3 unit on your hands. Go. 34B, 6600 South. All right, when there's units to go, come over to Charlie 8, 1430.
2: Suspect vehicle's going to be a New Mexico flight. And if you run that, see if you're heading back.
0: 10-4. I've been given information only at 1431 for this report.
1: So then 23 Henry Coast 6.
2: New Mexico plate, Tom, India, Robert, Edward, San, Lincoln, yeah, Robert. If you don't get anything back on that, try replacing the India with a 1 or the Sam with a 5.

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Bird 6. 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
3: Moving 961 at Cactus and Cave Creek. Complainant's on a blue SUV versus a dark gray Hyundai Sonata. License plate King, George Adams, and Paul Mary. Other driver says they don't have insurance. Pulled behind the Yoshis by the Essentials. Because of 964 Tom. It's 1434.
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5: 5923, Tom.
3: 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Okay, so 922, Tom, for the 928, 4148 West Karen Street.
1: Tom 422,
3: Tom 422.
6: Copy that, 3101, East Cactus. 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
3: 10-4.
7: 2-8. I'll probably complain. It's 30 left, and I'll just take care of this, though.
2: Okay, 655 Tom, copy, warning, 326 Avenue Northern, 1436.
3: Didn't get a clothing description, complaint insisting that Phoenix took the missing persons report, but they said Gila River did. Complainant will take 21 contacts for further info. Telephone contact Sister Tanya, 1436. Is there a unit for backup?
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3: 10-4.
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0: Pickering. It's going to be a 4-8 Canton at 3212 East Greenway Road in front of the McDonald's. Four subjects, mixed race and gender, transients, and no one is seen setting up camping grass in front of the McDonald's. We have one for contact. It is 1437.
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copy your message. You have to swing by 2000 West Bethany, and we'll take care of that 900 India there. The Helga, the case manager there for contact. It's 4240.

0: Peter, may I copy your message? It's a 647 at 94th Drive in Coolidge, southbound. There's a Hispanic male has an unknown metal object in his hand. He's in a 35'9", 180-pound, red baseball cap, black long-sleeve shirt, blue jeans, checking door handles of vehicles parked along the street in the neighborhood. Black team heading southbound on foot on 94th Drive. Contact, it's 1441, 811 Nora, I copy you attached.
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2: 8 Ford F-150 versus the gray Mazda CX-5. We have Anthony who's involved for contact at 1442.
3: South 421. Can you push my truck to South Jersey to check it, please?
0: 10-4.
3: Control 67. Yeah, it's going to be unoccupied. I'm going to try to get a spot somewhere nearby where I can keep an eye on it.
1: Copy, it's unoccupied. You'll get a spot nearby to keep an eye on it.
2: No, that was taken by the ex-girlfriend, but affidavit was signed at Julia Flores, 1122 of 91.
1: All the way towards the right. His first name's Logan.
3: Control 67, I got flagged down by DPS reference this one.
1: Copy, got flagged down by
3: the people on marks in the area as well.
4: 22 John Marta, 511 Victor, I believe it's a 488 Victor.
1: Sam 634, not on 6. Sam 634. Looks like we have eyes on a stolen white Nissan Armada 04 Adam 304, currently at 2028 West Camelback Road, and unoccupied.
5: If we can get a couple more hands for our first time, he's ready to stand and try well with the subject. He's receiving commands on Charlie 7-14-report.
1: 735, Tom, you can just call Indy and put us on it.
0: 4. Ready for the check welfare. It's going to be 22,036 North Black Canyon Access at MHP Unit 14. Neighborhood person named Larry Wayne, 80 years old. Unknown 21 and wife was taken to the hospital this morning by the complainant for brain cancer treatment and wasn't feeling good. The male should be alone right now and not answering the door. Had someone check and the complainant thinks that he may be having a medical issue. It's going to be a RIA for telephone contact at 1444 hours. Is there units follow? Any units follow 934 Henry on this check welfare, 22,036 North Black Canyon.
3: 9-3 India. Change the, or update the call, please.
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3: Verify the plate's going to be 04 Adam 404.
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6: I'm with Desert Ops. See if they can run cameras in the area. See what our suspect looks like. Any information we have on any occupants.
2: So we have eyes if it comes out the Camelback where we can't see the occupant when they were driving, but it was taken by the possible ex-girlfriend. She's attached.
6: I got it. Thank you. If we can, could we do a workup on them? See what kind of history we're working on.
2: No, there's not real history on her. The RO's vehicle claims she uses 237 David, but that's it.
6: I copy that, thank you.
3: Control 67, do we have any unmarks in the area? I'm in an area where I can see the vehicle if someone comes out and gets in it. But I'm in a slick top mark here, so I'm pretty conspicuous.

0: Then we cleared our traffic. But did Waymo ever get back to y'all and tell us where the vehicle's at?
1: I'll check. Simple. Going on to Checkville Fair, 4037 West Windsor Avenue, in the alley just north. White females, teens to 20s, unknown clothing, seems to be very hot, and the male with her was asking around for water. Hispanic male, same age, teens to 20s, bright yellow construction vest, no known weapon. Last seen in the alley just north of Windsor. 10 ago wants PD to check on them. There's no contact. It's 1447. Is there a unit to follow?
0: Vehicle.
1: 10-4.

0: until I came over late, but did Waymo tell you you want to prosecute for the criminal damage?
1: That's
2: 823 X-ray. Yeah, air units up.

0: short brown hair, thin build, white shirt, brown skirt with white bags, normal weapons. She has been gone since 13-19, hasn't come back. When complainant knocked on the door, only heard Juvie 101's no adults answered. So this is not the first time that happened. Mother's usually home sooner, but this race has been longer than usual. Mother drives a black Chevy truck, unknown parts in spot 366. It is 1449.
1: I'm sorry, I want Tom, copy. M932 Frank, the next one's going to be a trespasser at 2401 North 29th Avenue.
2: 222 Henry, I'll take the call on my beat, please.
0: 222 Henry, copy.
3: Hispanic, female, 40 years old, unknown clothing, and one unknown male subject, no weapons, living in the vehicle and doing 237 David out of a pipe at 1449.
1: At 1449 hours, is there units to follow? Any units follow 932 Frank on this trespasser 28401 North 29th Avenue. Frank, stand by for your backup.
4: He's been on for a little while, so I'm just going to take it out. 10-4. Hey, transient Isabel Sandoval, Hispanic female, 28 years old, 5'5", 182 pounds, black shoulder length hair. Previously 14 pounds from property, currently on the south side of the property by the gas pumps, wearing only underwear, refusing to leave. Owner weapons, it's the manager for contact 1450, any unit follow?
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1: 10-4.
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1: Good.
0: Central 962 Henry at 601 East Roosevelt. At Valley Wise Hospital in the ER. Occurred at approximately 1100 hours near 32nd Street in Thomas. Complainant was passenger of a Lyft in a white Chevy SUV, Frank 8 Adam 304, versus a blue Chevy Impala. We have Gabriella, who is involved for contact at 1452.
2: Some unmarked units in there, and they're going to get some more. They're going to keep an eye on it. They're going to take it from there.
3: I copy, use access detector with DPS, 87 Victor Tax Force. They have unmarked in the area and are working on it anymore. They'll be keeping an eye on it, and we'll take it from here.
2: Patrol 67. Yeah, he said he's got several more units, 17, if the units that are on this one want to wait about 5 more minutes. If

0: goes mobile in that time, I'll lift that once they get ready, they're going to set up on it, and they'll take over.
1: I'm sorry, it's ready to run away around about 5 more minutes. Just let GPS Unit 17 get in the area. We'll let them take over.
2: Contact.
3: Copy.

0: 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I'll take a hit run.
1: 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Go ahead.
2: Be from my location to SMP, last 3, 172.
1: 10-4.
3: Almost at other vehicles and ran the runway. Last time westbound, so info only, 1454.
1: And 31 allow for traffic.
0: What?
1: 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Need to report neglect on all the kids. 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They often leave kids locked inside a room at the house. 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We have Emily, the office practice manager, for contact at 1455.
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0: 825 India.
1: Can you take off us off this accident and put us out on 39th and McDowell just south for a fire? If you could roll fire.
0: 10-4. Do you know what's on fire yet?
1: It's a power pole.
0: Okay.
2: Sound 422, code 6.
0: Go ahead.
2: That's about 3233 East Cactus, Arizona Fleet, 5 Victor Adam, 17-1.
0: 10-4.

0: Holding a 418 Ocean, 200 West Monroe.
1: Above you, can you advise exactly where the vehicle's parked? Is it a barbershop?
2: Patrol 67. Yeah, Patrol 67. It's going to be at the building west of Camelback Liquors, the yellow building. It's parked about four spaces to the north from Camelback facing the building.
3: Okay, Creek Apartment 130. Complaining to the neighbor saying she believes there's a medical issue going on and getting no response at this door. Male named Dirt, late 60s, lives there with a mom who's in her 80s. Both have something going on, but he didn't say what. 1459. And the apartment's at the second entrance. Today, there was a fire call for the son having a seizure, and that was at 1146.
0: Tom, can you put us on that 418, Tom?
4: Copy. Trespasser 2728 West Peoria Avenue. Suffolk Farm. Homeless subjects refusing to leave the property, arguing with the complainant. Between this location and the Burlington white male, 55 years old, blue hat, no shirt, but he's holding a white shirt, gray pants, and a weapons backpack in a blue container. The uniformed unarmed security guard for contact at 1500, 0 units call.
5: To check welfare, 45 or 107 hearing, they got a tip an hour ago from the subject that her 601 sister, Liliana, born in 2002, Indian female, 5430. No weapons was seen in the area of the listed 20, but didn't get a clothing description. Quakes insisting that Phoenix took the 601 report, but they said he the river did. The claim lost 21 contact for further. It's 1501, 0812.
0: Hey, 31 Paul.
5: Just four.
0: Copy. 52 X-ray to monitor. Copy that. 402 or 102 miles. 23 SMD, last 3 175. Copy. Yeah, 1502. For the man 61, 2800 South 30th Avenue. A red venue versus a gray sedan at a gray parking lot. So the driver doesn't have insurance, it's a miracle for contact, it's 1502.
6: The supervisor knows we got one going to Arizona General for precautionary medical issue. Anyone here?
5: Thank you.
1: Backing out now, if that's the correct vehicle, I'm pushing my way. But, looks like three people enter.

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1: 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I can send you the 21 to your MVP.
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4: 311 Henry, you can put me on that.
1: Okay.
5: Send your next. 13 town correction.
6: Believe it was two females or one male. It's set up in the turn lane to go north on 19th.
4: Damn, 635, I got eyes on your vehicle. Turn north on 19th, from Camelback.
0: Cam 6-1, copy, patrol 67, got a couple, canines that are 22 in the area. If you're, looking for, we can set up the brand to them and get the scene stopped for you.
1: Bert 7174.

0: Yeah, Sensationalist said that they were on their way, but I hadn't heard any enough of Kerr. Anybody advise if Osman head over to DPS ready?
1: Go to fight 216, first place, when are units ago? Charlie 6, 1505.
2: North. 633B.
3: Copy, is there backup?
4: 631 George.
3: 10-4.
4: 633 here.
3: Copy.
4: 633 George, copy.
3: Copy, Monger. Yeah. Patrol 6-7, did we already hand off to DPS, or do we want K-9 to take action?
5: Patrol 6-7, I'm working on verifying that now, but I believe there are at least two or three unmarked with it when it's going to go to the dump.
3: Copy, working on verifying, but you do believe.
0: My understanding is they pick up one area, but we're still looking for their whole package. Before we did the transition, I've got a number of canines in an area can accomplish a grapple. If you've got the resources to support the stop, I've got enough to make that happen right now.
6: Yeah, 235-61. Sitting at the line up here in 19th and Camelback, one of their UCs that's got a grappler on it told me that they had a bunch in the area they were planning on taking it as soon as it gets northbound. I'm in position, but they seem pretty adamant that they were taking this.
3: 10-635, copy, you're in position. Well, DPS is adamant they'll be taking it. They have UCs in the area with grapplers.
7: Hey, 23, looks like calls are cold as well. I'll make contact with the complainant and determine if I still need to stop there.
1: I see.
5: You have different call sessions.
1: 10-4.
7: Code 6-4.
1: Go ahead.
7: Union Hill, 16th Way, Arizona. Sam, 6th Adam, 3 Paul William.
1: What were the numbers for 16th Way?
7: 10-9.
1: And numbers for 16th Way are the crosses?
7: License plate is Sam, 6th Adam, 3 Paul William.
0: He said, my understanding is they're going to put tech on. If you prefer, get this stopped and RSP in custody, we can, again, cops and grapple and make the arrest versus waiting for it to land and go and occupy it and put tech.
7: It's all 421. If you push myself through, it's a data freeze.
1: Careful. 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Your message 961 Henry 18019 North 25th Ave. If it happened on the street, the color is going to be in a white Hyundai Accent versus a black GMC. 323.
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1: 10-4.
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8: Next is going to be the fight. 3636 West Glendale Avenue at the Dollar Tree. 20 minutes ago, a group of teens in red and black illegal street bikes were going around the complaint and rechecking them and gesturing them while driving on 39th Avenue in Maryland. I would like contact in a gray Nissan Juke, 1509, if they're going to follow.
7: Yeah,
1: please.

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1: Patrol 67.
0: Leave it at San 61. 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
2: Yes, sir.
1: 10-4.

0: 190. 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It's 15-10.
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0: For Arabic male, 45 years old, median build, 5'7", black shirt, white shorts, and a weapon, just inside, getting verbal with the complaint and recording him refusing to leave. Could be the employee. Lid for contact at 1511. 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
2: it. 223 and 8, send us the welfare check.
3: Alright, it's that number 10 is Bell, apartment 2085. And it's to check on three kids. They're supposed to be with her dad, Angel Navarrete, born in 98. He has them registered at the apartment. He lives with a girlfriend. The caller can't get a hold of them. 1512.
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3: It's at 20,100 North Tatum. It's a verbal over an accident that happened in the parking lot, white car versus red car. It says that the secondhand got a male of 2390, 1512. Unit to follow.
4: Emergency traffic to 900 Victoria 3 Fifth Avenue, Bethlehem Road, 914B.
0: Right. 10-4. Passing you home, 914B. Anybody sorry for breakaway? 900 Victor, 35th Avenue, and Bethany Hall, 914B. Anyone that can break away from lower priority call for this 900 Victor, 35th Avenue, and Bethany Hall, 914B. Is there copy? No response from the holding.
5: 931-8,
0: can you send those? I call.
5: 931-8,
0: copy. Charlie 9.
5: All right, you can hold me on it.
0: Copy, Charlie 9.
5: 90, Frank, I'm under.
0: Copy.

0: 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Ah, bien.
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2: India
3: taking B647, 18820 North 27th Avenue. Unit 100, white female, mid 20s, 5'6, 130, 140 pounds, white shirt, jeans, and a weapon to the parking lot, possibly on 237. David talking to herself. Tried to enter the room in the nail salon, complained to lock the door when she left, last seen walking southbound. Your caller is there at 1515.
4: At 1931 East Fairmount and 961 Henry at 7th Avenue in Earl. To your call, the subject left. Time 34 for traffic.
3: And 508-3112 West Crawl Street.
4: I sent you the 961 Henry at 7th Avenue in Earl, 3100 North. It's just north.
0: Three. Four fourteen India.
5: 39th Avenue in Latham.
6: By 2826.
3: Go ahead.
6: Melvin and North Valley Parkway. Mary Robert, Frank India, Lincoln Mary, push it through the ticket.
3: Hello.
0: And how many is that spread by?
4: Case numbers in the call. We have Molly for telephone contact at 1517. 715 Georgia, see you attached.
0: Can you update my 22 886 North Kafka Center Court, please?
7: He's now in truck for heavy equipment services with a plate of 4 Henry Adam 3 Sam 2. Country Joe security guard, uniform orange, is 1517, is area 12.
0: We're giving commands now.
8: Copy, CC, spawn. Giving commands out.
7: And Mary, copy. There's a rose there, copy.
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8: Copy that. Can I get a couple more units 39th Avenue and make them?
0: 401 Russian, just put me on that.
8: Copy.
4: IS, registered to a Ruben, and no registration found.
10: Ruben.
4: Never. Building
7: a neighbor dispute, 3410 North Palm, and 637 came in, 4545 North Maryville Parkway.
11: 37 Charlie, I can be 17 for the 508.
0: Copy. They're compliant so far.
8: Copy, they're compliant.
5: and 414 India. Give us just a minute. We're going to wait for one more before we start calling them out.
8: Okay.
6: Hey, I'm going to draw him a copy of your phone.

0: Be like Bravo. Transient dark skin male, 20s thin, hair in a ponytail, no shirt, green shorts, no weapons. Doing tradition and David near the fence in front of the entrance, wanting to belong. And does want contact in that unit that I said before, is 1520. Is there any chance?
1: Maybe.
0: Is there a backup for 647 at 4545 North Maryville Parkway?
2: Juveniles come back from dad's to complain it with bruises. Dad is Malik, born in 92. Black male, light complected, 5'11", skinny, no weapons. Does have box cutters for work. Has court 1031, dad is full custody. Complainant has visitation, court ordered for dad to keep complainant updated. Hasn't done that. We have Nick Alicia for... At
1: 1521. That's hard.
0: Copy.
1: Send
0: me
1: that truck over.
0: Copy. Check welfare, 5520 West Palm Leaf Lane at a house, 24,900 North. Attempt to contact a neighbor, Peter White, male, salt, pepper, beard, hair, 90s, 70s, 5'7", likes to wear button-ups and headphones. Unknown 21, hasn't seen him for 2 days. His dog has been whining. Attempt for contact, 1522, units fall.
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0: 10-4.
4: Where do you need a backup?
0: At 5520 West Fallen Leaf Lane and a 934 beat. Go ahead and put you on it. Okay, thank you. Reference that call. It does look like Ops added a Peter Comps, a DOB of 1951.
1: To clear
5: block off 37th and 38th and Latham for to block off oncoming traffic onto West.
6: I'm coming 23. Do you guys want to actually get hands there or do you guys want to block traffic?
7: Fortune India, come to our hands. Join us at 39 and Latham eastbound. And then the next unit that's 23 after 401 Ocean, we'll take you guys over at 38th and Latham to block traffic westbound.
8: Copy that. Do you have a unit to take 38th and Latham?
0: 4-1200.
8: Okay, thank you.
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0: 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Anyone to help with that 508 and 31st Drive and Crawl for fire?
10: Hey, 11 Henry.
0: You know, 11 Henry.
10: Yeah, and the driver of one of our vehicles, she's looking like she's having some problems with the heat. She's having a hard time staying standing up. She's saying no to medical, but she keeps leaning on stuff when you're sitting down. She took an inhaler for something, but can we just have them come out here and check her out?
0: Morgan, sir.
2: A12 David, 102 miles.
0: A12 David, go ahead, sir.
2: Miles,
0: 0152. Copy, 12 miles, 0152, it's 1525. Charlie, 4. Go ahead.
4: Anyway, got one more burglary from vehicle, same address, but this one will be apartment 2024. This one's going to be involving a gray Honda Accord.
0: 10-4. Do you help, Elbert?
4: No, you're definitely. It was just two vehicles parked right next to each other, and they both got ransacked.
0: 10-4.
7: Coming up here with our hands. So, next unit, please come help us out with that over on 39th Avenue in Latham. The next unit, 23 after that, I need you over at 38th in Latham, blocking westbound traffic.
6: 23.
7: Copy that.
11: Son's calling, playing, saying that he is always hungry, or his mom isn't taking care of him. Dad's going to be waiting in a black Nissan Altima, 6-1300, he's going to 49 at 1526.
7: I'm up here to be our command, so we're going to start issuing commands at this time.
8: Copy that, giving commands at 1526.
0: Prince of Residential, 435 West Hardwell Road.
6: Attention, Tom. We have one detained. Reference our anything, Tom.
0: Back up. You have one detained. 2505 North 6th Avenue, 1526.
12: Four for Lankring, 2834 West Gold Road, 933B. I'm sorry. Anybody else? We're going to be on Charlie 6 again. That's Charlie 6, 1527.
0: Copy, Charlie 6.
8: Copy that, I'm Charlie 4.
6: Thomas. Code 4 on heads.
0: Copy.
12: Hi, at 215-27.
13: 232 Frankie Avenue on that one.
0: Yes,
6: 10-4. 23 John Monner.
0: 10-4.
12: I'm happy. Is there any unit of the drone for 435 West Harwell?
8: I'm going to check for the check. Well, fire 230 South Avenue, 1528.

0: 647, 12456 North 28th Drive on the southwest side of the bus stop for an Xavier Mugia, 30 years old, /Hispanic male, 5'9", 180 pounds, white shirt, blue jeans with holes, and a black male, 5'10", 190 pounds, bald, gray shirt, black shorts, smoking 237 David at the bus stop. Comp is going to be in a marked security truck. Can be contacted in the Dairy Queen parking lot. It's 1529. Friends I called, they did call back saying that the subjects moved to the China Harvest Buffet with 5 other subjects, mixed genders and races. There's a 101 that has a large knife that was still refusing to leave. 29.
1: Failure units for bringing a digi scanner upright.
2: Hey, it's 14 Frank. Yeah, I'm almost 23. I'm just trying to get into the ER right now.
3: Fortune India, driver said to Andrew, we're going to debrief him.
2: After that, driver said to Andrew, 1530.
4: All right, no weapons.
2: Copy, one other occupant of the car.

0: 84, we're seeing the second one now. We're going to go up and clear the car here in a minute. They're saying that there's nobody else inside the car.
1: Copy that. Seeing the second one, 1531. They're in clear the car.
2: Well, we're now going to be 152, and we're going to be transporting to 7413 South 41st Way.
3: 10-4, I copy 7413 South 41st Way, 101 miles of 152, 1632.

0: 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We're code 4 here.
1: 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It's code 4, 1532.
2: All right, Frank, I copy the info. Thank you very much. Just you can move back with your broadcast. Sorry about that.
1: Copy.
3: Okay, now copy everybody in custody. That's where it goes.
4: 734 Ocean, you can send the 900 Henry. 10-4.
0: When our office vehicle is clear, we're 4-4.
4: Copy.
3: Copy, good one, guys.
4: Information at 1533. I believe this was his home. Currently sitting on the complaints couch, unable to get info from him as he only speaks Spanish. He's going to be a Hispanic male, 80 years old, wearing a t-shirt and sweatpants, has a cane with him. Eric's for contact. Is there back about 1533?
3: 622, Tom.
4: Perfect.
0: 611, Nora.
4: 611, Nora.
0: Can you send that 418 in my beat, please?
4: 10-4, 5521 North 22nd Drive. The complainant drove from Shola to pick up a dog for sale. Gave them $100 in Zoll last night, now 23 to pick up the dog, and there's no response at the door. The complainant called the 21 in the mail, answered hard to understand. Now asking for an Apple card, was dealing with the 101 yesterday in the mail today. There's going to be waiting in a brown, light brown Nissan Murano. Pull back at 1534.

0: 224 frame. Send me the 318 MIB, please.
1: 10-4. They think Dad picked them up from school when not supposed to. Wants to make sure daughters are okay since the point it has order protection on them. We have Mom Tori for telephone contact at 1335. She also is 17 in a black Nissan Rogue and will be by the leasing office. Do we have a unit to follow? Do you have a unit to follow for this check welfare at 1100 East Osborne?
0: 135, Tom.
1: 10-4. Any backup for the check welfare, 4501, West Hampton?
2: And 22. Looks like the caregiver has returned to the house and picked him up. Everything's code 4.
3: Five, I don't push it for speaker, please.
1: 10-4.
0: Six, 20, Tom, copy.
4: Fifty six, David.
0: Turn to monitor.
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1: Charlie 7.
0: Tom Fryer.
1: 10-4.

0: 31, oh, should be good for it. Yeah, how deep combat for one contact. This is note 4501 West Bender.
1: Right, copy.
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1: Street of Charles Robert Davin, 3448. Keep surfing all over the road, in and out of the lanes, and last seen heading eastbound on Earl. Information only at 1537. That's 10-4. Copy.
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4: 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Southwest corner, 7 transit, smoking 37, David. Under a tree, none on weapons, but no one for contact. Is there a call?
1: 1200 in the back of Charlie 4, 1538.
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1: It's a 2424 East University. Bio concepts of black male, 6 foot, back city, black sweatpants, and a backpack. He's tried to break into the vehicles in the business in the past. It's at Esmeralda for contacts 1541. Is there a unit's fault?
5: 15 Franklin, 14 Ocean, 2545 North 83rd Avenue, in front of the complex, unit 1185. Serving ex husband Jorge. Unknown date of birth, Hispanic male, 34 years old, 5'7, with a carry gun. Thinks he's staying in the same complex as his at his sister's apartment. Unknown apartment number, but can direct PD. Contact Maria. She only speaks Spanish. 1542, is there info?
1: From a ways for 421 frame for trespassing 2424 East University.
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10: Can you call fire back out to our location? The pole is catching fire again. It's about 24 inches up on the pole right now.
5: Fantastic.
11: Yeah, that's okay.
9: I'm 13 Tom's trespasser 2709 West Camelback and the Family Dollar is back down 50s, thin build 5'6", unknown color hat, white shirt, gray jeans, and on weapons, has a walker. They're walking in out of the store, refusing to leave inside the store now. Uniform security guards for contact at 1543, is there yet to follow?
12: info, so.
9: Copy. 922 Tom on your info.
12: You might as well let those youth know that the white male and black hat is going to be good for number 152 in Glendale.
9: Copy. White male and white hat is good for number 1. Reference 52 in Glendale.
5: Okay. Maybe Frank was smarter.
9: Okay.
5: Goes into 11 North, Black Canyon. 33 David, copy your signal.
2: 361.
5: 10361.
2: Can you just put my call as an I, please, and make me up a 240 call, please?
5: 10-4. Are you code 4?
2: Yeah, I'm code 4. Thank you.
5: Copy. Code 4.
12: Yeah, code 4, black male, 52, non-extradable.
5: Copy.

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1: I copy 159, 102 miles, 1545. What was the citation, Chief? Everyone on it?
2: Go for it.
1: Come on.
2: 21 Frank for Jim Hunter.
1: 10-4.
3: Roll out there. Just in case, or if you're on 22 them.
4: If they think they should come out, then it'll be okay. If not, they can 1092.
1: Copy. Ten four.

0: Copy a touch of VA distance range backup. 8:33 David, your call to 647 Victor, 59,000 base in southeast corner of the CS, subject unknown race and a driver's side of a teal green Nissan Ford or sedan. Looks like it is a 961. There's two subjects, an Indian male black tank and an Indian male wearing a white muscle tank. Behind Bubble Nails and Palo Verdes, wanted to make sure they were okay. So I advised it didn't look right. No contact at 1546 is 312.
1: Hey, 34.
0: Okay.
1: 48, I'll be 10-7.
0: I'm copy, I'm a good one.
1: I'll take the 962 better.
0: Is that 2424 West Green Lane? Is a silver Nissan Altima versus a red Mustang, partial plate 73 Adam. And then that says golf, it went westbound. And then the Nissan is going to be in a 711, 1547.
2: Well, 528 code 6.
0: Time 528, go ahead.
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1: And we have 30th place, in fact, is Arizona, motorcycle plate, David Mary, 74.

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1: 725, Tom.
0: 725, Tom.
1: Can you update the 20 on the call to 3541 East Van Buren?
0: Yeah, 10-4, same apartment number.
2: Nice owner of the dealership and a subject by the name of Joseph Duran, 463. Drove his black GMC Terrain into the parking lot. Subject is 3390 and can hardly walk. Complaint has a subject sit inside of the dealership now. We have the annual there for contact at 1550. Do I have a unit to follow?
3: Going to transport Rusty 25 to Banner Estrella. That 101 driver, more so heat related, just as precautionary.
4: You want to give me a copy?
0: Thank you.
5: Okay, 33 call, you can send me 8456.
0: 10-4. Okay, 34 indicate, can you send me the 239?
6: Hey, I did your call, your 637, Shire 011, West Road, 12 mile at the time, White Earth, Atlantic Mill, 30 South, Detroit, and then Bill Paul, closing on weapons. Had a torch lighter using 237, David, fentanyl, and refusing to leave the area, no contact. 1551 is 312.
3: Good one, pull out, I'll follow.
0: 10-4. Nathan, we're under your 588, 15 South 57 Link, the way in Seth Mayan and group home having an issue with the staff. Quite saying he's causing him to have a panic attack and requesting you guys out there. Quite saying wheelchair. He's being verbally abusive towards the clan, no weapons, contact Casey. It's 1551.

64th Avenue in Happy Valley, the speeding broadcast white sedan, possible plate of 57 Adam 0 Nora King, going eastbound on 11, turning off vehicles, driving recklessly. Information 1552.

0: 713, Frank. Six over me. Eight zero nine, East Vocal, 614 feet. Six will tell me your backup 386-1552.
1: Hey, just to make a backup. Yeah, they were making a searching the property here. 623 near copy searching property for airwork. Is there room to make a backup on this port? 15 George at 809 East Vocal Avenue, 624 feet.
2: 650 Ocean.
1: Thank you. 65 Frank, call switch monitor. 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
0: Wait, there is not Mary George John 225.
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0: Are they?
1: Copy. Hey, 34 Paul. Sorry, 34 friend.
0: Denver.
2: Good.
3: It's going to be the 14th Ocean. It's out at 1931 East Fairmount. The advisor is a gun in the home. It's just really Jesse, born in 89. He's a light-skinned husband.

0: now 5'10", 185 pounds, brown hair. Molly is for telephone contact. It's 1654. Is there a unit call?
1: It's Omar.
2: Anyone, Frank, I'm Oliver.
3: 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No response.
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0: 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I'm going to be 10A from this location, and can you please send me out?
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1: Okay, it's at 24,655 North 23rd Ave. A male is nonverbal with the employee. It's a black male, 6'3", 200 pounds, blue or black shirt, jeans. Complainant locked the front doors for safety. Doesn't say what business this is. 1556. Units to follow.
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1: Copy that. This is Black Sprinter Van in a white Ford Focus on a gray Subaru Forester. It's 1557.
2: Great truck for that 43rd in Van Buren. I was at 1540. They thought the other driver was going to pay out of pocket and not claim to get him into the 21. Contact Gavin at 1550.
3: Three,
2: 10-4, it's the 418 George. It's at 1136 West Malapert, 2179. The caller's in a rifle with a friend who the caller let stay the night. His name's Michael Anderson, black male, 40s, Bayshore, 1558. And he comes back undesignated out of Glendale. Tell me your 962, that's 25th and 9th.

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1: 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Square female, 5'8, 130 pounds, white and brown shirt, blue jeans. Has a dog with her and is being verbal and refusing to leave. We have Isaac for contact at 1559. 14 Tom only at 928 West Camelback Road, 614 B.
3: I'm unfortunate that they only asked who needed the HGN. 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

0: Hey, if I have any neighbor disputes, three criminals on my claim has stolen items on offer up being sold by a neighbor, Marco, no weapons, desires prosecution. They were honorable. It's not going to get any complaint, called for an ETA, and did advise that he was upset with the wait time at 1600. 834, Indian.
1: Go for 834, India.
0: 7401 Ocean is both AP and PBT.
1: Copy that. Thank you. I appreciate it.
0: Welcome.
2: 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Will you send me 8781, please?
0: Send. 7962 at 75th Avenue, 910. Current on 75th Avenue. Claims red Silverado truck versus blue Honda Civic. Pulled over to the on-ramp. The other driver is pregnant with car 17. Contact Anthony at 1601. Information we're using there of 830 Van Buren is a sky blue Honda Civic with a plate of David Sam. Question David 7 Sam 1261. Was swerving and hitting curves, flowing through lights and lights and going northbound 83rd Avenue. Driver is a white male, full beard, black baseball cap. Just information only at 1601. Number 9, still holding at Cypress Avenue, Marble Sky.

0: Cruise Residential on Rommel. There's an additional unit for containment. It's going to be on Charlie 4 and Charlie 4 02.
1: Understood.
0: Okay.
2: Copy, it's on Charlie 4. 22, they actually don't need another unit anymore.
0: Frank, in your backup, tell you to 216-036 on your way.
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1: Come on, Frank, I'll see that.
0: 10-4. And North 2-4 Street.
2: Negative 7th Street in Buckeye westbound. It's going to be a white Tesla. License plate 0, Mary William 2, Charles Union. Ran a red light and was swerving. Almost hit the caller. The vehicle was left and heading westbound 2 minutes ago. Information at 16-03.

0: pushing traffic to 11 out of 1950 West Indian School, 731B.
1: 731
0: Ocean. 731 Ocean, anyone else? Push over to Charlie 7, 1604.
2: 7312.
0: 10-4. 73 Frank, Commander. 10-4. Clinton, give a plan. Does live alone 1604. Is there units to follow?
2: No, 1612.
0: Copy.

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1: 611, Tom.
0: Please send me the next one.
1: Six eleven, Tom. I copy. The next is a domestic at 1320 East Highland Avenue, Unit 36. And minutes ago, I decided to call a Rishio Bay, 37 years old, closed the door to room and complainant, and left in a vehicle taking the two kids with her. Got a duplicate come in from the other party, it looks like. She was saying that he was not allowing her to leave. 613 Henry and 614 Frank, thank you both, Ashley, 1605.
2: Please.
0: 10-4.

0: Majority of buses white shoes don't want them sleeping on the walkway or facing a leave. Contact Daniel Uniform Illinois Security 16-0.
1: 6, you sent us the wrong call. Can you put us back on the check welfare?
2: I copy. Yeah, I'm fixing it right now. Sorry.

0: Eight three two four.
1: You can send me the next. Can you send me a message, please?
2: Denver. Juvenile is disturbing. 3228 West St. Catherine. It was DV related 20 ago. Second and pushed a mom of two sons of slapper. Black male Salah, 16 years old. Gray t-shirt and gray pants. And a black male Assal, 17 years old. Green t-shirt and weapons. They declined medics. Difficult to understand. Verify the names and date of birth. And the kids are inside. And the mom went upstairs. In 1607. Is there any call?
1: 834. It's worried because there are females and children that live there as well. Adriana for contact, 1607, unit 12.
2: Brown weapons, white male, 510, 230, and brown hair. Play one cell phone contact at 1608. Is there unit 12?
1: They're different.
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0: 520 X-ray for the 900 CAS.
2: 5, yeah, sorry, let's just start a call on Tash. 825 Indian Info. 825
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0: Send me that 961. That's at 3302 North 24th Street. Black Audi SUV versus a gray Mini Cooper. They pulled it to the 20. Yeah, 1610.
2: 19 Yellow Patch, Prince Sam Adam, 6 Edward Paul. 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
4: It's a silver Malibu and a silver Escalade, 1611.
0: 2 India, Edward Robert Adam, 41 William, came back negative to a Chevy Silverado. Someone came back negative as well to a Honda Civic, but they're on your call. I sent you the neighbor to see you at 2840 East Adams at the El Molino Apartments, apartment Adams 3. Neighbors at 2848 East Adams keep letting their large black dog jump the fences. Can I go with our neighbor's kid? They are afraid of contact due to not having 1031. No injuries. The kid was just here when it tried to tell the neighbors, but they refused to contain the dog. We have Maria for contact at 1612.
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0: 3200, push my call through as an India, please, and keep me on it.
1: Four.
2: Seven twenty-two Henry. Can you run a vehicle? Tell me you avoided a running plate for me. Tell me what vehicle contact you. Arizona Frank George Adam 4 Bravo 5 Adam.
1: 4-4.
3: Two oh six Charlie. Can you show me doing follow up at 206 West Cherry Avenue?
1: 10-4. Wait, can you spell the street name? I'm sorry.
3: Sam Union Robert, Robert Edward Young.
1: Copy. For 2002 Mercedes.
2: Copy. I'll have that plate on a white Nissan Versa. If you're making up a call for it, then I'll go for it on Octocon.
1: 10-4.
4: 712 George.
1: 722 Henry.
2: No, Josh, let me at 3100 East Palm Lane.
1: Ten four.
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0: Rising, reference your call. We're getting a duplicate from 2727 West Bell. The caller thinks the male that PD is looking for went to a dark SUV, unknown plate, drove off from the parking lot going northbound. And went westbound on Bell. Chrome.
1: I'm seeing him right now.
0: Oh, copy. Okay. Where's your head code for?
1: 933, head code for, or head code for?
0: Copy, thanks.
1: I'm not for us.
0: 10-4.

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1: Yeah.
3: Just before you report.
2: Ready to beat?
3: 7-5-1 Hudson.
2: 7-5-1 Hudson, anyone else? 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
1: Any 3 times,

0: Can you get fire headed our way? The one occupant's pretty shooken up. She doesn't have any complaints, but she doesn't really know what's going on right now.
1: 10-4.
0: And her watch is also probably calling 911, so if you want to let them know.
1: 10-4, I will. Tom 422, are you close for a knock?
2: Crossing 602 North First Avenue.
0: Tom 422, yeah, I'll take another unit. It looks like driver's going to be 1051.
1: Okay, I'm working on it. Can I get a unit?
0: Right over there.

0: 33 David Copier taking the I-74 with also this transitional housing claims a social worker was at also 21 a probation officer came and asked complaint about Ethan being at the 20. After they had left, the complaint heard someone in the room out of a resident Andrew or in 2007 on weapons being verbal with a resident about not wanting to go back to jail. Thinks it's Ethan that the probation officer was talking about. Going to be waiting for you at 69th Avenue in Alta Vista. Can I wait for you at La Crosse? 1619 is there any call?
1: Any credit was all.
0: Transfer.
2: Put in 22 Henry. Can you show me doing a follow up at 3130 East Palm Lane, unit number 9, supposedly the owners of this swap plate vehicle?
0: 10-4.
3: Let's go to the ticket.
0: Okay.
4: 223, and you're for the following key?
5: Go ahead.
6: Say shoplifting, 4734 East Railroad at the Target. Two males are in custody at the loss prevention office. They tried to steal some electronics and kitchen supplies. It's just a contact at 1620. Coming in, it's fall.
2: Four 33 George.
6: Copy. Four 12 Tom,
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9: Four 32 George, you can send me the 47.
0: David Broadcast, that's 51 and cast this westbound, a gray Kia sedan. Come on.
4: Anyone make the backup for the 211 alarm, 4013 West Second Wheel Drive and the 921 beat?
10: 911.
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2: Folks from DDS, 6 minute time delay. They are looking for a great excuse sedan to play 748 young Charlie Sam, who's involved in the S61 Henry. It's sitting westbound on Cactus from State Route 51 freeway. Info only at 1622.
0: Girls Tom 23, finished there on Allendale. Subject on 35th Avenue, Van Buren, Falcon Park, being gunned out of cars. All over the place with their jewelry, silver cars, back, dark gray pickup, silver pickup, and a blue pickup. Just some subjects trying to fight with complainant. Couple minutes to go inside and lock all the doors. It's going to stay on Adam Deck, 1623. 713, Tom, for traffic.
1: 713,
0: Center the 961 at 3302 and 24th Street. Black Audi SUV versus a gray Mini Cooper. Hold it until the 20 at 1623.
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1: Three out of four.
3: We have a subject with a gun, 1220 North 35th Avenue. We're actually seeing it. 35th Avenue and then Viren at Falcon Park. They're in a dark gray passenger car, a silver passenger car, and blue passenger car. The description given was 67 subjects in their late teens. They're pointing guns out of the cars. They are known subjects to the caller. They're saying they've been receiving threats from the subjects. And they're staying in the parking lot of the pool area.
1: Air 23, I got the details. I've been listening, said you put it out. Copy officers are in the area. We'll be monitoring.
6: We're copy. Just spoke to some people that are sitting in the park. They've been here for about 5 minutes and they haven't seen anybody. There's only people here. There's plenty of cars in the parking lot, but there's nobody inside the vehicles and nobody's standing outside them. So far, it's number three. Can we try to get a better chance?
3: Copy of that, that there are cars in the parking lot, the people there are saying they haven't seen anyone. But the plane is saying that they see PD with the right people and that PD is driving away.
6: 520, I should go for. Where's our complaint
3: at? Complaint gave the address 1220 North 35th Avenue, Unit 2207.
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4: Counters looking for a 1060 for 3137 East Cactus.
5: I trapped anyone got the result, so 223, India can do it after her call.
1: Copy, thank you very much, dear. We're going to be here for a little bit, right? She's going to get some tickets first, so afterwards I'll just meet them at INCS. I really appreciate it.
5: Which one did you copy? Copy.
0: So 951-4 is hidden right when there's names available. It's Charlie Ford and Charlie Ford. Please, Charlie Ford.
5: Number. is at 17211 North Black Canyon. Would you guess that are refusing to leave from the parking lot, Floyd Dietrich, born in 65, white male, 5'8". It says not 390. No information on the second subject, 1627. I see 222 Henry's on the phone.
3: Okay, for all check.
8: Seven-one Charlie.
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8: 728, let's try and copy your message. I sent you the 647 Victor at 24th Place in Washington. The hatchback with several subjects loitering, no weapons. Driver, black female, 40 years old, unknown. Shirt, jean shorts, probably 301-3. We have Morgan for a telephone contact at 1628. Flying call portable 10394.
7: And our caller is supposed to be in apartment 2207, is that right?
3: So
11: we're talking to the cop right now. The subjects showed them a video of them with guns and allegedly pointed at the apartment from a great distance away. They aren't able to access the video anymore. So we're going through text messages right now. When we contacted the subjects earlier, they didn't seem to be in distress. They are here at the pool with their children. So we're working through it right now, but we'll probably get.
8: Tenteg, you want to go ahead?
12: Street and Osborne, out with Tenteg 8303-82
8: Young.
12: 10-4. 10-13, Tom, show me code 6.
8: 10-13, Tom, go ahead.
12: Tom, show me out with a Toyota Prius at 24th Street and Earl.
8: 24.
12: Going to be at the northwest corner of Kyle Plate. 2 vehicle.
8: That's 24th Street and Earl.
13: Well, correct me on that.
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0: Hello, Charlie. Can you check to see if there's other units available to meet me at 206 West Street Avenue? My suspect vehicle is 23 at the address.
1: Is there another unit 206 West RE?
2: Tom, for the time.
1: Tom here. Okay, 10-4, anybody close? Closer? Ten four. It's 16:32.
2: Two 3-1, you were prior to help out 2-3-4.
1: Okay, 10-4.

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1: Could I copy your message? I sent you the 961 at 37th Street and Thomas. Black SUV and a beige vehicle in the intersection at 1633.

0: 714 George, it's the Golden Honda Accord versus a Merc GMC SUV. And fire 17 for the male driver of a Honda bleeding from mouth.
1: I was having some computer issues. Can you run a plate for me real quick and make sure that it's coming back as a cleared stall?
2: Yes, is the plate on your call?
1: 10-4.
2: Copy.

MVD may be a little slow. I'm not getting anything back at the moment. Okay. What can I do time for?

731 India, taking the 647, 13,413 North 35th Avenue, Unit 1021. Probably smelling a bad odor. I think it's coming from the neighbors upstairs. I think it's possibly 237 David, 1635.

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0: go. That's 948. West Yellowback Road to the Sky Zone. 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
2: 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I'm only going to check welfare 19th Avenue and Adams.
1: 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Moving. Filling in 1237 David, client cooperative information upset, still 23 in the alley, even though he keeps saying he doesn't want PD contact. In 1639, is there any
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2: you're back up to the 916-40. Come. 921-Henry, send out the 930 West Campbell. Street in front of the house, going to send a white Chrysler Voyager versus a gray Honda Elantra. The plate is Sam John Adam, 8310. Shall for that exchanging information. The tech board is 1640.

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1: Copy, 415 Frank, 511 East Mariposa, Unit 7. I got a call from a tenant saying that her boyfriend kicked in the door around 30 ago and she needed it fixed. Probably could hear mail in the background while on the phone call, so he's still possibly 23. Tenant is going to be an Edith Baron Terrell. And 614 Frank, thank you for attaching as a backup at 1641.
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2: The 1400 is going to be a 900 Bravo, 28,920 North 24th Lane at a house. Complainant has seen this elderly neighbor and his white Hyundai Tucson, license plate 61, Adam 8, John Tom, is in the garage and the door has been open for 2 days. They've knocked with no response and it's very unusual. Usually drive in and shuts it right away, no dog care, no further information. Randy for contact at 1642, is there units follow?
0: 214 Frank.
2: 214 Frank, copy, thank you. Between the 647 and 3101 off 21st Drive, the park, there's two transient Hispanic males and Hispanic female, late 30s. Have been sitting under the Ramada since noon, smoking, there's no even no weapons, nothing further, no contact. 1643, is there units follow?
3: Fatal to date.
2: 10-4.
4: Various races, age, and coloring of clothing. Total contact 1643.
3: Right there, Tucson. Can you send me the next?
0: We just do a quick check with fire, make sure they weren't out there and transported some of them.
4: To West Maryland Avenue. Oh, it's going to be in a gray Nissan Juke in the parking lot.
3: Next.
5: A 240, 2122 West Butler Drive, Unit 158. Trying to go complaint was shoved by a leasing agent. Subject is a Hispanic male, 25 to 30 years old, 5'9", medium build, green shirt and tan pants. The ponytail or man bun, he's in the complex office. Complaining cut his arm when he was shoved by the subject and desires prosecution. So he's going to be hungry for contact. We did have a duplicate come in from the other half, saying that the tenant, Andre, was complaining about a male filming a TikTok in the parking lot. Complainant asked him to leave, and the subject accused him of hitting him, but no physical occurred. 6:45 call, thank you for attaching. It is 1645.
2: Is that 3136?
3: That's your mile 770.
2: Henry, it's at 3136 North 38th Street. The intersection, correction, across the street, just east. Planet concern for two dogs at the house across the street. For past 45 minutes, dogs have been outside crying. Says it's not normal for the owners to ever put the dogs outside. Can't see over the wall to know if there's any hay or water. There's a white SUV there that is currently instead of the owner's blue vehicle. Complainant refused to give 21 for any contact at 1646. Do we have units follow?
6: Six fifty-three, Tom.
7: Please, can we need incident 8935, please?
5: North 17th Avenue, Unit 134. I'm calling for their daughter, Eva Sains, born in 1985, and the husband, Robert Sains, also born in 85. They were in a verbal T-39, and the complainant says that the 17-year-old granddaughter, Alexandra Sains, had 9-1 X-ray thoughts and wants to make sure she's okay. That is your question, telephone contact. It is 1646. Do I have a unit to call? Any units to call? 653 Tom. Thank you.
2: 911 Henry. She was at the 3232 West Maryland. She's stepping out now.
3: My vehicle is on B. I have to go get gas. I can start up in 15 minutes for that hot call.
5: Copy. Is there another unit to start up?
2: Did you call? Can we check with 800 and see if they're able to help out?
5: Copy.
2: Anything back yet? It's just running slow.
5: Copy. Copy, I'll let you on it. Sunshine.
2: River West Capitol, 223.
5: Barron Street. We're going to have an extended ETA for backup for 432 Frank. If there's any 800 unit able to help out, it's on Charlie 8 at 1648.
2: 42, call to monitor. 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
5: For the check welfare, 19th Avenue in Adams, the southeast corner parking lot. You're complaining that I'm stuck in a Waymo for over 40 minutes. She can't get out, and the support line is not helping. It's 1649.
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0: T-shirt chains. He's in the lobby making 901 X-ray statements with no ARVMs. I'm not answering questions. He does have a superficial cut on his wrist, but he is not being cooperative, and they're requesting PD to come out. This 1653, do you have the call?
1: There's 23.
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1: Quincy traffic, it's okay, 1225 28th place, 722 feet.
2: 727 Henry,
1: you know, I'll switch over to Charlie 7663. 729 Tom, copy. 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
1: 10-4. Refusing to leave, no weapon seen. First subject is a Hispanic female, 30 years old, black tank top, blue jeans, brown hair in a bun. Second is a Hispanic male, heavy set, black shorts, black hat, and a black backpack. No one's been contacted. 1654, is there a unit to follow?
0: I like that.
1: 911 Tom, copy, thank you.

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0: 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X-ray 658, you're 61 at 24th Street in Buckeye. Can old Camry versus a black RAV4 at 1655.
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2: 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There's three vehicles involved, a couple of tows.
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0: Hey, Governor, can you put my phone to the report?
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2: Two 32, Frank. 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

0: Romeo French 7 at 236 SMR Beach.
1: No, no, at this client's concerned because their mom has been physical with them in the past. The niece is Alejandrina. She's 6 years old. The nephew is going to be Joaquin. 10 years old. Client does not want their mom to know that she's the one who called. They're back at past 1656.
2: Running 2-5 to complain and damage their car, and they live at the apartment complex 825 West Broadway. Complaint wants to point you to the unit. His name is Terrence. He's a black male, 37 years old, 260 pounds, 5'7". Possibly would have weapons, and Shaniqua is waiting for you in a light gray Ford Escape. It's 1657. Is there a unit following?
0: 421 in here.
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4: 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We have Ryan involved for contact at 1658.

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0: call 8330 North 19th Avenue, 623B. Another municipal, this is Charlie 6, please come in.
1: Howdy, 8330 North 19th Avenue, 623B. 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